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1: Have you heard they are still going on about the planes overseas? 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
3: An Australian man has gone viral after sharing a humorous and surprisingly heartfelt tribute to his 36-year-old garage refrigerator, which finally gave up after decades of service. 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

0: So I just wanted to share that with you too, is that I plan to have a funeral. 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
3: You're 45.
0: What? 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

0: for most people, tiredness is not a sleep problem. It's an energy production problem. And those are two completely different things. Wait 90 minutes after waking up before your first caffeinated coffee. Your adrenal system will thank you.
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0: It's Wheatonberg, Southern Suburbs. Just before that, Lizzo with Good As Hell. It's a reminder this morning that sometimes the world takes a little while to catch up with you. That track was actually released in 2016, recorded for the Barbershop, the Next Cut soundtrack. Didn't become a massive chart hit right away. 3 years later, Lizzo exploded. People rediscovered the track, and all of a sudden, this old song was climbing the charts, eventually reaching number three in America 3 years after release. Ariana Grande then jumped onto it. She did a remix, and just incredible. So at the moment, Lizzo is performing in New York with the Philharmonic at Radio City Music Hall on Thursday. She's a classically trained flute player and global pop star, performing with one of the world's greatest orchestras. Absolutely incredible. That was part of our seven in a row as we kicked off early mornings. Good morning, if you've just tuned in. Your Feel Great Fitness Activity Guide, looking at some events in and around the Western Cape. That's on the way, 20 to 6. 10 to 6, you'll get up and go song. Two songs up against each other. We vote using emojis. The winning song, the winning emoji, the one with the most counted emojis on the WhatsApp line, is the track that takes the crown this morning and the one that we play out. I'll play those snippets for you in the next 15 minutes.
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2: An Australian man has gone viral after sharing a humorous and surprisingly heartfelt tribute to his 36-year-old garage refrigerator, which finally gave up after decades of service. 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
2: 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Hey, hey, hey. Go judge someone else, please.
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4: You're 45.
2: What? 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

0: It's Tina Turner, simply the best, KFM 94.5. So how many young people giving up on their dreams these days because they've never had anyone around them to show them that it could become a career, it could become possible? In Hanover Park, fashion designer Zuhdi Mohammed is trying to change that. He's the founder of Apache New Edition Academy and Apache Royalty Garments, and he is using fashion and modeling to give young people something much bigger than a moment on a runway. Through his academy, he is aspiring models to get experience in runway training, photo shoots, fashion productions, while building confidence, learning about an industry they may never have imagined themselves working in. And that vision is growing with Apache Cape Town Fashion Week 2026 themed The Vault. And they're inviting, this is where we come in, Cape Town, they're inviting emerging designers, fashion students, design schools, aspiring models to get involved and gain real world experience. And as Capetonians, they are looking for support through sponsorship, product services or equipment. So if you work in that industry or you've got any real world talent and you want to be able to assist, Zuhdi Mohammed from Apache Royalty Garments needs your help. Because sometimes changing a young person's future starts with something very simple. Just giving them a space to try, giving them someone who believes that they belong there and a chance to discover what they're capable of. And I always love, whenever I talk about something, Capetonians always put up their hands and go, I can help. People living in the Western Cape go, hang on, I can help. So Apache Cape Town Fashion Week, the theme is The Vault. Apache Royalty Garments, where you'll find details and get hold of Zuhdi Mohammed and see how you can assist and make a difference. And I love these stories. Thank you for sharing it with me. 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
0: 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The class combines kettlebell strength work with interval style cardiovascular training, all in a heated studio. And if you think you're feeling overwhelmed by a kettlebell workout, this is a great place to start, and it is just a great way to meet a great community. So that is the Forge Power Blast Burn class at Forge on the foreshore. You can find them 42 Hunt Stratum Avenue. Then the House of Yoga in Claremont has a dynamic flow with Roan at 8:15. It's a vinyasa style class with the poses that are linked to breath sequences. You'll work on strength, balance, coordination and stamina. It's also modified, so any fitness level is welcome. You can find out more, House of Yoga at 43 Heather Street in Claremont, or check out their website or Facebook page. 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They offer a box tech technical boxing class on Tuesdays. 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The studio is open from 6 a.m. till 8 p.m. And it isn't simply just about hitting a bag as hard as possible. 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

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Let's get voting for our Get Up and Go songs this morning. Emoji-wise, you need the alarm clock emoji or the door emoji. I know we've never used the door emoji, but we're going to use it today to vote. How are we going to vote? Well, our Get Up and Go songs take us back to 2003 with Will Young, Leave Right Now. That's where the door emoji comes in. It was a massive hit in the UK, and this is what it sounds like. So pop in the door emoji if you want to hear this as your Get Up and Go song this morning. Hey.

I do. Are you feeling it this morning? Then I want the door emoji for leave right now. And Will Young, remember he won UK Idols many, many years ago. And up against Will Young, up against our idol, I need the alarm clock emoji because the track is called The Time Is Now. That's where the alarm clock comes in. It's Maloka and The Time Is Now, taking us back to the year 2000 with this one.

0: It's Maloko. The time is now. The alarm clock emoji. Cape Town, we do have a slight disagreement this morning. Will Young says leave right now with the door emoji. Maloko says the time is now with the alarm clock emoji. Either way, Cape Town, we're doing something now. We've got a vote for our Get Up and Go song. You do it 082-9450-940. We're starting Tuesday with no severe weather warnings, no fire danger warnings, no advisories in place for the Western Cape. It's a completely dry forecast today. No rain expected across any of our towns listed. Clear skies dominate almost the entire province with some warm temperatures developing across the western and inland regions. Let's start with our coolest maximum temperatures. Sutherland and Hermanus and Cape Agulhas, the coolest place today at 25. Then Cape Point and Plettenberg Bay reach 26. Alexander Bay, Strand, Beaufort West, George all warm up to 28 degrees. Langebaan and Knysna reach 29 degrees. Then, I didn't think I'd say this in spring, we headed into the 30s for Springbok, Kalfinia, Atlantis, Crabow, Lanesburg, Prince Albert and Ladysmith. 30 degrees today, with 31 for Stellenbosch, Robertson and Oudtshoorn. Then Ceres, Worcester and Riversdale climb to 32 degrees, while Paarl and Swellendam are 33 degrees. And at the hotter end of the forecast, Clanwilliam and Malmesbury both reach 35, while Frederick has hit warm summer temperatures at 36 today. And then if we thought Cape Town didn't show off enough yesterday, it's a particularly warm day for the city, starting at 19 degrees, climbing to 30 degrees. Expect clear skies throughout the day with just a slight southeasterly wind at 9 k's an hour. Sunrise this morning is at 6 minutes to 6 with sunset just after 6:30. Looking ahead to your 3-day Cape Town forecast, the significant cool down coming after 30 degrees high today. Wednesday starts at 15, reaches 21. Thursday high of 19. That's southeasterly blowing 37 k's an hour. And then Friday we drop to 19 degrees.
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0: Thanks, Paul Russell with Lil Boo Thing. And then thank you for voting with the alarm clock this morning for Moloko. That was your Get Up and Go song. It became Moloko's biggest UK chart, reaching number two. It only missed number one because of Mel C and Lisa Left Eye Lopez. They were sitting at number one with Never Be the Same Again. But you know what? It won today. It won our hearts. You voted for it. It was your Get Up and Go song. Tomorrow morning, 10 to 6, we'll do it all over again. 20 to 6, we've got your Feel Great Fitness and Activity Guide. 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From me, Liesl van Westhuizen, the KFM morning team ready for you. Another show with lots happening. Pop quiz on the way just before 7. Darren's prank just after 8. On the N1, incoming, a vehicle's broken down in the left lane at Sonstal Road. Lights are faulty. Mitchell's Plain at AZ Berman Drive and Spine Road, as well as AZ Berman and the R300.
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2: Five witnesses kick off Anele Tembe inquiry and another drug mule arrested at OR Tambo. Good morning, I'm Vanya Kluter-Collison. Five witnesses have testified at the inquest into the death of Anele Tembe as the inquiry continues to examine the events surrounding a fatal fall from a Cape Town hotel. Tembe died after falling from the balcony of the Pepper Club Hotel in April 2021. At the time, she had been staying at the hotel with her fiancé, rapper Keenan, a.k.a. Forbes. Ntutuzelo Nene has more.
3: One of the witnesses was a police officer who was among the first to arrive at the hotel after the incident. He told the inquest that Forbes appeared visibly emotional and said Tembe had threatened to jump. The officer says Forbes had called hotel security for help. He then went to the bathroom, but when he returned, Tembe had already fallen from the balcony.
4: While you were speaking to the late Mr. Forbes, did he say to you, I've tried to convince her not to jump?
5: No, he told me that he thought she was just playing, she's not going to jump because she tried that before in Devon.
3: Ntutuzelo Nene, Eyewitness News.
2: Then a man accused of assaulting two pro-Palestinian activists during a protest outside Cape Union Mart at the V&A waterfront has appeared in the Cape Town Magistrates Court. 50-year-old Elwood Telford was charged with common assault following the incident on Sunday. The Palestinian Solidarity Campaign has welcomed the arrest and says it hopes the justice system will act swiftly. The Palestine Solidarity Campaign says the court order still permits peaceful protest outside Cravat stores. PSC coordinator Yusuf Chikte.
6: We are alarmed at the repeated assaults on pro-Palestinian protesters demonstrating a legitimate and peaceful way within the law.
2: The case has been postponed to December for further proceedings. And police have arrested another alleged drug mule at OR Tambo International Airport, seizing cocaine worth more than 800,000 rand. The 45-year-old suspect was intercepted yesterday after intelligence-led information alerted police to his movements. He was traveling to Hong Kong when police searched his luggage and found about 2 kilograms of suspected cocaine. The arrest comes just 4 days after another alleged drug mule was arrested at the same airport, also bound for Hong Kong, with cocaine concealed in his luggage. Police spokesperson Amanda van Dijk.
7: These successes at South Africa's busiest airport demonstrate the SAPS's continued efforts to disrupt and dismantle drug trafficking networks through intelligence-driven operations at the country's ports of entry.
2: Taking a look at today's weather temperatures, 30 degrees is forecast for the Mother City, 29 for both Knysna and Langebaan, and 25 for Hermanus. The top story at this hour, five witnesses have testified at the inquest into the death of Anele Tembe.
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0: It's Rilla from David Guetta here on KFM Morning, 7 after 6. Good morning.
1: Hello, hello. Good morning, everybody.
2: Everyone present and accounted for.
0: Welcome back, Sherlyn Barnes.
1: So good to be back. I spent the weekend in the Cedarburg Mountains, guys. If you haven't done it, do it. Our province is gorgeous.
2: How nice are short lefts? Just little trips sprinkled throughout the year to reset and come back. Doesn't always have to be a massive thing.
0: What is that, an hour out of Cape Town?
1: Sure. I was driving with Pupsy Wupsy, and he is, I think, driving at 80 k's an hour. So it took a bit longer, but sometimes that's also fun, you know, taking the stops, stopping at every single putt stall. But I think it took us about 3 hours. The roads were also damaged in certain parts because of the floods we had earlier this year. We made a little putt stop in Citrus Dal as well, but gorgeous.
0: You know what I noticed is that older men, they drive very slow.
3: Yeah.
0: Very slow. My dad was the slowest driver I knew.
2: And when does that switch happen?
0: I don't know.
1: And then also it puts a lot of pressure on wifey often sitting next to them because you need to be encouraging, but we also there's a job to be done. Mm. So come on, Papa, come on.
0: My dad used to drive, no lies, about 20 k's below the speed limit, always.
2: No, they're the epitome of like stop and smell the roses. You will stop and go walk through the flowers. Mm.
0: And my father-in-law is the same now.
2: Yeah.
0: Like if we're going somewhere in convoy, it's like, nah, you're not following me. Mm-hmm. That's the address, we'll get there.
2: I mean, my dad is so slow, he used to actually pick up hitchhikers because he wanted company. And we had to have a word with him and say, Dada, you can't do that. Like, it's not safe. But he loves the idea of a trip with people. Slow down.
1: Sure, talk about a real extrovert, eh? Yeah. If I don't have friends in the car, I will pick some up.
0: Pick them up.
2: Something happens in old age, I don't know.
0: And he seems like, he probably sounds like the guy that, he drops the hitchhiker outside their door. Not just, I'm taking this turn off now, so this is where I'm dropping you.
2: And the 20 rand that they were waving to flag him down, he's like, no, keep your money, please.
1: Your presence was the present.
2: It's fine.
0: Because we used to get I always used to hitchhike to Durban, to the beach.
2: Yeah.
0: And there was always those nice guys, and they'd take you to, drop you at the beach, and then the guys that would stop you at the start of Durban to say, yeah, this is as far as I'm going, you're out.
2: You're out of here. Yeah, there's a fearlessness and a freedom that comes at that age. But then the family has to intervene.
1: So Darren, when do you think you are handing over your keys? You still have some time?
0: I don't know.
2: He's on the opposite end of the spectrum. He's going too quickly.
0: Yeah, yeah, but still safe and everything, you know. Yes, all protocols observed.
2: Of course. Law abiding.
0: Yes, totally right. And I don't know. I'm waiting to see. But when does the wife just start driving? Good question.
1: Important conversations to have in your relationship. Is it time, Baba? Is it time?
0: Way too premature, though. Okay, should we start the show?
1: Let's go.
0: Let's hit it.
4: Good.

0: It's Daft Punk, Get Lucky on KFM Mornings. Quarter after six. Good morning. Hello. All right, so today we give you a clue for the 20K pop quiz. As always, brought to you by Suzuki. Yesterday we had an advocate on. Six out of ten. Today, give us a clue, please, Shirley.
1: Who narrates Bridgerton's Lady Whistledown?
2: Oh.
0: Glenn Close.
2: An absolute cultural icon, a Hollywood darling, Mary Poppins.
1: What an icon, hey?
2: The Sound of Music.
1: She's done so much. She's also became the oldest woman ever to receive an Emmy. Last year at the age of 89 and just very recently at the age of 90 for this very role, narrating Bridgerton's Lady Whistledown. Oh.
0: Meryl Streep.
2: No!
1: Not terrible guesses, though. You are mentioning some iconic woman, but not the one we are looking for this moment.
2: I hate that you can't tell these iconic actresses apart. Julie Andrews, Queen Rinaldi, Princess Diaries.
0: She could walk past me. I wouldn't know who she is.
2: Darren.
1: All we want to hear from you is that the hills are alive with the sound of music.
0: I know the song. I know the picture.
1: You can see her.
0: Yeah, I wouldn't know what she looks like now, though.
2: You can see her singing and then the countryside.
0: The hills are alive.
2: Yeah, and
0: the sound.
2: The hills, yes.
0: No. So, not my genre, eh? Okay, so the question is...
1: So the answer you are looking for there, of course, is Julie Andrews. And the question this morning, who narrates Bridgerton's Lady Whistledown?
0: Okay, well, good luck to you if you get through this morning on 082-945-0940. Come play for 20K. Who knows, maybe today's your shot. I need to do a little bit of a reconnaissance and find out how many... we have in the finals at the end of the year so far. But I think this might be the leanest year of winners.
1: Have we? And I feel like we have been generous, haven't we?
0: Yeah, but also a lot of people that have won, it hasn't been a clear 10. It's always been like, give this and give that.
2: Let's nudge you over the finish line.
0: Yeah.
2: It was a decent first 6 months, and I feel now the second half, we've slipped.
0: Yeah.
2: We've slipped a bit.
0: Maybe.
1: But we've got your money. So pull through.
0: Brain fog. I think we've all got it. Perhaps. Okay. Put your details on our WhatsApp telephone. And before this hour's up, we could have some good news for you.
3: 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The best indeed. With Darren, Sherlyn, Sibs.
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4: Let's take a first look at your traffic this morning. In Mitchell's Plain, at Highlands Drive, Jakes Harville Drive, and at AZ Berman Drive, we've got traffic lights faulty. Traffic lights also out at Spine Road and AZ Berman Drive on the R300. We also received a WhatsApp from Edgar saying traffic lights not working on the R27 at Dolphin Beach. I'll have more for you at 6:30.
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0: Indecent Obsession, Kiss Me on KFM Mornings. Okay, your weather forecast looks like this today. Cape Town City, we're getting warmer. I thought it was going to come down this week. We are warmer today. We are at 30 degrees. 30 degrees. There will not be much wind at all. We'll be clear. The rest of the week, it says tomorrow 21, Thursday 19, and Friday 19 as well. Still dry, still clear. And a little bit of wind coming through from Thursday, continuing to Friday. Elsewhere today, Stellenbosch 31, Paarl 33, Fredendal, warmest place in the province, 36 degrees.
1: Sure.
0: If these are the temperatures now, what is it going to be like January, February?
1: Yeah. I mean, we've been warned that South Africans can look forward to the hottest summer.
0: That El Nino effect.
2: But and also the hottest year ever, 2027. And when you had your interview the other day, saying that that's not even a big thing anymore because we are reaching that state every single year. The planet is just getting warmer and warmer.
0: Yeah. So if it's 36 here in September, we are going to be reading minimum 40 every day of Feb.
1: Prepare for a lot of discomfort.
0: Yeah. Mm. So elsewhere, the Beaufort West is 28 degrees, Oatlawn 31. Everything is just in and around 30 degrees, including Knysna, Platte and George. Garden Route, your week temperatures, Wednesday 24, Thursday 18, Friday 16. So yours is sliding the wrong way. And Friday you've got light rain, so they say. That is as close to we can get an accurate forecast. Okay. Are we ready for news? Let's get some news and sports on. Here we go.
3: Dankie daarin. Goeiemôre. 'N Nabrandondersoek sal vanoggend in Overcam Heights naby Meisenberg plaasvind. 'N Brand het gister in die gebied uitgebreek. Die oorsaak van die brand is steeds onbekend. Rampbestuur se Charlotte Paul.
4: The initial assessment points to approximately 60 informal dwellings destroyed, affecting 180 people, along with 4 formal dwellings where 35 people have been affected. Once the formal assessment is completed, disaster risk management will liaise with SASSA and the National Department of Human Settlements to provide required aid to the affected residents.
3: 5 getuies het reeds by die geregtelike ondersoek na Anelle Tembe se dood getuig. 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
1: Good morning. We'll start with rugby news, where Springbok coach Russie Rasmus made 2 changes to his starting lineup for the 4th and final test against the All Blacks in Baltimore. Damian Willemse comes in for the injured Cheslin Kolbe at fullback. Morne van den Berg replaces Kobus Reina, who drops down to the replacements bench. And the Proteas named their ODI squad to play the Aussies in a 3-match series later this month. The side will see Themba Bavuma return to lead, while David Miller is back in the team after a year out in this format. And fast bowler Gerald Coetzee is back for the first time in 3 years. Coach Shukri Conrad says the form of players like Luandre Pretorius, Jordan Herdman, Dwayne Jansen and others during their current tour of Namibia has given him some selection headaches.
5: Yeah, I think the first thing you need to acknowledge that it's different formats, but form is form and confidence is confidence. And if players are capable of playing in the other format, then it's a really good space to be in, you know. So yeah, it makes selection difficult, but a good difficult. This week to come will expand the pool quite nicely as well, and give us a few more.
1: Meanwhile, the Proteas women's side is preparing to travel to Zimbabwe for the maiden T20 international series between the two neighboring nations. That'll happen from the 11th to the 19th of September in Bulawayo. The 5-match T20 series will take place at the Queen's Sports Club, and the matches will happen on the 11th, 13th, 15th, 17th and 19th. And you can look forward to all those games getting underway at 1:30 in the afternoon. In tennis news, Alexander Zverev continued his good form as he attempts to capture his maiden US Open title as the German brushed aside Italy's Luciano Darderi 6-2, 6-2 and 7-6 to reach the quarterfinals. In the women's game, Coco Gauff beat fellow American Iva Jovic to reach the quarters of the tournament for the first time since winning the title 3 years ago. Gauff won 6-1, 6-4 in just 80 minutes. And Elena Rybakina beat two-time champion Naomi Osaka 6-1 and 6-4 to progress to the last eight. Rybakina is closing in on the world number one ranking with each victory. And finally, the UEFA Champions League returns tonight. More on that just after 7:30.
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0: It's Elton John and Britney Spears here on KFM Mornings, 20 to 7 o'clock. Let's go two clues today. Why not, hey? Let's throw you one more on, please, Sherlyn, for the 20K pop quiz brought to you by Suzuki.
1: Okay, question number 8. What 1-2-step singer is pregnant with baby number 5?
0: Ciara.
2: Oh, I feel like every time that man looks at her, she gets pregnant.
0: Is the father Nick Cannon?
2: Russell. No, man. NFL player. Russell Wilson.
0: Oh, yes. Yes, yes, yes.
2: Yes.
1: But also, have you seen the way they look at each other?
2: That's what I'm telling you.
1: Talk about just loved up and being obsessed with one another.
2: People are like, it's beautiful. They can spot the exact moment on the red carpet when he impregnated her.
1: Right. Oh, it happened on the red carpet. There was a look.
2: Because it's like, should we be seeing this?
0: Yeah, if the wind is a little bit too heavy on the day.
2: Exactly.
0: Okay, yeah. So baby number 5.
1: Number 5.
0: Couldn't even imagine that. It's not a one-car situation.
1: But also when you are Sierra, you've got resources and probably a whole lot of help.
0: Yeah, they got a veto or something.
1: You've got a team there.
2: For me, it's not so much the money, it's the time, right, that you're able to spend with each child. Because now, there's more, but the time, it's less. So I think she'll be fine. They'll be fine.
0: Yeah, but it's like in the 60s and 70s. It was just
2: baby.
0: As many kids as you can possibly
1: and
0: have.
1: At some point, the babies start raising each other.
2: Exactly now. Mm. The oldest now is the third parent.
0: Mm. Yeah.
2: Yeah.
0: I know somebody from Pinetown days. They had 7 kids.
2: Sure.
0: This oak had like a brother or a sister in almost every standard.
1: Like, well represented.
0: Almost every, like the mother was permanently pregnant.
1: Yeah. Different times.
2: And they romanticize it because I remember the show Seventh Heaven. You're like, wow, it's so cool to have a house full of kids. Oh, cheaper by the dozen. Mm. How fun. But then the reality is, raising one child is very difficult. Imagine multiple.
0: Yeah, if you can afford it and you got your things going right, then it must be absolute joy. Like, why wouldn't it be? It would be amazing.
1: The labor isn't always split fairly, is all I'm going to say.
0: I'd love to have
1: 5 children.
0: I mean, look, that's I don't know, that's a bit much, you know. But just the thought of that, I think would be great. I remember when I was speaking to one guy in a Uber. I was in Mauritius, and he said he would love to have a child. He said in Mauritius it's just far too expensive. He said he couldn't actually afford to have a child.
1: And these are the things we need to consider, unfortunately.
0: Yeah, exactly. Okay, so there you go.
1: Sierra, good luck.
0: Those are your two clues. Come and get your money on
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1: 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In your traffic this morning in Dolphin Beach, we've got a crash at the intersection of Otto du Plessis Drive and Marine Drive. And then traffic lights still out in Milnerton at Marine Drive and West Coast Road, as well as in Mitchell's Plain at Highlands Drive and Jake's Harville Drive. Traffic backed up to Westpoort Drive and then again at AZ Berman Drive and Spine Road in Brooklyn at Section Street and Platinum Drive. More traffic in 10 minutes.
7: 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The GPS language setting mysteriously changed to Greek. Fortunately, with the OUTsurance Pointsman on the roads, you no longer have to come up with creative excuses for being late. The OUTsurance Pointsman have been easing traffic congestion so we all get to where we need to be quickly and safely for the past 20 years. 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

0: Love it. That's Ash. Stop the Wedding. That's a whole story. It felt like a theater play. Like,
1: very catchy.
0: It felt like I was at the Baxter watching something.
2: I liked it yesterday. I like it even more today.
0: Mm.
1: Stop the Wedding. Okay.
2: Something different, man. Mm, something fun. Different on the charts.
0: There we go.
2: Yeah, well done. That's a win, Darren.
1: Not just always, where's my husband? Sometimes stop the wedding.
2: Energy. It's like a soap opera, actually.
0: But maybe we'll play that other song that I brought yesterday that everybody thinks the chorus was another poop, another poop, another poop, another poop, another maybe. Okay, let's get to the 20K Pop Quiz brought to you by Suzuki. It's coming up right off the
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1: In your traffic this morning in Dolphin Beach, we've got an accident at the intersection of Auto du Plessis Drive and Marine Drive. 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
0: It's Franklin from Easter River. How's it, Frank?
9: Good morning. I'm good, self.
0: Good, thank you, sir. Now, listen to this quick. 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All right, Franklin, now that you've heard that, quick, let's get this out the way. Qualifying question, true or false, the Suzuki Swift is one of Suzuki's most recognized... Yeah, there we go.
1: Oh, Franklin!
0: Franklin, have you played on the 20K Pop Quiz before? Ramiz seems to think he recalls you being on. Never?
9: No, never.
0: Yeah. I don't know if we've ever had the same player coming on twice in 10 years.
1: We have.
9: No, I didn't.
0: Have we?
1: Mm.
0: The chances are Some people
1: are very lucky like that.
0: So you're a driver for the Stellenbosch University Medical Campus.
9: Yes.
1: That's Tigerberg.
9: Yes, Tigerberg is.
0: So are you, so what are you doing? Are you transporting organs, cadavers, or students around?
9: No, I transport patients and some samples and blood to the labs.
0: Okay.
2: So big job.
0: Okay. So is your car like a fridge?
9: No, it's like a taxi where I transport patients.
1: It's like a quantum.
9: Like a quantum, yes, that's it, a quantum.
0: Okay. So when you transport blood, does it have to be at a certain temperature?
9: Not all of it. Not all. Some needs to be on blood and some needs to be on ambient temperature.
0: Okay. So gotcha.
9: It depends.
0: Because I just can't imagine it's lying there on the passenger seat in the sun on the N1. Okay, Franklin, let's do this, brother. All right.
9: Let's get going.
0: 10 questions. We've given you 2. Can you get the other 8? It's $20,000. Simple as that.
9: Okay, let's go.
0: All right, Franklin, here we go. Your time starts now.
1: Which came first, Google or Netflix?
9: Google.
1: Who did the Springboks beat on Saturday?
9: All Blacks.
1: Who narrates Bridgerton's Lady Whistledown?
9: Julie Andrews.
1: Name the president of South Africa.
9: Ramaphosa.
1: True or false, the liver is the largest organ in the human body?
9: False.
1: Julia Stiles is a contestant on Dancing with the
9: Stars.
1: Who won Sunday's Italian GP?
9: Is it Loris Nendo? Not sure.
1: What one-two-step singer is pregnant with
9: Ciara.
1: Baby? What's 22 minus 19?
9: 3.
1: Spell biscuit.
9: B-I-S-C-U-I-T. Yep.
1: Which came first, Google or Netflix?
9: Netflix.
1: Who won Sunday's Italian GP?
9: London Naras. Naras.
1: Who won Sunday's...
10: No.
1: Who won Sunday's Italian GP?
9: Yes,
2: Franklin.
9: It's that young guy.
10: Yeah. He got the first name,
0: it was a different guy. Kimi Räikkönen.
9: Yeah, the first guy that won it in Italy, actually. After how many years?
2: Yes, after 16.
10: But you said the wrong name.
2: Yes,
9: I did say the wrong name. I don't know who it is, but I just said the wrong name.
0: Do you actually watch Formula One?
9: Not actually, I just heard it on the radio, on the news.
2: It's one of those things, though, where it's like if you don't know,
0: If you don't know, you don't
2: know.
0: It's
2: hard to find
0: but nothing to draw
2: name.
0: From.
2: Yeah.
0: It's Antonelli.
9: Antonelli, yes.
1: Antonelli.
2: But, maybe Räikkönen was our generation, you know. Yeah. This is about the new generation. Yeah.
0: So this guy's Italian, Rumi?
10: Yes, yeah.
0: And Kimi Räikkönen was what?
2: A Finnish.
10: Yeah, he was a Finnish.
2: Yeah.
0: Oh, brother.
1: So a very strong 9 out of 10.
10: Yeah.
9: 9 out of 10. Yeah, my wife sat in the lounge with me.
0: brother, that's a gut-wrenching 9 for you. That's... it's 1,800 rand. It's close.
9: All right. Almost there. One.
2: Okay, you'll probably never watch Formula One ever now.
9: But I know he's the guy who won it for the first time in like 60 years. He's Italian. I don't know.
0: How old is he?
10: He's 19.
9: He's
10: now.
9: Young. He's 20. Yes, he's very young. He's the youngest, I believe.
0: Okay, well, I'm sorry, man.
9: Because I did say he's Italian.
2: That Italian guy, Kimi Räikkönen.
0: You see, we've got to pull the rules back and enforce them, unfortunately.
2: But a good show.
0: We've got to pull the rules back and enforce them and get back to the Sadiq law. I'm tired of being shambucked.
9: Give it.
0: I'm in a tough spot, I wish Franklin, but I can't today.
1: But well done. Yeah. Well played. 9 out of 10.
2: Good game, Franklin.
0: All right, Franklin.
9: Thank you.
0: You have a good day, sir.
9: You too. Thanks,
1: Bye bye. Love to wifey.
0: Bye bye.
2: Shame.
0: Yeah. Well, that's how it goes. 9 out of 10 official.
2: Watch your sports. It helps.
0: Yeah.
2: It helps.
0: It's 7 o'clock. Time for your news.
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12: Overcome Heights post-fire assessment to take place today and another drug mule arrested at OR Tambo. Good morning, I'm Vanya Kluter-Collison. A post-fire assessment will get underway in Overcome Heights this morning. A blaze broke out in the area yesterday. The cause of the fire is not yet known. The city's disaster risk management, Charlotte Powell. A frantic call to hotel staff moments before Anele Tembe's death has emerged at the inquest into her fatal fall from a Cape Town hotel. A Pepper Club hotel employee told the court that Keenan, aka Forbes, sounded panicked when he called saying someone was on the balcony and wanted to jump. She says Forbes did not identify the person. Tutuzelo Nene reports.
13: The employee says she remained on the phone with aka when she heard a loud voice or scream, followed by a bang she described as sounding like a car crash. A colleague then opened the curtains and saw Tembe's body on the ground. The witness says she called security before going outside with other staff members, where they covered Tembe's body with a sheet. Ndotozelo Nene, Eyewitness News.
12: A man accused of assaulting two pro-Palestinian activists during a protest outside Cape Union Mart at the V&A waterfront has appeared in the Cape Town Magistrates Court. 50-year-old Elwood Telford was charged with common assault following the incident on Sunday. The Palestine Solidarity Campaign has welcomed the arrest and says it hopes the justice system will act swiftly. The Palestine Solidarity Campaign says the court order still permits peaceful protests outside Kravitz Stores, PSC coordinator Yusuf Chekte.
14: We are alarmed at the repeated assaults on pro-Palestinian protesters demonstrating a legitimate and peaceful way within the law.
12: The case has been postponed to December for further proceedings, and police have arrested another alleged drug mule at OR Tambo International Airport, seizing cocaine worth more than 800,000 rand. The 45-year-old suspect was intercepted yesterday after intelligence-led information alerted police to his movements. He was travelling to Hong Kong when police searched his luggage and found about 2 kilograms of suspected cocaine. Taking a look at today's weather temperatures, 30 degrees. Degrees is forecast for the mother city, 29 for Langebaan and Naysna, and 25 for Hermanus. The top story at this hour, a post-fire assessment will get underway in Overcome Heights this morning.
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0: It's Kelly Clarkson here on KFM Mornings all across the Western Cape. It's 10 minutes after 7 o'clock. Hey, guess what? We got Franklin back on.
1: Hey?
0: From the pop quiz.
1: What?
2: Hey, Franklin.
3: Hi, Franklin.
0: So, how's it, Frankie?
4: I'm good, as always.
0: So, listen here. I was, during the news and the song, I was on my balcony, having a French breakfast, and you can get you see, this is why a French breakfast is you can have moments of clarity.
3: So that's what you had, a moment of clarity.
0: So I'm sitting there, and I'm, you know, Franklin. If Franklin had just said Kimmy,
1: yeah, we would've.
2: You would have taken it.
0: I would have given it to you, yes. Franklin. So if you just tuned in, so Franklin got 9 out of 10. And it, the answer was Kimmy Antonelli, the 10th question. And he said Kimmy Räikkönen. So it makes it a whole new different person. Okay. However, it's like, if you just said Kimmy, then we could have gone, yeah, right, listen, we've got a little thread to hang on here. Okay. And then I'm thinking like, okay, wait, so last week that the traffic cop got a soft pass, seven seconds over in the line of duty. Good guy. Gave it to him. Okay. And I thought, well, a precedent was set there. That was a soft win. And technically, Franklin got 9.5.
1: Yeah.
0: All right. So Franklin got more, but so now it seems like an injustice. Okay. So I'm gonna do two things here. First thing, Franklin, congratulations, you won 20,000 rand.
4: Thank you very much. Thank you very much.
0: Okay. Well done, Franklin. Well done.
4: You're my wife in the big thing. You're my wife, yeah.
0: Okay.
3: I was just going to ask, was Darren scared of your wife, Franklin? So he was like, take the money.
0: No, I haven't spoken to his wife. Okay.
4: Okay.
0: But Franklin, enjoy the money, sir, and we will see you at the end of the year. All right. Well done.
4: Thank you very much. Much appreciated. Thank you very much.
3: Well done.
0: It's a pleasure, thank Frankie.
4: Thank you. Bye bye.
0: Ciao. Bye bye.
1: He's like, bye. I'm taking my money. Okay. Bye.
3: Before you change your mind again, let me say goodbye.
0: Okay. So look. So fair's fair.
1: I've
0: created this monster for myself. Yeah. I really and truly have. But fair is fair. Fair is fair. Okay? But I've got to tell you from now on. How many times have I said this?
3: Why does this sound so familiar? Why does it sound like we've been here before?
0: We hear all the time. Uh-huh. We enforce the law. Uh-huh. And then it gets stretched till it gets to this point where, come and get 6 and we'll give you 20.
3: Uh-huh. You know what I mean? Being here. But you're saying this time is different, Darren? Now you're serious.
0: This is why I could never be a judge. Because at the thing there, if you show tears, I'll let you off. Yeah, it's fine. Go home, live your life.
1: No
0: you know
1: way.
0: What I mean? Okay, so this is what we have to do. Huh? This is where we got to draw a line in the sand.
3: This is where you.
1: Yay!
0: Okay.
3: Let's rephrase.
0: Okay. But just so that we're all in on it, we have a staff meeting here in the Western Cape. The entire province, we're having this meeting. Mm-hmm. Okay, so we're all on the same page. Mm. And now, if tomorrow we have a 9.75 out of 10. I'm going to come back to this conversation and I'm going to say we need a solid 10. Mm.
3: So moving forward, Sadiq Law is back.
0: And Sadiq Law.
1: We need a refresher course, it seems. It's been a long time since we've vocalized the rules.
0: Mm-hmm. Yes.
1: So that everyone is on the same page, and including you, Darren.
0: I'm entirely to blame for the entire situation. Mm. 100% to blame. 100%.
5: We need a Saudi commission.
0: And it shouldn't
5: that's
0: be
5: what we need.
0: And it shouldn't be at Franklin's expense.
5: Yeah.
3: No, it shouldn't.
0: So fair is fair. Mm-hmm.
2: Also, I mean, besides just saying Kimmy and then now getting the last part wrong, he did exactly know what Kimmy was.
0: He knew he's Italian. Yeah. So, he could see the guy. He knew all of that.
1: Oh,
0: so.
1: Well, I can already see we're not going to last. We're not going to last with this.
3: Have a little bit of faith.
0: Do you know what? I'm not doing pop quiz anymore.
2: Look at Ramiz.
0: If it was,
2: he's not serious, Ramiz.
3: So what? Tomorrow, Saudique law, we are strict.
0: Let's do it for 100 rand. Not a life changing amount of money. 100 rand.
5: No, man.
3: No, if it's not 20k, we don't want it.
1: Mm. Okay. This is the reset then.
0: Do you see what a lack of life my kids have? And why my wife is the disciplinarian. You see?
2: Little puppy dog face or whatever, and they get what they want.
0: Yeah.
2: Hey, daddy.
0: Yeah.
5: Z-Bucks puppy.
0: Yeah.
3: But so where are we now?
0: Okay.
3: I need you to say it.
0: We've given many graces.
3: Uh-huh.
0: We've given much mercy.
3: Mm.
0: But from now, here comes headmaster.
5: Hey.
0: Mm-hmm. Here comes headmaster. Mm.
2: The rules are the rules. Tell us the rules.
1: And tomorrow we'll clarify the rules as a way to reset so that we start from the same point.
0: It's a clear 10.
3: Mm-hmm. Mm-hmm.
0: Clear, crystal clear
1: is
0: 10.
1: Is 60 seconds even 60 if you seconds miss
0: it
1: anymore?
0: By 0.3 of a second.
3: Okay.
0: Done. Sorry. Okay. Not today. Just make sure the length of your question.
3: This was recorded, right?
5: Yeah.
3: Okay, fantastic. Yeah.
0: Children, please just check the length of your questions.
3: Okay.
0: Because they're going to fight us on that.
3: No, I love that. We need
0: they're
3: a
0: gonna
3: standard.
0: Fight us on that.
3: No. Call us out. Yeah?
1: And we accept the first answer given. Not true, false.
5: Oh, yeah.
0: Yeah. No.
3: Okay, so guys, we're strict now.
2: Yes. Wow, Sibs, you're taking it to the next level.
1: No,
3: Sibs has been waiting for this.
0: No, because if you're like me, you always look for the loophole.
3: Yeah.
1: You see, we live in a society.
2: In a lawless society.
3: Okay. So we've got rules and regulations. Also string more.
0: Because I don't know if you saw Cape Town's now got a SWAT team. You see that?
5: Yes, I saw that.
0: I'm bringing the SWAT team, I'm getting the mayor. Please bring your SWAT team. Okay, but let's do all the appropriate things here, and let's get the national anthem on.
1: Yes. Okay. This is like a cleansing now. Yeah. We are reborn. Yes.
2: Tell Franklin to get up on his podium wherever he is.
0: Oh, he's gone.
3: Did we already say goodbye?
2: I'm sure he's still listening.
1: He's listening for sure.
0: Yeah. Okay. So let's all rise for the South African national anthem.

0: merchant is here. The chaos merchant is here.
1: But tomorrow, rules and regulations.
0: Yes, listen, Cindy says, hopefully by the time I have the guts to enter, this moment has worn off.
2: You see now, people are hoping in 3 months he'll slip back to his old ways.
1: 3 days.
0: And you know what? I can't promise that that won't happen. Okay.
1: Darren.
0: I'm trying. The thing is, I said many years ago, okay, now I'm going to be on time for news. And that never happened. I've said many times, okay, now we're enforcing Sadiq law. And we always get to this place. So let's just have chaos, embrace it, and love it. Let's go. Let's go.
3: 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The best indeed. 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

0: Rand. In your traffic this morning, lots happening in Dolphin Beach. We've got a crash at the intersection of Otto Duplessis Drive and Marine Drive. In Milnerton at Marine Drive and West Coast Road, the traffic lights are faulty. In Khayelitsha, we've got a crash on Jafta K, Masamola and Spine Road. And then again on Baden Powell Drive at Makassar. On Nelson Mandela Boulevard outgoing, there's a vehicle broken down in the left lane at New Market Street. And then in Mitchell's Plain at Highlands Drive and Jake's Hardwood Drive, traffic backed up to Westport Drive and AZ Berman Drive, and then again Spine Road in Brooklyn at section backed up at Platinum Drive. 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
2: Here's my favorite tune. You missed this yesterday as well, Sherlyn.
0: Ooh. Okay.
2: Good tune. Boom. This is Ooh Girl. Ooh Girl. Yeah. With Alternate.

0: that is going to be the anthem of the summer.
1: For sure. For sure.
2: Are we having a summer party? Hey.
1: Oh, I just want to spend money and drink cocktails.
2: And smell good.
1: Yes.
2: No, it's going to be so nice outside.
3: Curls are popping.
0: Okay, listen, we've still got September, October. We've still got 3 months to get through before we hit December.
3: All I can see is
0: we've still got a lot of work to do. The party hasn't started yet.
4: Slow down.
1: I reject that, actually.
2: No, I rebuke that.
1: And also, that message can't come from you.
2: If that is your motto in life, look outside, guys. No, the sun is shining. I'm not waiting till December to have a good time.
0: This place is too pretty. It's too pretty to just, like, ignore it and wait for the holidays. Hey,
2: and sometimes, like a day like today, it can't be a whole day, but steal an hour or two for yourself. A little sundowner, a little mimosa with your breakfast. Just
1: what life do you think people are living?
2: I challenge you.
1: A little mimosa before the office.
0: Tell that to Franklin, who's driving in his car on the highway, filled with blood in there.
2: Obviously, you need to work with your schedule. So for Franklin and his gorgeous wife, hopefully it's a nice sundowner.
3: Yes, maybe they can put in a half day.
0: I've got AB negative, 3 pints of O positive. Let me pull over for a mimosa.
3: The negativity.
0: Okay, it is a gorgeous sunrise. Let's celebrate that as we move to the sun. We've got your soundtrack. Take your pictures. Please send them to us on 082-945-0940. If you've never heard us do this, this is how we celebrate a gorgeous sunrise.

0: I love that song. That's my favorite song. And but you know what? Listening to it now, you've ruined it for me.
1: Oh yeah.
0: Because now that's all I hear. Yesterday, when I debuted this, you were saying, "Oh, it sounds like she's saying another poop, another poop, another poop." Now that is all I hear.
1: Yeah.
0: And this was my favorite song over the weekend.
2: Maybe that's
0: bring
2: the vibe
0: it on Monday,
2: summer, like a gut health and healthy digestive
0: please. What?
2: System.
0: And now,
3: I mean,
0: now,
3: who doesn't feel good after a good poop?
1: Yeah.
0: It's ruined. It's ruined. Yeah,
2: doesn't that feel like summer's open? We are now going outside, guys.
3: And
2: winter is done.
3: It.
2: Yeah.
0: That, I will tell you right now,

0: gorgeous, beautiful, pretty, another incredible African sunrise. Mm-hmm. Here in Cape Town. It's 7:30. Let's hit the news.
1: Goeiemôre. 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Die verhoor is tot môre uitgestel. 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'N brand het gister in die gebied uitgebreek. Die oorsaak van die brand is steeds onbekend. Rampbestuur se Charlotte Paul.
2: The initial assessment points to approximately 60 informal dwellings destroyed, affecting 180 people, along with 4 formal dwellings with 35 people have been affected. Once the formal assessment is completed, Disaster Risk Management will liaise with SASSA and the National Department of Human Settlements to provide required aid to the affected residents.
1: En nog 'n beweerde dwelmhandelaar is by die OR Tambo lughawe gearresteer na kokaine met 'n straatwaarde wat R800,000 beloop in sy besit gevind is. 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
3: Good morning. Let's start with rugby news, where Springbok coach Rassie Erasmus made 2 changes to the team that will start in the 4th and final test against the All Blacks in Baltimore. Damian Willemse comes in for injured Cheslin Colby at fullback, while Morne van der Berg replaces Gwibus Reinach, who drops down to the replacements bench. And Proteas named their ODI squad to play Australia in a 3-match series later this month. The side will see Themba Bavuma return to lead, while David Miller is back in the team after a year out in this format. And fast bowler Gerald Coetzee is back for the first time in 3 years. Coach Shukri Conrad on Kagiso Rabada's condition. The fast bowler is recovering from a hamstring injury that'll keep him out of the ODI series. But Conrad is hopeful to have him back for the tests.
4: He's out of the ODIs. And we're kind of constantly monitoring his rehabilitation. And I think when we do sit down to select a test squad, I think only then will we know and make an informed decision. But he's tracking nicely, gathering the reports from all the physios that he's been working with. We're really happy with how he's going. And so fingers crossed that all goes well and he'll be taking the field for us.
3: And the Proteas women's side is preparing to make history as they travel to Zimbabwe for the maiden T20 international series between the two neighboring nations. That'll happen from the 11th to the 19th of September in Bulawayo. And in tennis news, Alexander Zverev continued his charge towards a maiden US Open title as the top-seeded German brushed aside Italy's Luciano Daderi 6-2, 6-2 and 7-6 to reach the quarterfinals. And just having a look at the women's draw, it was an easy victory for Elena Rybakina against Naomi Osaka, beating her in straight sets to progress to the final 8. More at ewn.co.za.
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0: It's Ami with Cheerleader here on KFM Mornings at 7:38. Hello, Tuesday. So the latest advancements from the AI world, I'll keep you updated periodically with the new things as it's moving along like a bullet train. Now they reckon they are teaching the machines to analyze dogs' barks.
1: What?
0: And soon we'll be able to understand what they're saying.
2: Oh!
0: This is what they're saying.
1: I mean, this is great news for pet lovers who wanted to communicate with their little doggos.
0: So you'll be able to, like, literally, when your dog's barking, it'll bark, it'll analyze the bark, and it'll tell you exactly what they're saying. Now, let me tell you, I have a 14-year-old Dachshund, my little Sally, and I think she's only got three words. She only knows three words. Only three. When I come home after work, that bark, food. She waits for me at the top of the stairs. Food.
3: I love a princess
0: food.
3: Who knows what she wants.
0: Food.
1: Yeah. Food. I was literally going to say, I am hungry.
0: Food. Yeah. Uh-huh. And she doesn't stop till I give it to her.
2: Oh. Mm-hmm.
1: Persistent.
0: When take a lot's outside, danger. Danger. Danger.
1: Sure, what a hard-working dog.
0: Leave. Danger. That's her. That's her. And then shortly after that, sleep. Tired.
3: Busy day for her.
0: Tired.
1: Aww, a dog's life.
0: She only knows three words. So I won't be needing it.
3: You know exactly what she's trying to say. And a lot of other dog owners will say, I'm so connected to my pet. I know exactly what they need.
0: I totally understand it at all times. It's one of those three things.
1: But she's also old already, so she's stopped communicating. She only says the important things. She's on a need to know basis.
3: There's a lesson there.
1: Danger, I'm tired and I'm hungry.
0: Food.
1: That's it.
0: Food.
1: She's not here for chitter chatter.
0: Never heard I love you from her. I'm just in a one-sided relationship, totally abused.
3: She's earned it. She's earned it.
0: You've seen my recordings when I get home.
1: And also, what a she just doesn't just eat anything.
0: No,
1: that is what I like about our princess.
3: Premium,
1: only the best.
0: Yeah, sadly so. Yeah.
3: So this research is ongoing, hey?
0: I think it's a waste of time, guys. Can you worry about cancer?
3: Yeah, let's deal with the
0: worry about cancer.
3: Bigger things.
0: Solve that one, and then we can get to understanding dogs.
3: How about we start maybe figuring out how to understand each other, hey? Thank you, sir.
1: Sure. Big ask.
3: Not to get philosophical. Let's start with humanity, hey? Yeah. We've got some work to do.
1: And before each other, ourselves.
3: Let's start there.
0: I don't think they'll ever be able to understand cats, though.
3: Okay.
0: You know, they say cats are the serial killers of the animal world.
2: No, man.
1: What? Shame. The cats don't get a lot of good PR,
4: true.
1: Always the dogs.
0: No, they say because the cats are single-handedly responsible for the extinction of 66 other species in the world.
1: Oh, okay.
0: Yeah.
1: Yeah, I'm sure producer Jean can attest to that. I'm sure she finds many funny things in her home. Because of our cats.
2: Same here.
3: So cats are just being cats then.
0: Being
3: punished for being very good at what they do.
1: For being human. Now they're not.
0: They've made 63 species of animal go extinct.
1: What kind of animals, Darren? Do
4: like
1: they
4: birds,
1: say?
4: Maybe.
0: It was. Hold on, yeah.
1: I've
0: done my research. It's mainly birds. A couple snakes.
2: Oh,
1: yeah. Thanks for that.
0: And like different types of like vermin, rats and mice.
1: Can we blame them?
3: It's circle of life.
0: And
3: it moves us
0: on. So they are the biggest in the animal world. Domestic dogs have made 11 species of animal go extinct.
1: Yeah, sure.
0: pigs 10, and mongooses 9.
3: Wow.
0: All right. Humans, though, we've made 1,500.
3: There we go.
1: There we go.
3: The species. That's the number that I want to
0: and
3: hear.
0: So 680 animals, and the rest is made up of plants and stuff.
1: Yeah. So suddenly, little kitty, harmless,
3: innocent, hands off.
0: Yeah, kitty's not such a murderer after all. Yeah, but those are the facts. It's 17 minutes to 8 o'clock.
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0: Sure, you know, I get it now. Like, after my mock dog bark, I'm also tired.
1: You still want a treat.
0: Sleep.
1: Night.
0: I get it.
3: But you love it when the take-a-lot drivers come, though. That's not danger.
0: Because,
3: take-a-lot. That's joy.
0: 60-60. And then it's also my neighbor.
3: Oh. Mm-hmm.
0: Because Sally sits outside the front. She, like, is the overwatch of the house, you know. Charge head of security. Mm. So then when anybody up or down the road gets Checkers 60-60, mm-hmm. or Take a Lot, yeah. or Woolies Dash, danger.
1: No, she's working so hard, you better give her all of the snacks and all of the treats she wants.
3: But now she's being an op. Now there's head of security, and now there's being an op.
0: Yeah. Sure. All right, how does road, Shelen?
1: Lots happening this morning in Newfields. We've got a crash on Turfall Road at Pook in Brackenfell, an accident on Okuvangu Road at Frans Conradi, and on Nelson Mandela Boulevard outgoing, we've got a vehicle broken down in the left lane at Newmarket. Traffic lights out in Milnerton at Marine Drive and West Coast Road, and then in Mitchell's Plain at Highlands Drive and Jacques Hadwell Drive. Traffic is backed up to Morganster and AZ Berman Drive, and then again at Spine Road in Brooklyn at Section Street and Platinum Drive. If I missed anything, please WhatsApp me on 082-945-0940.
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8: Morning, guys. Just listening to Darren making those dog sounds. Have you guys ever thought, like, maybe is he okay?
9: Now, Darren, not too much on the kitties, not too much on the cats. I feel like cats, they have a tough time because they have boundaries, you know. They don't just go to anyone. Like, the dogs love me a dog, but the cats, if a cat likes you, you know you earn that. So, not too much on the cats.
10: Hey, my cat is a narcissistic, but I love him to bits. he will give me what he wants to give me when he's ready to give it to me.
11: My cat, one day we were sleeping and I felt something walking over me. My cat bought a tarantula spider. Don't know where she found it.
12: Humans, though.
11: She bought one in and it was walking all over us.
12: There we go.
11: And a week later, she bought in another one. So I guess it was a nest.
1: Oh, a nest. No.
0: Lovely. Tarantula nest. Yes, Vanessa Colton.

0: It's Vanessa Carlton. Love that. Finish the air piano on your steering wheel.
1: Mm-hmm. Now good. I want to watch White fun. Chicks now.
0: Ah, yes.
1: Classic.
0: Yes, yes, yes, yes.
2: And always a good watch, eh? Yeah. Every now and again.
0: So you see the box landed safely on, in America?
1: The way that they just travel immediately after playing a grueling match is something to behold. It's not a short trip.
0: I was speaking to Matty Pierce yesterday, the commentator for the box. And when I spoke to him at around about 10 o'clock in the morning, he was at Heathrow Airport. He'd already left. Yeah. He said the box from the game on Sunday, they finished. They went to the hotel and the All Blacks. They had dinner. Then they packed their bags. They went straight to OR Tambo.
1: Wow.
0: Both teams on the same plane flew straight across.
2: Sure. So it's just go, go, go.
1: Can you imagine tired bodies, sore bodies. Now you've got a long-haul flight.
0: You've just finished a rugby match.
1: Built different, yeah.
0: And a rugby match of that caliber. And now you're flying across. I did see Cheslin Kolbe's video. Ooh,
1: I wish I could unsee it, Darren.
0: This broken jaw.
2: I saw it this morning. When we talk about these players putting their bodies on the line for us, eh? Every single game.
0: And a little fullback like that, taking on all those big guys. That's brave.
1: How many times has he broken his jaw now? Because I don't think it's the first time.
0: Probably not.
1: Oh, just being held together by hopes and dreams.
0: Wire. Yeah. By wire.
2: And his beautiful wife. Also, shout out to these queens behind our booker, hey? Mm,
0: yeah, yeah. No, it's a shame, Cheslin. Yo, but we see what you do, brother.
1: Speedy recovery.
0: We see what you do. He literally puts his life on the line, you know?
1: And wants to be involved in everything, eh? Can't keep him out.
0: So let's see what happens on... When's this game? On Saturday?
1: On Saturday.
0: What time? Is this a midnight 2 a.m. game?
1: It's 11 p.m. Yeah.
0: We've won the series 2-1.
1: And that's generally when South Africans start eating after braying anyway. So it works out.
0: Perfect timing.
1: And Cheslin has broken his jaw twice.
0: Really, eh?
1: Yeah. 2022 and 2026.
0: Oof.
2: Happy healing.
1: Yes.
2: Good luck with the journey.
0: Okay, it's 5 minutes to 8 o'clock.
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2: In your traffic this morning in Newfields, there's an accident on Turfel Road at Pook Road. Brackenfell, another crash on Ukuvangu Road at Frans Conradi. And traffic lights still out in Kales River at Zevenwacht Link Road and Zevenwacht Hof Road, as well as in Brooklyn at Section Street and Platinum Drive. I'll have more for you at 10 past 8.
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2: Cross-examination in MODAC trial resumes this morning and multi-choice revamps its packages. Good morning, I'm Vanya Kluter-Collison. The cross-examination of a co-accused in the Nafi's MODAC trial is expected to resume in the Western Cape High Court today after proceedings were postponed due to the illness of a defence lawyer. Accused number 10, Yannick Adonis, is expected to return to the witness stand where he will continue to be questioned by corruption-accused former anti-gang unit officer Ashley Tabisha, who is representing himself. The postponement followed after advocate Pauline Andrews, who represents co-accused Amal Yankis, was unable to attend court due to illness. Carla Peterson has more.
3: The court is set to continue scrutinising Yannick Adonis's evidence about an alleged plot involving members of the anti-gang unit to arrest and kill Nafi's MODAC. Adonis testified the plan included staging an attack on slain detective Charles Kinnear's home and framing MODAC. He further claimed the operation would have ended with Tabisha shooting MODAC during the arrest. Last week, Tabisha challenged Adonis's account of events, including claims that Adonis offered to help the anti-gang unit recover a firearm allegedly linked to the 2019 murder of Sergeant Donovan Prince. Adonis denied the allegation, insisting it was Tabisha who approached him for assistance. Tabisha is expected to continue testing Adonis's version of events when the trial resumes today. Carlo Peterson, Eyewitness News.
2: Then city enforcement officers have made hundreds of arrests and issued thousands of fines over the past week. But Cape Town officials say pedestrian safety remains a major concern. 40 pedestrian-related crashes were recorded over the weekend, with emergency services also responding to more than 3,100 calls for help. These included 178 assault cases and 77 domestic violence incidents. City Mako member for Safety and Security, JP Smith.
4: These statistics are a stark reminder of the ongoing challenge that is road safety and pedestrian safety in particular. Our enforcement services conduct pedestrian awareness sessions on a daily basis, and we issue fines where pedestrians are found in contravention of the relevant legislation. But ultimately, it's a shared responsibility and one where road users have to be mindful of their actions and the impact it has on those around them.
2: A post-fire assessment will get underway in Overcombe Heights this morning. A blaze broke out in the area yesterday. The cause of the fire is not yet known. The city's disaster risk management, Charlotte Powell.
5: The initial assessment points to approximately 60 informal dwellings destroyed, affecting 180 people, along with four formal dwellings where 35 people have been affected. Once the formal assessment is completed, disaster risk management will liaise with SASSA and the National Department of Human Settlements to provide the required aid to the affected residents.
2: And pay TV operator MultiChoice has revamped its packages for DStv customers, giving them options to pay separately for sport, movies and series. The changes under new owner Canal Plus are part of an overhaul of the platform, which has seen a significant drop in subscriptions in recent months. The new package structure applies to all DStv customers. Annalita Afandise reports.
6: MultiChoice says the overhaul is aimed at giving customers more choice and value as viewing habits change and streaming competition intensifies. From the 17th of September, customers will have different options to choose from in the new offering, fit for a range of affordability points. The package revamp comes as MultiChoice continues to grapple with declining subscriber numbers. The group reported a loss of around 1.2 million subscribers across its African operations in the year to March, with the South African business also coming under pressure. The pay TV operator says the aim of the move is to give subscribers better value and access to the entertainment and sport they love. Annelita Fandese, Eyewitness News.
2: Taking a look at today's weather temperatures, 30 degrees is forecast for the Mother City, 29 for Langeban and Knysna, and 25 for Hermanus. The top story at this hour. The cross-examination of a co-accused in the Nafi's MODAC trial is expected to resume in the Western Cape High Court today.
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7: 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In your traffic this morning, lots happening on the roads. FW de Klerk Boulevard incoming. There's an accident at Marine Drive and traffic is slowing down from Sable Road. N2 incoming, traffic backed up at Jakes Harville Drive with more delays from Mike Pinar Boulevard on the N1. M3 North, traffic slowing down at Weinberg Hill and Racecourse Road on the M5. And then traffic lights out in Kales River at Zevenwacht Link, as well as Zevenhof Road, also in Mitchell's Plain at Highlands Drive and Jakes Harville Drive. Traffic lights also out at AZ Berman Drive and Spine Road. I'll have more traffic for you in 10 minutes.
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0: So it was nice to see the mayor roll out the SWAT team of Cape Town yesterday. Yeah. We've seen these vehicles in movies. Did you see that?
8: Now, when you say SWAT team, what do you mean?
0: Well, apparently we've got a SWAT team now.
7: Is this new for us?
8: Are we in danger?
0: Yeah, we had a unit before, but they were never called SWAT.
7: Mm-hmm.
0: They were, I don't know, they had a name. But now it's like SWAT, like the vehicle says SWAT. Special Weapons and Tactics. Just like the movies.
8: Yeah. There's an actual movie called SWAT.
0: Yeah. Do you know how many police officers we have in South Africa?
9: Oh.
0: We have 187,681. Do you know how many private security officers we have in South Africa?
7: Significantly more.
0: 637,000. The ratio is 3.4 to 1.
8: And that's not a good thing.
0: No, that's not a good thing. You know?
8: Yeah.
0: It's like when you drive into an area and you see electric fencing and you see burglar bars on all the windows, you go, oh,
8: booms and things.
0: This is not a safe place to be. You know, some of it's just precautionary, some of it's for real. You know? So private security is a massive industry, as we know. It's almost as big as the smash burger industry in Cape Town. Almost as big. Not yet. Private security, you've got a fair way to go. Okay? So I'm phoning up a random private security company. Mm-hmm. But I'm taking on the persona of a very paranoid husband. Mm-hmm. Because, you know, you can outsource your private security, but you can't outsource keeping eyes on your wife.
9: Right? Oh.
0: When you have certain suspicions.
9: Oh.
0: All right. So, you know, some security companies now, they offer medical, they offer fire as well. They've got all these add-ons.
8: Yeah, you press that panic button and they come flying.
0: Yeah, so I wanted to find out what extra add-ons the security company had for me as this very paranoid husband / neighbor.
10: Good afternoon,
11: Ramsey.
10: How
11: are you speaking?
10: Come on, this
11: is Jen. Hi, yes, please. I need to inquire about getting a security solution for my house, please.
10: Would you like a quest, sir, or how can we assist you?
11: What is it that you offer?
10: It's anything from electric fencing to gates and motors.
11: Sounding good to me.
10: Outside beams and monitoring and response, those kind of things.
11: Sounding fantastic. Dunay, meet Gerard. I'm Gerard.
10: Hi, Gerard.
11: Look, I need to protect my house from my neighbor. That's who I'm specifically looking to protect myself from.
10: Okay.
11: Yeah, this guy, I don't like him at all. His name is Peter, and I think he's a piece of trash.
10: I wonder.
11: Because it seems that my wife has taken a bit of a liking to Peter.
10: So, we're a response company. We don't do domestic problems.
11: I understand that, but what I'm trying to do is keep this man out of my house, because what I'm thinking is that when I go to work at 7:30 in the morning, he's coming over. The infidelity happening within my marriage.
10: I would advise that you would then speak to a lawyer about this, because the on-response team won't be able to do anything about domestic issues.
11: This is about guarding my property. I think she likes him too, because all I hear when I come home work, Peter this, Peter that. You know what Peter did? You know what Peter did? Oh, Peter's a chiropractor. Great. You should let Peter have a look at your back. I'm like, yeah, I'd rather let Captain Hook do a prostate exam on me.
10: Well, can I get your details so then I can make sure that the staff person does come back to you and tries to accommodate your needs?
11: I need the full kit. I need you to throw everything at it. I need you to look at it as if you are guarding the White House.
10: Can obviously try and organize something like that for you.
11: I need 6 German Shepherds patrolling that wall. That wall. I need 6 German Shepherds. Can you give them to me?
10: No, unfortunately, we do not do canine units.
11: Okay, I need a moat to be put right around my building. Okay? And I also need you to put...
10: I think that the municipal people will have a problem with that.
11: I need you to put an obstacle course between my house and his house, one like you see on Takeshi's Castle. It's going to take him at least 1 hour to get through it. Probably by the time he gets to my house, he's going to be too tired to do anything with my wife anyways.
10: Whoa. I hope for your sake, sir. I think that would go against all laws.
11: When he triggers a beam, I want a SWAT team that can rain down on a sunny day like a monkey's wedding.
10: Like I explained to you, sir, we do not provide canine units. We cannot dig our own moats. Even if it really was going on, I doubt she'd be, anyone person would be dumb enough to do it at their own house. They would obviously find other places, not even just your house. There's no real way that you can keep that away. But as far as security is concerned, and if you're worried about your family's security, then we can obviously help you with that.
11: I need 2 snipers on my roof. Can you provide that?
10: No, we do not provide snipers. If I was you, first of all, I'd get a very good lawyer, because you can't address it like that. And obviously you'll have to catch them red-handed you know, pictures, videos or whatever. Or okay. Text messages or emails or something that's substantial proof that the wife is in fact...
11: I mean, he only moved in at the beginning of the month, and and I just look at this guy, and he seems like one of those guys that he can win any lady over. Do you know what I mean?
10: I very doubt that. I mean, how long have you been married?
11: 17 years.
10: And has your wife ever cheated on you?
11: Not to my knowledge, no. But this guy can sing.
10: Why would you be suspicious
11: then? He's buff. He works out at the gym. He can certainly... sing a decent Marvin Gaye track.
10: Well, it seems like you know a lot of more about him than your wife.
11: Well, I've just been watching him with the binoculars, and I can hear him sing all these nice songs that make the ladies go weak at the knees.
10: Yeah.
11: If I had to try serenade you now, let's get it on. Let's.
10: Oh, dear Lord. Just to be clear, I am married. I do not want to do anything.
11: Let's and get it on.
10: From a married woman's perspective, I mean, she might think the guy is nice or talk about him, but that doesn't mean that she is into him. But I will make sure that.
11: He's always smelling of. He's got a nice cologne, like Aramis or something.
10: How close are you to your neighbor?
11: You know, I'm like
10: it sounds like you have the affair with your neighbor or something.
11: You know,
10: no man can tell me how other guy smells. And how would you know that it is Aramis?
11: Well, just I know colognes, you know?
10: Okay. I will make sure that the sales person gets back to you, sir. I hope that your problem gets resolved soon.
11: Okay.
10: But you speak to your wife, please. I doubt that she's actually having something to do with your neighbor, but yeah.
11: His name is a guy called Wackhead Simpson.
10: Hi.
11: Do you always offer marital advice with your queries?
10: Well, I hope. Because it sounds like, geez, I wouldn't go that far. It's preposterous. Jeez.
0: She's wonderful, eh?
12: Wow.
13: Sure,
0: she had a whole counselling session there. Yeah.
12: She was invested.
8: Trained for all kinds of things.
11: Well, I won 6 German Shepherds. This man can sing.
0: That's a super talent. Guys, you can have a six-pack and picks, but if you can sing... That's a different skill set altogether.
8: Huh? Use it responsibly.
0: Does this work on you? Let's get it on. No, you see what I'm saying? This is Shaggy. Appropriate song.
14: The girl next door, you know? I don't know what to do.
15: Said it wasn't you.
14: All right.

0: for most people, tiredness is not a sleep problem. It's an energy production problem. And those are two completely different things. Wait 90 minutes after waking up before your first caffeinated coffee. Your adrenal system will thank you.
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0: What an iconic song, eh? That was one of those songs of our history that we'll never forget. It wasn't me. Shaggy here on KFM Mornings. So just on that note, I said, you know, guys, if you can sing, you know, it's offsides. You know what I mean?
1: You're in a different league.
0: Yeah.
2: You hope that that gift is given to people who will use it with honor and responsibility.
0: Well, speaking of which, enter one Mr. E.B. Inglis.
3: Mm-hmm. Exactly. And E.B. invited us to his wife's 50th birthday, myself and my wife. And everything went well. And he's obviously now emceeing the whole thing. And then E.B. breaks out into song.
2: Serenades.
0: No, that's not right.
3: And serenades his wife.
0: In front of all the other husbands.
3: All of us.
0: And their wives.
3: All of us.
0: No, that's not right.
1: It's a great party trick.
3: And the song, but the song though. Callum Scott, You're the Reason.
0: Oh, no.
3: Like the notes, he hits it, he does it like perfect.
0: No.
1: And knowing E.B., was he walking, working the crowd,
3: everything.
1: Working the room, making eye contact with his wifey.
3: That's it.
0: And your wife.
2: It's like, yeah, what do you bring to the table?
3: And then afterwards, I was like, E.B., you can't do this to us, man.
0: I bring a Hyundai Elantra to the table.
3: What must we do now for our wives?
1: E.B., raise the bar.
0: Yeah, no, that's against the bro code. Seriously, you don't do that in front of other people's wives.
2: What is your talent? What can you show off with then?
0: Me?
2: In that situation? If you can't sing... What can you do?
3: Nah.
2: Hey, set up a mic there, Darren, and do a show.
1: Comedy. Tell a joke.
0: That's
1: make her laugh.
0: Happens behind closed doors.
3: Yeah.
0: Oh.
3: Yeah.
2: Skilled in other departments.
0: Offside, Ibby. Offside. We could never be friends. we got some messages here from the prank this morning.
4: This woman needs a medal. The way she goes from giving you security advice to being your therapist and maintaining her composure.
5: I like how she protected that wife. That is you the problem.
0: His name is a guy called Wackhead Simpson.
2: I got that, yeah.
0: Okay, it's 27 minutes after 8 o'clock. Let's get a quick look at those roads, please, Sherlyn.
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0: SMS out to 30605 now, and you could save on car insurance if you don't ask them for 500 Rand. In your traffic this morning, the roads are busy. FW de Klerk Boulevard incoming, a crash at Marine Drive. Traffic slowing down from Sable Road. N2 incoming, traffic backed up at Jake's Harwell Drive. More delays from Mike Pinar Boulevard on the N1 and on the M3 North. Traffic slowing down at Weinberg Hill and Racecourse Road on the M5. Traffic lights still out in Kales River at Zevenwacht Link Road and Zevenhof Road, in Mitchell's Plain at Highlands Drive and Jake's Hadwell Drive, as well as at AZ Berman Drive and Spine Road. Traffic lights also faulty in Brooklyn at Section Street and Platinum Drive. The insurance pointsman can't help explain why one sock always disappears in the wash, but they can help keep the traffic moving so that you don't lose time in traffic too. The insurance pointsmen are real heroes in green and purple, easing traffic congestion and making your life easier for the past 21 years. With OUTsurance, you really always get something out, in proud partnership with KFM 94.5. 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
3: The recent cases of farm attacks and theft of farm equipment is a serious concern to me because crime on farms put our food security at risk. An attack on a farmer or a worker is an attack on the economy of the Western Cape.
1: En na 'n nabrandondersoek sal vanoggend in Overcome Heights naby Meisenberg plaasvind. 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Riversdal 32 en Robertson 31. Die hoofstorie die uur: die stad se wetstoepassers het oor die afgelope week honderde arrestasies gemaak en duisende boetes uit.
4: Good morning. Springbok coach Rassie Erasmus making two changes to the starting lineup for the fourth and final test against the All Blacks in Baltimore in the US. Damian Willemse steps in for the injured Cheslin Kolbe at fullback. Morne van den Berg replaces Kobus Reinagh, who is then relegated to the bench. And in cricket news, the Proteas, they named their ODI squad to play Australia in a three-match series later this month. The side will see Themba Bavuma return to lead. David Miller is also back in the team after a year out in this format. And fast bowler Gerard Coetzee is back for the first time in 3 years. Coach Shukri Conrad on Dierwald Brewis's omission from the ODI squad.
5: I think Dierwald competes for a spot in the middle order, and there he competes with guys like Matty Breitsker, David Miller and Tristan Stubbs. And as it stands right now against Australia, those are the three we're going with. Dierby will definitely get a crack during the Bangladesh series, so that when the England series comes along, I'll have a really good idea of what that squad will start looking like, you know.
4: Meanwhile, the Proteas women's team is preparing to make history. They travel to Zimbabwe for the T20 International Series, the maiden one between the two neighboring nations. It'll happen from the 11th to the 19th of September in Bulawayo. At the US Open, Alexander Zverev continued his quest for a maiden US Open title as the German defeated Italy's Luciano Daderi 6-2, 6-2 and 7-6. Coco Gauff beat fellow American Iva Jovic to reach the quarters at the US Open for the first time since she lifted the title 3 years ago. Gauff winning 6-1, 6-4 in 80 minutes. And Elena Rybakina beat two-time champion Naomi Osaka 6-1, 6-4 to progress to the last eight. Rybakina closing in on the world number one ranking with that victory. And Zheng Qinwen won a set from 5-0 down for the second match in succession as she extended her fantastic US Open run by beating former champion Iga Swiatek to reach the quarters 7-5 and 6-3. More at ewn.co.za.
6: Kaylin here from Plattekloof Lane. 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My day would not be the same without you. You guys bring the vibe.

0: Good Neighbours, Superstar, here on KFM Mornings. Okay, we got one more little task ahead of us before we get out of here today.
1: You want to roll, need to end that at some point.
0: Okay.
1: Okay.
0: Okay, whatever you say.
1: Okay, cool.
0: Have you thought about what you're going to bring in today, Sibs?
1: I know the vibe I'm in. It's just now choosing the correct song.
0: Okay.
1: I have a feeling in my heart and I want to share it with the world.
0: Oh, well, fantastic. All right, I've also got something. Yeah, I got something.
1: Okay. Good to know.
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6: In your traffic on F.W. de Klerk Boulevard incoming, we've got a crash in the left lane at Marine Drive. Traffic also slowing down from Mike Pinar Boulevard into incoming. Traffic backed up at Jakes Harwell Drive and on the M3 North. Traffic slowing down at Wynberg Hill and then again at Kromboom Road on the M5. Traffic lights also still out in Tableview at Pence Drive and Raats Drive. In Belleville at Robert Sobukwe Road and Bellrail Road, as well as in Kales River at Zevenwacht Link Road and Zevenhof Road. If I missed anything, please WhatsApp Tracy Lang on 082-945-0940.
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0: Camila Cavallo here on KFM Mornings, Havana. It is 7:45. All right, let's go. Vinyl Classic, Sibs, you and me. Ding, oh, ding.
1: I hate to say this. You won yesterday. You can go first.
0: Oh, thank you. All right, I just feel like a bit of nostalgia right now. And I think, to quote a very famous line from a movie, nobody, see if you can complete it for me, nobody.
2: I will. Puts baby in the corner.
0: Exactly. Now I had the time of my life. Nobody. 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
0: You know what my next purchase I'm looking for is a VHS machine that I'll go and find, because my wife has this on VHS videotape. And I think movie night, let's watch it real analog style.
1: Enjoy that.
0: Thank you. I will.
1: Story. I want to take a bit of a swing here because I'm hoping my electro rave dance people step up to the table and try and understand what I'm trying to do. I'm taking us back to 2001. We've stopped hibernating now. Winter is over. We are back on the dance floor and asking one question.

0: We are my basement Jax lovers. We are going to 2001. Where's your head at? When's the last time you heard that tune? That's my vinyl classic pick for today. I'm scared, but I'm happy to bring Basement Jax to the table. They're just so good. That's my pick.
1: Awesome.
0: Cool.
1: We want Dirty Dancing, please. On 082.
0: When's the last time you watched a musical? You don't even know the genre. No. You don't even like the genre. You slander the genre.
1: No, that's not a musical.
0: You slander the genre.
1: That's not a musical. They don't sing in that.
0: It has elements of theatrical performance.
1: Different. It's a dance. It's not a sing song. Dirty Dancing for the win on 082-945-0940.
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1: Okay, are you for a bit of a, what was it, 80s, 90s classic from Dirty Dancing or a
0: early
1: 2000s? Yeah.
0: Yeah.
1: The question is, where's your head
0: take
1: at?
0: Take a chance, Basement Jax. Come on.
1: Where's your head at? I hope it's dancing dirtily. Let's find out.
13: Sorry, Sibs. Gonna have to go with Darren today.
14: Nobody puts baby in a corner. Yeah. Darren for the win.
15: Definitely. I had the time of my life.
16: Darren for the win, please. Go for nostalgia.
17: Darren for the win.
18: No one's put Darren in the corner.
1: Yes, ma'am.
19: No, please.
1: Yes, ma'am.
19: Sukumaniuki.
1: Yes,
19: someone,
1: ma'am.
19: Please.
0: Thank you for that one vote.
1: 1987, I'm told.

0: Ah, Simo, amazing. Thank you for that, Simo. Oh. My pleasure. So
1: he does it again.
0: What a great song off such a great movie and such a great album. That has got to be one of the best movie soundtracks of all time. Absolutely. Without
2: you don't need to convince the world about that tune, Darren. You've won. Enjoy it. Can we move on now?
0: No. 42 million albums of a movie soundtrack. Remember the hits off of that soundtrack? There was this one. Remember? Patrick.

We all wanted to go to a summer camp like that and meet a girl like that, eh? There was that. And then remember, Patrick even sang a song. Patrick sang a song, remember?

0: Long live Patrick Swayze. Yeah.
1: It's been a while since he's been gone, eh?
0: Yeah, it has.
1: 2009, 2010.
0: Was it then? Mm. Yeah.
2: Like 17 years ago.
1: Sure.
3: And it still sounds so good, eh?
0: It does. Oh. And then remember the other big hit of the album. Eric Carmen.

0: You know, I've got an idea for Stir Kinnickel. Why don't you have a classic movie night, like say Thursdays, and you put Dirty Dancing in the theaters? Take all these iconic movies and have a classic movie night.
1: So that's what Galileo does, right?
0: But that's a drive-in, right?
1: It is. It's open air, yes.
2: And I can't believe that I still haven't done that.
1: Oh, we're doing
3: on
1: it
3: the
1: now.
3: Opening soon.
0: We did it in COVID. The list. No, we did it in COVID.
2: I never did.
0: Didn't you go?
2: No, I did. I remember.
0: Yeah,
2: I
0: did. You did.
1: But that's a long
2: but
1: time
2: But also
1: ago.
2: Anything that you did during COVID, no. So it I haven't. You must do it again. Yeah. It's time.
0: But I think, you know, like, if you want to live, if we're in a bit of a nostalgic time. Do that, Stir Kinnickel. Oh, New
1: it
0: Metro.
1: It would be great. It would really be great.
0: Bring all those classic movies back. You'll see. You'll full. Put all the bums on the seats there.
2: Sleepless in Seattle.
0: Yes. Yes, yes, yes, yes.
1: There are so many.
2: The Green Mile.
0: I still want to. Basic Instinct came out. Ooh. And I got bounced.
1: You were too young.
0: We were all trying to sneak in. Yeah. All got bounced.
4: there were rules then, huh?
0: You know, that was a moment that it was taken away from my childhood.
2: Lady Chatterley's lover.
0: We can give you a list, Stir Kinnickel, New Metro. But on that note, we are out of here. Go have yourself a wonderful Tuesday. We'll see you tomorrow.
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1: Good morning, I'm Vanya Kluter-Collison. Yet another fire has broken out in the Heart Bay community of Imizamo Yetu. Fire crews were alerted to structures alight in the area shortly after 1 a.m. this morning. The city's fire and rescue services, Jermaine Carlser.
6: At approximately 7:40, firefighters had successfully contained the blaze. Preliminary reports indicate that roughly 50 informal structures were destroyed. Law enforcement officers were requested to assist after certain members of the community interfered with emergency personnel while they were carrying out their duties.
1: Carlson says two firefighters sustained minor injuries during firefighting operations and were treated on scene.
6: No further injuries or fatalities have been reported and the cause of the fire is unknown.
1: At the end of July, a fire destroyed dozens of shacks in that same community, leaving about 400 people homeless. Then Western Cape Agriculture MEC Ivan Meyer has expressed concern following two separate farm attacks in Cape Town over the weekend. The first incident happened on a farm in Botla Ray Road, Stellenbosch, on Friday night. Police say three armed suspects entered the premises and tied up two victims. They took jewelry, cell phones and laptops and then fled. The second incident was reported in the early hours of Sunday morning on a farm on the R304 road in Klapmuts.
7: The recent cases of farm attacks and theft of farm equipment is a serious concern to me because crime on farms put our food security at risk. An attack on a farmer or a worker is an attack on the economy of the Western Cape.
1: City enforcement officers have made hundreds of arrests and issued thousands of fines over the past week, but Cape Town officials say pedestrian safety remains a major concern. 40 pedestrian-related crashes were recorded over the weekend, with emergency services also responding to more than 3,100 calls for help. These include 178 assault cases and 77 domestic violence incidents. City MACO member for Safety and Security, JP Smith.
8: These statistics are a stark reminder of the ongoing challenge that is road safety and pedestrian safety in particular. Our enforcement services conduct pedestrian awareness sessions on a daily basis and we issue fines where pedestrians are found in contravention of the relevant legislation. But ultimately, it's a shared responsibility and one where road users have to be mindful of their actions and the impact it has on those around them.
1: And pay TV operator MultiChoice has revamped its packages for DStv customers, giving them options to pay separately for sport, movies and series. Taking a look at today's weather temperatures, 30 degrees is forecast for the Mother City, 29 for both Langebaan and Knysna, and 25 for Hermanus. The top story at this hour, yet another fire has broken out in the Heart Bay community of Imizamo Yetu.
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0: Callum Scott kicking off the show on a beautiful Tuesday morning. This is KFM 94.5. Good morning. Oh, it's lekker to have you along. I'm so excited for a wonderful Tuesday, the 8th of September. A big thank you to Darren, Sherlyn, Sibs and the team. They will be back again tomorrow morning when it's going to be Wednesday. Sure, time is really flying. My name is Tracy Lang. I'll be with you till 12 p.m. because this is mid-mornings with myself, Tracy Lang. Welcome to the show.
1: Morning, Trace. Happy Tuesday. And let's take a look at your traffic on FW de Klerk Boulevard incoming. There's an accident in the left lane at Marine Drive. Traffic is slow from Mike Pinar Boulevard. And then on the N2 incoming, traffic slows down at Jake's Harville Drive. And then faulty traffic lights in Delft at Sarah Bartman Road and Symphony Way. In Kaelsriver at Zevenwacht Link Road and Zevenhof Road. And then in Belleville at Robert Sobukwe Road and Bellrail Road. And in Tableview at Pence Drive and Raads Drive. If there's anything I've missed, send me a WhatsApp on 082-945-0940. I'm Tashvi with your traffic.

0: Still one of my favorite songs by Justin Bieber. It is Peaches, and this is KFM 94.5. It is so good to have you along this morning. My name is Tracy Lang. Now, fellow clean house lovers, unite. I have never hesitated to admit the fact that I love a clean house, and I do like to clean myself as well. However, once I've finished cleaning, I don't want people to dirty my house. My husband as well. I actually wish like he could do everything outside of the house after that, just for a while. Because it's like I know the place has been clean, so I do things so as not to fully dirty the place again. And I know I'm not the only one. You know what I mean. You are listening there going, Tracy, oh, I wish my husband could live in his car after I've cleaned the house. I'd love to hear from you. Voice notes 0829450940.
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3: 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Haters will hate, but we are South Africans. 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
3: Taking a look at your traffic on FW de Klerk Boulevard incoming, there is an accident in the left lane at Marine Drive. There's heavy traffic from Mike Pinner Boulevard, and if you can, please use an alternative route. And then on the N2 incoming, traffic slows down at Jake's Gerwel Drive. And then faulty traffic lines, please do treat them as four-way stops. That's in Delft at Sarah Bartman Road and Symphony Way. In Kelsriver at Zevenwacht Link Road and Zevenhof Road. And then in Belleville at Robert Sobukwe Road and Bellrail Road. In Tableview at Pence Drive and Raads Drive, as well as in Mitchell's Plain at Highlands Drive and Jake's Gerwel Drive, and at AZ Berman Drive and Spine Road. If we've missed anything, send me a WhatsApp on 082-945-0940. I'm Tashvi with your traffic.
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0: Will Lindley, and this is KFM 94.5. So, clean house lovers, particularly after your house has been cleaned, whether by yourself or by someone else, the point is, once it's clean, I just really wish that my husband would stay outside all day and do everything, either in the car. Please tell me I'm not the only one. Like, you just want the place to be clean for as long as it possibly can be. Like, I feel I know what to do. So if the kitchen is clean, I'll know that if I go and get a glass of water, I will just make everything still nice and clean and try to keep it tidy. I know I'm not the only one. Let's see what you thought.
1: Morning, Trace. For me, it's the kitchen. When I have finished cleaning the kitchen, the counters are all clean and sparkly. And the next thing I turn around and my husband's put papers, or my son's come in with his dishes that he had in the room, I actually want to cry.
2: Morning, Tracy. Yeah, I mean, every second week I get a service to come in just to do a nice clean of the house. And obviously in between, I try to make sure that I don't, you know, get the house untidy. But every so often, there are just things laying around and the laundry is just thrown out. Whereas, you know, one would think that when you're done with laundry, you would fold up so that you can keep it as neat as possible. But with the immense and the ice will net the laster.
3: Tracy, I so agree. We don't have the privilege of having a dishwasher, so I end up washing the dishes. And then when I'm done, I just don't feel like cooking or making more or doing anything ever again.
0: See, I knew I wasn't alone. I love it. 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

0: Lekker music. It's Usher on KFM 94.5. And speaking about Lekker music, you know today is Travel Tuesday. And on a Tuesday, I like to make sure that we just go out and have some fun while we explore everything that's on offer here in Cape Town. And that is why I always feel like we need to put together a Lekker travel playlist. What is that song for you this morning? Whatever that song is, if you had to take a bit of a trip, whatever that song is, that is what I'd like to play. So send that to me in a voice note, please. 082-945-0940. I'll get into it from 10 past 10.
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0: KFM 94.5, as we head into the second hour with me, Tracy Lang, just a reminder that Free National Parks Week started just yesterday. Now, that gives South African citizens and residents free day entry into participating sandparks up until the 13th of September. So Table Mountain National Park is included, but Boulder's Penguin Colony and the Cableway are excluded. Then West Coast National Park will participate only until Friday the 11th of September. All you need as an adult, valid SA identification, and then normal charges remain for accommodation and paid activities. And that sounds incredible. So, again, just a reminder, if you are taking a bit of a trip somewhere, even just for the week, yes, then you know what? Maybe I can play you a good song. Whatever that is, I will play it for you as part of the office anthems. Let's just check in on traffic.
1: Taking a look at your roads on FW de Klerk Boulevard incoming, there's an accident in the left lane at Marine Drive. There is heavy traffic from Mike Pinar Boulevard, so if you can use an alternative route, please do so. And then on FW de Klerk Boulevard outgoing, there's a truck broken down in the left lane at Lower Church. And on the N2 incoming, traffic slows down at Jake's Gerwel Drive. And then faulty traffic lights in Delft at Sarah Bartman Road and Symphony Way, Kales River at Zevenwacht Road, Link Road and Zevenhof Road. And then in Belleville at Robert Sobukwe Road and Bellrail Road. And in Tableview at Pence Drive and Raads Drive. If we've missed anything, send me a WhatsApp on 082-945-0940. 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
1: 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The Rhythmics, Thorn in My Side. I just find that such a lekker song.

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1: Hello there, Tracy. How about Higher from the band Creed?

0: that felt so lekker. Thank you very, very much. It's the Office Anthems Monday to Friday from 10 past 10. Each and every day we have a different theme. Now, tomorrow is going to be Wednesday, so make sure you tune in nice and early to the show so that we can make sure our playlist for tomorrow is as hot. Your Eyewitness News is on the way.
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7: Goeiemôre, ek's Vanya Kluter-Carlison. Nog 'n brand het in die Emizamo-Yetu gemeenskap in Houtbaai uitgebreek. Brandbestrydingsspanne is kort na 1 uur ontplooi na strukture vlam gevat het. 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
8: At approximately 20 to 8, firefighters had successfully contained the blaze. Preliminary reports indicate that roughly 50 informal structures were destroyed. Law enforcement officers were requested to assist after certain members of the community interfered with emergency personnel while they were carrying out their duties.
7: Die stadse wetstoepassers het oor die afgelope week honderde arrestasies gemaak en duisende boetes uitgereik. 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
1: What is the strangest thing that you have ever done to relax? Ooh, that is interesting, right? This is KFM 94.5. I'm Tracy Lang. Why am I asking you that? Well, tonight, City Hall is being transformed into a vast live sound bath with no yoga mats involved. Immersion, that is what it's called. It brings together more than 150 acoustic instruments for an uninterrupted 105-minute performance. Think gongs, crystal and Tibetan singing bowls. Flutes and voices will create sound from the audience. And then there will be young vocalists from Khayelitsha's Ikono Youth Choir who are also all part of the production. So it happens tonight from 7 till about 8:45 at Cape Town City Hall, and tickets start at 528 Rand. This is a very interesting event. If you want to find out more, What's On in Cape Town has all the information, but this definitely sounds very, very interesting.
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0: experiencing quite an amazing day today. You'd never say that we went through what we did last week. That is Cape Town for you, looking like a high of 25 degrees today in the Mother City. This is KFM.
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0: As we get into the final hour of the show, right here on KFM with me, Tracy Lang, you can expect really great tunes. We also do a bit of a tea time trek with Tash V. Let's find out where we can go and explore this coming week as we do a bit of local travel. That is all coming your way. And if you don't know, Mamma Mia is on at Artscape. I'll share more during the next hour. Dankie, Trace. Kom ons kyk wat gebeur op die paaie. On FW de Klerk Boulevard outgoing, there is a truck broken down in the left lane at Lower Church. And then traffic lights not working in Delft at Sarah Bartman Road and Symphony Way. In Kells River at Zevenwacht Link Road and Zevenhof Road. And then in Mitchell's Plain at Highlands Drive and Jake's Harrival Drive. And at AZ Berman Drive and Spine Road. And then in Belleville at Robert Sobukwe Road and Bellrail Road. And then roadworks on the N2 incoming in the left lane at Danefontein Road. If there's anything I've missed, send me a WhatsApp on 082-945-0940. I'm Tash V with your traffic.
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0: This is KFM 94.5. Tracy Lang and I have alongside me Tash V. So that's why we call it Tea Time. Not just because our name starts with T, okay? Mm-hmm. Tash, Tracy. But it's also because we love to travel. So we encourage you to travel. Take a bit of time out and do a bit of travel time.
1: Yes.
0: We're all about local. We love local. Now, over the last couple of weeks, we've visited so many different spots. Mm-hmm. Where are we heading today?
1: Again, I'm spilling the tea on a place that I would have loved to have gone to. I mean, I only lived in Joburg for 13 years and I never got there. And I'm quite ashamed about it. But maybe it'll happen now. Clarence.
0: I've never been. Why didn't you go? But you know what happens when you stay in a place, they're just places that you never go and see.
1: Yeah, you know, and then you got to, it's organizing a weekend away. Mm. And listen, I must say, in Joburg, people do that. And it's a lot more, if we say ons gaan braai, we actually braai.
0: Ons braai.
1: Yeah. But Clarence just never, you know, again, I also was doing a lot of shows and you didn't always have weekends. You know, who am I now going to ask to go with me from a Monday to a Wednesday?
0: Yes.
1: That's
0: a very different situation.
1: Yeah.
0: So Clarence, please describe it. What are we looking at? What kind of place?
1: Heading towards the Free State. Mm-hmm. It's in the Free State, 3.5 hours from Joburg. And it's often called the jewel of the Free State because Clarence actually combines a lot of mountain scenery. There's art galleries, excellent food, and also quaint. I get the idea that it's quaint. You can explore this, the village square, and there's craft beer tasting that you can do, obviously hiking and horse riding. And then you also get to do day trips to the Golden Gate Highlands National Park,
0: yes,
1: which is fabulous, and something, again, that not a lot of people are either aware of or know of what to do, or take it as a weekend destination away. And yeah, accommodation, there's lots. There's the Protea Hotel in Clarence, the Kiara Lodge, and then loads of boutique guest houses. And a fun fact, Clarence was named after the Swiss town where former President Paul Kruger spent the last years of his life.
0: Ah.
1: Yeah.
0: Hence the name Clarence.
1: Yes.
0: Okay, so there's a lot to do. Definitely. I sometimes say we definitely just need to make a plan. I think the next time, now when one goes to Joburg, you make a plan to go to those little tiny spots because they are amazing places. Just a little bit further outside of Joburg. They really are
1: incredible
0: spots.
1: Do you know what I'm thinking here, actually? When we take this now and we go do it properly, we should actually just get someone to fly us. We get our private plane and we go to all these different little spots. Just fly us straight into Clarence.
0: Love it.
1: Sure, there's no problem there.
0: I'm sure there will be an airport as well. I don't know how, but okay.
1: We'll make those airports. Doesn't matter. Helipad. We'll build one there quickly. It's fine. We'll just land. And I mean, it's great. We can go all year round. It's not like it's weather dependent.
0: Oh, you see.
1: So I think it's great.
0: I love that. Okay, so if we can't form the picture of what Clarence looks like, where do we go?
1: Info? No. I'll get it right one day. Natasha van der Merwe official on Instagram and Natasha van der Merwe on TikTok and Facebook. TikTok and Facebook. I mean, I just, for some reason, I obviously want people to email me. Do I not get enough emails? Clearly.
0: Clearly not. There you have it. That's tea time.

0: 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Now, you know, Tash spoke about taking a bit of a road trip. 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
2: An Australian man has gone viral after sharing a humorous and surprisingly heartfelt tribute to his 36-year-old garage refrigerator, which finally gave up after decades of service. 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
2: 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Hey. Go judge someone else, please.
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2: 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Oh, but when did you have that? When I was 13.
4: You're 45.
2: What? 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
3: Good morning, I'm Vanya Kluter-Collison. Yet another fire has broken out in the Heart Bay community of Imizamo Yetu. Fire crews were alerted to structures alight in the area shortly after 1 a.m. this morning. Then 8 correctional service officials are under investigation following the escape of an inmate from a prison in the northwest. Edward Komotso Madiba escaped on Sunday from the Rooigrond Maximum Correctional Centre in Mahikeng. A frantic call to hotel staff moments before Anele Tembe's death has emerged at the inquest into her fatal fall from a Cape Town hotel. A Pepper Club hotel employee told the court that Kieran, aka Forbes, sounded panicked when he called, saying someone was on the balcony and wanted to jump. She says Forbes did not identify the person. And MultiChoice has described its DStv package offering overhaul as its biggest product update in 15 years. The changes are aimed at giving subscribers more choice and making some of the platform's biggest entertainment and sport offerings more accessible without increasing prices. Taking a look at today's weather temperatures, 30 degrees is forecast for the Mother City, 29 for Langebaan and Knysna, and 25 for Hermanus. The top story at this hour, yet another fire has broken out in the Heart Bay community of Imizamo Yetu.
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1: This is KFM 94.5. I'm Tracy Lang. Quick question. What is the one song that makes it physically impossible for you to remain in a bad mood? I've got a good couple, but interestingly, out of, if I say 10 songs, I've probably got about 3 ABBA songs. I must admit that the moment that I hear it, I cannot sit still. Now, in case you didn't know, the All South African production is now running at the Artscape Opera House. I am talking about Mamma Mia. Yes, it's on at Artscape up until the 11th of October. 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

0: And on that note, I unfortunately have to say goodbye. It has been fantastic being with you this morning. I had so much fun, and we do it again tomorrow from 9 to 12. Up next is Evie Inglis, and I hope you have a very lekker Tuesday afternoon.
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2: Aw, yeah. Welcome, mommy. And hello to you. Welcome to KFM Lunch with me, EB English. And it's always great to have you along on a Tuesday. So good afternoon, EB. No, good afternoon to you, EB. How are you doing? No, I am great. What's coming up on the show today, EB? Well, let me tell you, EB. Coming up on the show today, season 2, episode 1 of the MediClinic Moments with myself and Dr. Darren Green at around about 12:40 this afternoon. Then in the second hour of the show, 20 to 2:31, our weekly movie and TV show quiz. You want to take on the current TV Corp of the Week? WhatsApp 31 seconds to 082-945-0940. The theme for today, you know it's what it's going to be, because I watched Mamma Mia on Sunday. It's going to be musicals. That's going to be the theme for this afternoon's Billboard Bingo. 31 seconds. And coming up in the last hour of the show, the brand new game called One Hit Knockout. It is week 2, and on day 1 of week 2, you scored a point, so it's 1-0 to you. Let's see if I can equalize today. And if you want to be a part of that, One Hit Knockout, 082-945-0940. But let's see what's happening on the roads at the moment in Durbanville. On Fairtrees Road, there is a SAPS incident in the left lane before Debron Road. Then congestion on the N1 inbound at Wingfield Interchange. You can expect delays. The M3 South is congested at Clipper Road. Traffic is slow moving on the elevated freeway inbound. And then in Balville on Valley van Schuur, there is an accident involving two trucks on the link to the N1 outgoing. And on FW de Klerk Boulevard outgoing, there's a truck broken down in the left lane at Lower Church. Traffic lights faulty in Delft at Sarah Bartman Road and Symphony Way in Kelsriver at Zevenwacht Link Road and Zevenhof Road, and then in Mitchell's Plain at Highlands Drive in Jakes Harvel and at AZ Berman and Spine Road. Then in Balville at Roberts Abukwe and Balrail Roads, and then roadworks on the N2 incoming in the left lane at Danefontein, as well as on the N2 outgoing in the right lane on the link to Jakes Harvel. Anything else? 082-945-0940. As we get into the music with Dua Lipa and Training Season, as we get our summer bodies in order.

Robbie Williams, Angels on KFM Lunch. 13 after 12, and I'm so happy today. I'm so happy because my son has finally passed his driver's license test. Yeah, officially legal on the road. And yes, he was stressed, he was nervous, he was anxious, but he made it through and he's absolutely gassed. And I know what he's thinking. He's thinking, now I can borrow dad's car, I can go and visit my friends. No, my friend. Now you can borrow dad's car to run all the errands that I don't have list to run. The joys of parenthood. They are your pride and joy when they're born, only to become old enough to become your slaves. Yeah.

0: It was supposed to be romantic from Zayn and Sideways, looking at you sideways because they're laying next to each other on the bed. But looking at each other sideways after like a couple of decades of marriage, that has a totally different connotation. Also mentioned that I'm very happy because my son has finally passed his driver's license test. And now, after 18 years of working for him, he can now start working for me, running all my errands.
1: No, man, Ibi, no, you got it wrong. You're thinking like a parent. You think he wants to ride your car doing your errands. No ways. He's now thinking of, now I can get my own car. Daddy and mommy's going to buy me my own car. Good luck and strongs with that one, Ibi.
0: Now, let me respond as a parent. Do you think money grows on trees? On my back, huh?
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0: Kyle Deutsch and All Night on KFM Lunch. It is almost 20 to 1, and coming up next, we get into Season 2 and Episode 1 of the Mediclinic Moments with Dr. Darren Green. That is coming up next.
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0: The warmer weather has a way of making us want to move again. Suddenly, everyone's walking, running, or returning to the gym. 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Joining us for the Mediclinic Moment is Dr. Darren Green, one of SA's most trusted medical voices on the Mediclinic Moment, which is brought to you by Mediclinic. 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Dr. Darren Green, welcome back to Season 2.
9: Greetings, good man. Good to be with you again.
0: And speaking of seasons, what's the impact of season on general health? And what effect does it have on all body systems, mood and energy and so forth?
9: Wow. Yeah, that's a big one. You know that a lot of people aren't aware of the impact of the season. So change in temperature, change in the amount of light per day, change the amount of socializing and gatherings and opportunities to be with other people are all directly impacted, obviously, with seasonal change. So the interesting thing is that you even have conditions like mood disorders and depression that can set in due to the seasonal change. One of them is called seasonal affective mood disorder, for example. But if you think about it, people love being active. They like getting outdoors when the weather's good and warm, and they like going for runs, walks, walking the dog, etc. It's much harder to do that when the wind is howling and the hail is falling and it's cold. So if you think about it, people become more sedentary. They love being indoors. There's more crowding. And then we facilitate the spread of those lovely lurgies and bugs because we like, you know, sardines in a tin in our houses, and we don't get out much, and we're in close confined spaces. And the germs then spread beautifully in creches, in schools, etc., because of the season and because of the weather. So it has a dramatic effect on different body systems, from the nervous system, immune system, all the way through to our emotional and psychology and even social systems, you know. But the sedentary part is the bad part for our health, and the lack of activity in moving, that's the big one.
0: but why is it then so hard to get moving again after maybe you were active last summer and then you go through that quiet winter and now you've got to get moving again, but now it's a little harder to do that?
9: Yeah, you know, so after being sedentary, obviously the motivation is lacking, and obviously it's easier to commit to getting moving and an exercise program and a structured routine if you're doing it with someone and you make a commitment to an appointment. Some people even go as far as hiring a fitness trainer or a family member or an ex-girlfriend so that if they don't make the appointment, they won't pitch up. Mm. So if you think about it, you know, if there's something at stake, if you're investing something, then it's harder to just not pitch. Mm. So don't do it alone is the first thing, you know. And then secondly, obviously, to see it as a journey, not a destination. Getting moving and activity is not just exercise. And a lot of people have a negative connotation with the word exercise. They think sweating gym. They think stinky gym showers and changing rooms, for example. You know, and that prevents them from actually wanting to do anything. Mm. But exercise or activity can be anything from line dancing, walking the dog, going to watch a sunset at the top of a hill, or walking with your family after dinner at nighttime. You know, it doesn't have to be weights and loud music for those sensitive souls, sensory sensitive. But the World Health Organization advises us as to how much physical activity and exercise we need. And when it comes to the recommendation, it's 150 to 300 minutes of moderate exercise.
0: Is that per
9: That means
0: week?
9: You can speak. Yeah, that's per week. And okay. You can speak in normal sentences then. It'd be like, finish a sentence, you know, because you're not too tired. Mm. If you're going to do vigorous exercise, which means that you only need between 75 and 150 minutes a week, then obviously you struggle to finish your sentences. That's the pace is intense. It's much more, you know, the cadence and the speed of your cycling, running, walking. It's too fast to chat. And you often run with those people that are very fit and you wish they'd shut up because you just don't have energy or breath to talk. But that's obviously vigorous exercise. So those are the two recommendations that people should use.
0: Well, that was actually going to be my next question, but now you've laid it out very simply for us, whether it comes to, you know, that moderate exercise, the vigorous exercise, and what we actually need. Because now I'm wondering, is it 2 days a week? Is it 4 days a week? Do I do a bro split? Is it upper, lower, and all of that? Arms?
9: Oh, I love it. Yes.
0: All now of that kind of
9: you've
0: stuff.
9: You've nailed it. So that's the thing. Everyone focuses on the cardio, which is obviously just getting the heart rate up. And to get your heart rate up and to make the heart muscle get fitter, what you need to do is at least try and get it up to 80% of your maximal heart rate. What is a maximal heart rate? Well, it's for men and women, it's different. For men, it's 220 minus your age. Mm. So if you are 40, 220 minus 40 is 180. Mm. That's your maximal heart rate. So you should try and train at 80% of that 180, you know, and that is a good idea to start getting the muscle fitter. But if you can't get there straight away, 80% of your max, then you start with 50% of your maximal heart rate. You just start, you know. And for women, it's 200 minus your age, for those that are academics and love working out their maximal heart rates, you know.
0: Okay.
9: I know we've got a few. And then you've got to add in other forms of activity that increase strength, mobility, and balance training. Because as you get older, you lose some of these facilities. Men start losing their testosterone from the age of 29. It starts, dipping off. By the time you're hitting your 40s, 50s, your testosterone levels that hold on to muscle, for example, and mood and energy levels can certainly affect your ability to exercise and retain muscle mass. So you have to incorporate strength, mobility, and balance training.
0: Very, very simply laid out, and I hope that you got that too. Life moves fast, always on to the next thing, the next goal, the next dream, milestone after milestone. It's only when we pause that we realize how special the little moments are, like taking the stairs and still having breath left to say hello. You see, that is where the moderate exercise comes in. Dancing the night away without that knee reminding you of your age, and carrying all the groceries in just one trip. With expert medical care, you can continue to enjoy life's meaningful moments, the ones that matter most. 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

0: Enrique Iglesias, Rhythm Divine on KFM Lunch, almost 5 to 1. And rain is coming up next with Love Is For Suckers before we check in on your traffic.
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1: Orange Meal, Rain, and Love is for Suckers on KFM Lunch. 1 o'clock. Let's hear what the latest is in terms of your traffic. There has been an accident on the R300 northbound after Hindle Road. Two lanes are closed and delays are expected. Thank you very much for the WhatsApp on that came through earlier. Then in Durbanville on Fairtrees Road, there is a SAPS incident in the left lane before Debron Road. Congestion and delays on the N1 inbound at Wingfield Interchange. The M3 South is congested at Clipper Road and traffic is slow moving on the elevated freeway inbound. Traffic lights faulty in Delft at Sarah Bartman Road and Symphony Way in Kells River at Zevenwacht Link Road and Zevenhof Road, in Mitchell's Plain at Highlands Drive and Jakes Gerwel, as well as at AZ Berman Drive in Spine Road, and then in Balville at Roberts Abukwe and Balrail Roads. Roadworks on the N2 incoming in the left lane at Danefontein and on the N2 outgoing in the right lane on the link to Jakes Gerwel Drive. Anything else? 082-945-0940. 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
1: Yes, the hits are definitely coming. With Samba and Potential, then Kerry Hilson and Kanye West, Knock You Down, and Benson Boone, Mr. Electric Blue, all of that coming up next on KFM Lunch with me, E.B. Inglis, and it's always great to have you along on a Tuesday.

Benson Boone and Mr. Electric Blue on KFM Lunch. And going from Mr. Electric Blue to getting a little bit messy. 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

0: Bandits, hanging out with Sean Paul, Rockabye, and Anne-Marie as well. On KFM Lunch, almost 1:30, news is on the way in just a bit, plus music from Jonas Blue, JP Cooper, and Westlife, and then we play 31 Seconds.
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14: Good afternoon, I'm Karen Ann Null. Action SA mayoral candidate Deraline James is making free public transport a key part of her election campaign ahead of the local government elections. The party is proposing a levy of at least 100 Rand on tourists and people using

0: providing short-term accommodation to fund free weekday MyCity travel for Cape Town residents. Action SA says the extra revenue could make the city more affordable. Fresh data from Statistics South Africa shows the country's primary sector gave a mixed performance in the second quarter, with agriculture growing but mining recording a sharp contraction. Stats SA says agriculture, forestry and fishing grew by 0.3% between the first and second quarters of the year. And MultiChoice has described its DStv package of offering overhaul as its biggest product update in 15 years. The changes are aimed at giving subscribers more choice and making some of the platform's biggest entertainment and sports offerings more accessible without increasing prices. MultiChoice CEO Willington Kwepe.
1: Rather than change for the sake of it, what we've really built is a simpler proposition around the entertainment and sport that people actually want and focused on maximizing value for our customers.
0: Taking a quick look at today's weather temperatures, 30 degrees is forecast for the Mother City, 29 for Langebaan and Knysna, and 25 for Hermanus. Recapping your top story at this hour, Action SA mayoral candidate Deraline James is making free public transport a key part of her election campaign ahead of the local government elections.
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0: 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That's on the way next.
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0: And I mentioned that this week's theme, we've done this before, but because I watched Mamma Mia over the weekend, I was inspired. Let's do another round of musicals as the theme for our weekly movie and TV show quiz, 31 seconds. And returning again, our current TV Corp of the Week, Samantha, how's it going?
12: Good, thank you. How are you?
0: I'm good, I'm good. How are you going to do with this theme for today?
12: I'm hoping to do quite well. I like my musical.
0: Okay, that's good to know. That's good to know. We've got your opponent from Fairway, Sarah. How's it going?
13: All good, Ibi. Hi, Samantha.
12: Hi, Sarah.
0: Okay, we got Sam and Samantha. I mean, we got Sam and Sarah. That is cool. The two S's today going up against each other. Sarah, how do you think you're going to do with the musicals?
13: Oh, I'm a bit rusty, but
0: you'll see how it goes.
13: It's in there somewhere.
0: It's in there somewhere. Okay. But you know what? Sometimes you surprise yourself when the pressure is on and your questions are asked, and then you just seem to find the answers from somewhere. You know, so you never know where it will go. But let me go through the rules again for both of you. Each of you will have 31 seconds to answer five questions. The highest scorer out of the two rounds will become the TV Corp of the Week. If there is a tie, we'll go to a tiebreaker question. If you don't know the answer, say skip and we'll get back to it if there is time, unless it's a true or false or an either or question. In that case, we must go with your first answer. Samantha, because you are the current TV Corp of the Week, you will go first. Are you ready for your 31 seconds?
12: Yes, ready.
0: Here we go.
9: 3, 2, 1, go.
0: Name the musical about students of Rydell High School.
12: Great.
0: Correct. Which show is about a high school teacher who forms a choir with outcast students?
12: School of Rock.
0: Incorrect. Complete the title of this musical, The Sound of?
12: Music.
0: Correct. Which movie features a girl a cappella group?
12: Skip.
0: In which musical would you find a character named Eliza Doolittle?
13: My Fair Lady.
0: Yeah. That is correct, but we're out of time there. We ran out of time. And yeah, so I think it's 2 out of 5 that you got there, Samantha. And Pitch Perfect. Yeah, and that one left the brain at the moment. At that particular moment, you got My Fair Lady after the buzzer, though. And then which show is about a high school teacher who forms a choir with outcast students? That would be Glee.
13: Oh, okay.
0: Yeah. Okay, so 2 out of 5, Sara. That means you need 3 out of 5 in order to beat Samantha and become the TV Corp of the Week. Are you ready for your 31 seconds?
13: Yes, I am.
0: Here we go.
5: Get ready.
6: 3, 2, 1, go.
0: Name the musical based on the songs of ABBA.
13: Mamma Mia.
0: Correct. Which show is about the students and teachers of the New York High School for the Performing Arts?
13: Fame.
0: Correct. Complete the title of this musical, The Wizard of?
13: Oz.
0: Correct. Which movie features the White Jets and the Puerto Rican Sharks?
13: West Side Story.
0: Correct. In which musical would you find a character named P.T. Barnum? Oh, okay. The answer that you were looking for is The Greatest Showman. Yeah.
13: I actually have not watched that musical.
0: Oh, okay. All right. Well, you know what, Sara? You didn't need it because at the end of the day, you got 4 out of 5. Well done. and look, you were nervous about this week's theme, but look there, 4 out of 5. That means, Sara, you are the new TV Corp of the Week.
13: Oh, wow.
0: Yeah. Samantha, unfortunately, that means your reign as the current TV Corp of the Week has now come to an end, but you did very well over the past couple of weeks.
13: Well done, Samantha.
7: It was a lot of fun.
0: It definitely was, Samantha. Thank you so much. Sara, that means you need to be available for us next week when we give you a call to play again and defend your crown, okay?
13: No problem.
0: All right, so there we go. And if you want to take Sara on, all you need to do is WhatsApp the phrase 31 seconds to 082-945-0940.

0: 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Mariah Carey, Touch My Body next. 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

Mariah Carey, Touch My Body on KFM Lunch. Not without consent, please. Almost 2 o'clock. Let's see what's happening on those roads. And in the latest update, what I can see is that on the N1 outbound at the R300 southbound ramp, there is a stationary vehicle. The right lane is obstructed. Then there's also been an accident on the R300 northbound after Hindle Road. Two lanes are closed and delays are expected. Congestion and delays on the N1 inbound at Wingfield Interchange, and the M3 south is congested at Clipper Road. Traffic lights faulty in Delft at Sarah Bartman Road and Symphony Way. In Kelsriver at Zevenwacht Link Road and Zevenhof Road. In Mitchell's Plain at Highlands Drive and Jacques Harville, and at AZ Berman and Spine. And then in Belleville at Robert Sabukwe and Bell Rail Roads. Roadworks on the N7 South after Malibongwe. The left lane is closed. No delays. On the N2 incoming in the left lane at Danefontein Road. And on the N2 outgoing in the right lane on the link to Jacques Harville Drive. Anything else? 082-945-0940. Jonas Brothers, Christina Aguilera and Post Malone next.

Post Malone, Better Now on KFM Lunch. It is 10 past 2. And coming up in this hour, still one hit knockout. Can you correctly guess the year in which a particular song has been released without checking Google or any kind of search engine? We're going to try and dissect it and break it down live on air when I call you. So you don't know what the song is ahead of time. I play it while I have you on the call. And then using your own life as a basis, we can see where you are, where you were maybe when that song was released and try and figure out when that song was released, which year. And let's see if you can score a point for this week, or will I equalize? Because currently the score is 1-0 in your favor. Here's Miles Davis. Or Smith, rather. Sorry.

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2: And what I failed to mention is here that if you want to play 1-8 Knockout, WhatsApp the phrase 1-8 Knockout to 312-082-945-0940. Get your brain right, Ibby. Oh my goodness. It's only Tuesday. Yeah. Oh, back to the music we go with Celine Dion. That's the way it is sometimes. The brain turns to porridge when you need it most.

0: Chainsmokers and Halsey, Closer on KFM Lunch. 25 past two. Do you want to be a part of the one-hit knockout that we'll play in the next 10 to 15 minutes from now? Where I put you live on air. We're going to try and guess the year in which a particular song has been released without using Google, without using any kind of technology. You're only going to use your own powers of deduction, detective skills, going back in your own life, seeing where you were at that time when the song was released or when it was popular, and trying to figure it out that way. And we do it live on air. Do you want to be a part of that? WhatsApp the phrase one hit knockout to 082-945-0940. If you want to play, like I said, so far, you're leading the week 1-0, all right? Either I equalize today or you double your lead. We'll find out in the next 10 to 15 minutes. 082-945-0940. Coming up next, of course, news and then Baby Steps from Olivia Dean and No Fear, No Tears by Lee Cole. 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

0: Nicole, no fear, no tears on KFM Lunch. Almost 20 to 3. Ring the bell. Ding, ding. The one-hit knockout is next.
1: Is jy 'n belegger wat hou van maklike toegang tot jou geld? 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
0: Okay, it's time for the one-hit knockout. And stepping into the ring this afternoon, Yaku in George. How's it going, Yaku?
11: How's it, my brother? Lekker warm here, man. The weather's lekker. We're actually enjoying it.
0: Oh, that is amazing. That is amazing to hear, because George out there, one of my favorite parts of the Western Cape is the Garden Route. We love taking a road trip out that side with the family. And, you know, when you get the playlist going and you're just driving out there, the beautiful scenery, how green it is, it's just absolutely amazing. So you get to spend most of your time there in the Garden Route, which is great, Yaku.
11: Yeah, no, it is. I just recently moved here about 8 months from the Eastern Cape.
0: Okay.
11: Best move ever.
0: Oh, that is amazing, and it's great to have you listening to KFM 94.5. So, Yaku, you're stepping in the ring for one-hit knockout. Your responsibility today is to earn another point and maybe double your lead for the week, because so far it's 1-0 in your favor. But if I win today, then I score the equalizer, and then we're going to tomorrow 1-1. So I'm going to play you a snippet of the song, and you don't get extra points for guessing the song and the artist. However, the most important thing is trying to figure out the year in which this particular song was released. So, Yaku, I'm going to play the snippet for you, or the intro at least. This is what it sounds like. Do you know that song, Yaku?
11: Yeah, I'm trying to think. My brain is running for
0: Now, do you recognize it? Do you recognize that?
11: Now, it's getting there.
0: Okay,
11: now.
0: All right. I'll help you out there, because since you don't really get points for that, it's Jennifer Lopez.
11: Yes, I've never seen her.
0: Yeah.
11: So,
0: Jennifer Lopez, If You Had My Love. That is the song for today. Now, we have to try and figure out the year in which it was released. And Yaku, you're not allowed to Google, okay? So don't, you can't even ask a friend or anything like that. We're going to try and figure it out live on air. So from now, you're already on the clock. So let's see, more or less, where do you think you were in your life when that song was popular or released?
11: Look, I'm in the 50s now, so I suppose the song, it couldn't be around about 10 years ago. So it would be in the, I would say, in the 2000s somewhere, maybe.
0: Okay.
11: Late 20s. I'm just trying to figure out. I remember the song, and I can try to picture where I was.
0: So you're saying you're in your 50s at the moment. So do you think where were you like early in your working career? Or if you're saying early 2000s, then that would be about like 20 years ago. So where were you about a little bit more than 20 years ago in your life?
11: Yes, that time I was just, I think I've just moved to East London from Cape Town. Look, I was born and bred in Cape Town,
0: mm-hmm.
11: and I moved to London 2000.
0: Okay.
11: So I would say that time I just found my feet in East London. So, yes, I would say mid-20s, 2000, trying to figure out the song when I've got it in my mind and I can remember it now.
0: Okay.
11: It's not as easy when you think you want to play the game, mate.
0: Yeah, exactly. When the pressure's on you. So we're going to need to lock in a year, Yaku. So what you're saying mid 2010s or early 2000s. So
11: yes.
0: I need to lock in a year with you. What year are you going?
11: I've got to shoot in the dark, 2009.
0: You're going 2009? Okay, you're locking that in. Let's see if you are correct, Yaku.
11: Hope I don't disappoint my people.
0: Yaku, unfortunately, it is incorrect. In fact, you are off by 10 years. Yeah, you said 2009. This particular song was released in 1999. Yeah.
11: Yeah, that's just the year after I moved to East London.
0: Oh, really? Oh, my word. Oh, yeah.
11: Sorry for the team out there. I apologize.
0: Unlucky, Yaku. Do you still want to send a shout-out, though?
11: Yeah, I just want to shout-out to all my people, all the people there at work that listen here. Yeah, guys, we're under the pressure for every day, working hard, but you're an awesome team. And then to my wife and home, I love you much. And enjoy the day, everybody in the area.
0: Lekker, man. Well, thank you so much for playing along, Yaku. But there you go. You have been knocked out today. And here it is. The 4th of May, 1999. That is when Jennifer Lopez, If You Had My Love, was released. And that means that I score a point. I am on the board for the week. It is now tied at 1-1. Where is it going to go tomorrow? We'll find out if you play the one-hit knockouts.

0: Released on the 4th of May 1999, Jennifer Lopez, If You Had My Love, the song of choice in our one-hit knockout. Unfortunately, Yaku not getting it right. He was off by 10 years, saying 2009, when it was in fact 1999. But you know what, Yaku, I appreciate the honesty that you didn't, you know, sneakily look it up on Google or any kind of search engine. But thank you very much for that. And unfortunately, that means that I get a point. Fortunately for me, unfortunately for you, I get a point. Scores are now 1-1. Let's see what's going to happen tomorrow. If you want to play, WhatsApp one hit knockout to 082-945-0940. That is it from me. Before I go, though, I got a message in from Eugene on the WhatsApp line. Thank you very much for this. On the N1 outbound at the R300 southbound ramp, there is a stationary vehicle. The right lane is obstructed and apparently it's causing heavy, heavy delays. So you might want to take an alternative route, or if you're wondering why you're stuck in that vicinity, that is why. 082-945-0940. You can keep Cassidy Nicholson updated when she gives you your traffic updates on the flash drive, which is on the way next after Good Luck Younger and Doja Cat. Have yourself a terrific Tuesday.
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1: What's the procedure, everyone? What's the procedure?
0: Stay calm!
2: Celebrate!
3: 1, 2, 3.
4: The show that drives you home.
5: Gotta believe in

0: speakers now. I'm blowing up my car, y'all.
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2: The Flash Drive
1: with Carl Wasty.
3: That's what it is. Welcome, welcome to a brand new day. The promise of a new day.
4: Ooh.
3: And a new show. A feeling of excitement. There's an intensity in the air. The weather helps things simmer over. What is this feeling I feel? This feeling is the flash drive. That's what it is. Sorry, yeah. Man, I'm just on a vibe today.
4: I'm into feeling, it. Carry on.
3: Feeling very, very good. No, I'm not carrying on. What is the last thing you search for on the internet? The last thing, you know, when you had a question, you're like, hey, is this or where is this? What was the last of a question that was?
4: Oh.
3: Putting you on the spot here, but I just had to ask.
4: The last thing I asked was how to correctly track macros.
3: How to correctly track macros?
4: Yeah, because you hear a bunch of stuff, and I feel like being online is the worst place to go.
3: Okay.
4: So I just went and I put it in chat, and I want to understand
3: how to track macros.
4: How to track macros?
3: It's very easy. Because Google Maps, type in macro, it'll give you one in Montague Gardens area, that side.
4: You know,
3: there's
4: what?
3: One in Cape Gate. That's another one, if an option for you.
4: Change approved.
3: There are quite a few of them.
4: That's how I'm tracking macros.
3: Is that?
4: That is what cool. is in my search bar, right?
3: Great.
4: Now.
3: Lovely. And the reason why I asked that in my search bar is, did they discontinue Pronutro?
4: Oh.
3: Hear me out. I've been looking for Pronutro, and maybe it's just the shops that I go to, but it's not anywhere. And then I went in a little Alice in Wonderland chase. Yeah, I went down the rabbit hole in this. There was a new formula that kicked in earlier this year, and then all the consumers had up. There was uproar, and
4: yeah.
3: then Pronutro responded saying that unfortunately they can't go back to that original formula. This is what you're going to get. And now there's some supply issues, and that's why there are hardly any Pronutros on the shelves.
4: Well, maybe that's what the intensity is, right? Maybe it's just the fact that Pronutros are out of stock.
3: I know this is very random of me just coming to you with this, but I had a list for chocolate Pronutro this morning.
4: Okay.
3: And like, where am I going to find this? And I couldn't find it. So
4: I'll sort you out.
3: Do you have it on your side in the south?
4: Yes, I have it
3: in
4: the
3: south. Do they sell Pronutro in the south?
4: I feel
3: Lekker,
4: like
3: man.
4: Granola might be off the shelves, you know.
3: Oh, yeah, that's true. But
4: and
3: sugar
4: pumpkin
3: free
4: seed oil is also out of stock
3: hemp,
4: everywhere.
3: Any hemp product.
4: It's all
3: south,
4: out of stock. But we got Pronutro.
3: Okay, good.
4: We still got Nesquik in
3: Don't
4: the south.
3: You have everything that has sugar in it is still on the shelves
4: yep.
3: there? Perfect. And that has gluten in it.
4: Yeah, I'll go fetch. And dairy,
3: that's
4: I'll go
3: cool.
4: fetch.
3: Oh, so you saw it there. Okay, so the chocolate one, please.
4: Okay, I'll sort you out.
3: Thank you so much.
4: Got your back, girl.
3: I know. Wow. Random to start this way, but I just like, I don't know if you also felt that there was a little bit of a shortage. I had such a list for Pronutro, I couldn't find it. Okay, hook me up, that'll be great. I could have Pronutro any time of the day. I could have it for lunch.
4: Me too.
3: I miss it so much. And I haven't had traditional breakfast like that for a long time. I'm always the guy that goes sourdough and cottage cheese and boiled egg. But okay. About the egg whites. And then that's my vibe. Maybe a bit of the chili crunch on the top.
4: Ooh.
3: But that's about it. Maybe a little Avo in another day.
4: Okay.
3: Sorry. But I listed for that this morning and I couldn't find any. And then I had to go do a research thing. Production halted for 2026 due to manufacturing and supply problems. All right, but if you do find one, bring it my way. That'll be great. Today on the show, here's something that I'm going to mix in for you. A little bit of Clicks winning, a touch of you winning the concept later. Flash words coming up. It's Dansdag today. You have everything you need. Thanks a lot for sticking with us. Let's have some fun. Finesse, Bruno Mars, Cardi B.

0: It's Olivia Rodrigo. This one's called Drop Dead. I hope you're feeling liquor today. It's a Tuesday. It is your flash drive in KFM 94.5. Yesterday, I asked you to pack in some good wellness things into your Clicks app. You know, there's a cart in your app where you can spend some money there. That's what I want you to do. So download the app first and foremost. Fill your cart with this go-to health essentials. Take a screenshot and then send that my way. Now, I don't just want you to just say, here, there's my health essentials. I just put in multivitamins. I'm looking for more, man.
1: Okay.
0: You can't just say multivitamins. I want to know why. Why do you want to have more multivitamins? Tell me, Cassidy, why?
1: Because I'm really bad at taking single things. So I need to put it all into one. And I'm getting older. So I got to start like really focusing on supplements and things like that.
0: Why?
1: Because I wake up in the morning and I'm a little bit stiffer than I used to be.
0: Why?
1: Because it's 2026 and I was born in 96, which means as the years go on, I get older. You got to take care of your bones.
0: So what are the multivitamins going to do? What are the vitamins going to do for your body?
1: They are going to prolong my quality of life, sir.
0: Which one specifically is going to prolong your quality of life?
1: Probably the omega, because it's for my brain. My brain tells everything else what to do.
0: What about the other vitamins like C?
1: Well, I have to take an extra supplement for the vitamin C.
0: And D?
1: Yeah, that one too.
0: B?
1: I actually, yeah.
0: A?
1: Well, I do retinol.
0: E?
1: Stop shouting at me.
0: Riboflavin?
1: I feel like I'm not versed in this.
0: Phytoquinone?
1: Exactly. All of them.
0: She legit? Ashwagandha?
1: She too legit to question.
0: Yes. By the way, when I heard about She Legit, I just like, I said it, I didn't even know it's the correct pronunciation, but when I heard about that supplement, oh,
1: She Legit, yeah, change approved.
0: I was like, no, but is she cool? Nah, She Legit, man. What are you talking about? She Legit. She Legit, man. Come on, man. What are you talking about? I heard some people go, so get your She Legit. And I'm like, nah.
1: She Legit.
0: No.
1: She Legit.
0: She Legit, man. She Legit. She Legit to quit. Oh, yeah. So that's. But I'm glad. And yes. You know, but that's the type of interrogation I want, because I mean, sometimes I know for a fact when it comes to a competition, you want to win. So
1: yes,
0: what do you
1: course.
0: Do? You download the app and you just throw stuff in your cart and you're like, yeah, Carl. I'm like, nah, man, I'm going to check your work today.
1: And boy, Did you check?
0: Yes, I did check. Are you okay? Because you're sweating a bit.
1: Yeah, but our aircon is also broken. So
0: oh, that's
1: please,
0: true.
1: Leave
0: Hold on.
1: For me off.
0: Oh, wait. Do you want to put on the other fan? I got
1: yeah,
0: two fans
1: got two.
0: Today. Do you want to put in the other one? Yeah,
1: Should
0: go for it.
1: Play with the ambient
0: yes.
1: noise.
0: So just listen while she goes. You hear that? That's our portable aircon. There we go.
2: Wait.
0: There we go. Put that one on too. That's going to be loud. That's a good one.
1: Can you hear it?
0: Yes, I can hear. Yo! Sure. Is that your first account with fans? Sorry?
1: I have so many jokes running through my brain and I'm like, mm-hmm.
0: Well, maybe I've walked you into the corridor of them.
1: Yeah.
0: But
1: yeah.
0: You need to open the door, but you don't want to.
1: No.
0: You passed.
1: Thank you.
0: You passed the test. You're well done.
1: Putting me through my paces, yeah. Supplements and fans.
0: It just got a little hotter all of a sudden, didn't it?
1: And I put the fan on, mind you.
0: Oh, my dear. Hold on. Just go stand a little. Just stand closer to that fan. I just want to check something quickly. Look, a little closer. Turn around. Just a little bit. Perfect. Stand there. We have this big fan in studio, by the way.

0: Wait, just go back there. Just one. There we go. There we go. Perfect. There we go. Enjoy it. You know how to enter the Clicks competition? I'm looking for the app cart screenshot. 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
1: Here's a quick look at the journey ahead of you. In Maitland, at Four Trekker Road, near the Maitland Saps, there's been an accident involving a cyclist. And on the N1 outbound at the R300 southbound ramp, there's currently a stationary vehicle. The right lane is obstructed as well. Multiple traffic lights are faulty in Cape Town today, so if you do see one, just apply the four-way stop rule. And there are some roadworks on the N7 south after Malebongwe, which is currently closed the left lane, but there's no delays if you are that side. On the N2 incoming in the left lane at Dana Fontaine Road, and the N2 outgoing in the right lane on the link to Jake's Gerwel Drive. My name is Cassidy Nicholson. If you have any other updates for me, let me know on the WhatsApp line. That's 082-945-0940.
0: Oh, I like that. Did you hear your voice on 2 now? 082. Did you hear that?
1: That's 082.
0: 082. It's because I played the Earth song and you're like,
1: you did.
0: Mm-hmm. Is that what happened? I knew it.
1: It's called influence.
0: It's, what?
1: It's called influence.
0: Is it called influence from that? Okay, yeah, that's from, very, very
1: from
0: good.
1: Mr. Michael.
0: It's got a lot cooler in here so far. That's great. But I'm looking forward to your responses. Get involved. Tell me why those are your health go-tos in that cart on your app, and you could be a winner.
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4: Which country won the inaugural Rugby World Cup in 1987?
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5: But we weren't there. 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
4: Don't be petty, Darren.
5: Would have been 1991, the next one, huh?
4: Australia.
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5: Yes.
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5: Exactly. That's day one of full competition. Well done to the box, by the way. What a win that was, ooh, hey?
4: Fantastic. What a game. Did you see how magnificent FNB Stadium looked?
5: My goodness me.
4: Close to, what, 5,000 people?
5: 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I have a feeling that was probably the most attended rugby match in world history. Somebody must do a story on this today.
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0: 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Love it. 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
0: Is this Anzal?
2: Yes, it is.
0: Hello, Anzal. Are you from Ladysmith?
2: Yes, I am.
0: Oh, my word. The mayoress of Ladysmith is here. What? No ways.
2: Oh, my God.
0: Are we doing this? You were all the way in Ladysmith and you listened to KFM 94.5. Can you just stop being amazing, man? Why are you like this?
2: Oh, my God. Oh, I just love you guys. You are just the best.
0: You are
2: Ever since I moved to the Western Cape, it's only been KFM. Oh, my God.
0: Why am I emotional now? Give me a second. Woo! You are incredible. Oh, my word. Wow. Okay, so all the way in Ladysmith. Tell me, there's got to be a Clix there somewhere, right? There is a Ladysmith Clix somewhere. Is there? Or do you have to drive out of it to get to yours?
2: No, I go to Oudtshoorn.
0: Hello. Okay, can I talk to the Clix people, please, on your behalf? I'll be like, hello, Ladysmith needs a Clix. Come on.
2: Yes, please.
0: Please, man. Now we need to talk. I told you, you heard me chatting to Cassidy. I'm going to ask you about what is in this cart. And you have to give me answers, young lady. Okay.
2: Oh, yeah. I'm so nervous now.
0: Don't be nervous. You have chosen a brightening shampoo. And the brand is Provoke. Why do you want to provoke your hair? Let's talk. Let's have a conversation about it.
2: That was in my chart before, but I put it in because I had red hair, so I wanted to go lighter.
0: Oh!
2: Yes. So I did go lighter. Mm-hmm. That's why I have the other shampoo and treatment on.
0: Okay.
2: Yeah. Wow.
0: No, you're doing well. Don't worry. It's not supposed to be grill. It's supposed to be fun, man. Okay. Why do you have an orthopedic leg pillow in here?
2: Okay. So, I'm currently on my journey. So sometimes I just want to sleep comfortable. So I put my pillow between my legs. So I just thought, that would be amazing.
0: That is comfortable, eh? It is so comfortable with a pillow between your legs. I feel you on that. And then, last question. Okay. Purified protein, the 1 kilogram.
2: Yes.
0: Are we lifting weights? Are we doing some weightlifting, Anzal?
2: I want to build my muscles.
0: Yes, girl.

0: I've got a little bit. This is good. I am so happy with all of these changes that are happening in your life, and I wish you all the best in your journey.
1: Oh, my God.
0: The next step is to get a clicks nearer to Ladysmith, and we'll be very happy. But for now, it's an honor to have somebody from Ladysmith listening to this show. So you've flattered me. You've made me so happy, and I'm going to give you a 2,500 rand cash back. Well done. Well done.
1: Thank you.
0: No, thank you.
1: Thank you, KFM. Wow, you're
0: a pleasure. You are amazing. Thanks for choosing us. We choose you right back. That's Anzal from Ladysmith. What a lovely lady, honestly. And enjoying some Click specials. And you can enjoy them too, trust me. There are so many of them. If you want to take advantage, you got until 22nd of September. And this is for maybe you or the friend that's got a bubba. 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

0: the R300 southbound ramp. There's currently a stationary vehicle. All lanes are open, but just be on the lookout over there. Multiple traffic lights are faulty in Cape Town this afternoon, so if you do see one, just apply the four-way stop rule. And roadworks on the N7 south after Malebongwe, left lane is closed. On the N2 incoming in the left lane at Dana Fontaine Road, and on the N2 outgoing in the right lane on the link to Jake's Cadville Drive. My name is Cassidy Nicholson. If you have anything else for me, let me know on the WhatsApp line. That's 082-945-0940.
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2: Good afternoon. I'm Karen Ann Nell. Action SA's Cape Town mayoral candidate Deraline James says safety and tackling violent crime will be a top priority if she wins the November 4 local government elections. Her comments come as crime remains a major concern in communities, including Nyanga, Delft, Khayelitsha, Mitchells Plain and Philippi East, which continue to record some of the country's highest murder and contact crime levels. James says without safer communities, there can be no meaningful investment or improvements in healthcare, education and development. Cape Town Disaster Risk Management has completed assessments in the fire-hit community of Overcome Heights in Vrygrond. In the early hours of this morning, another fire gutted homes in the Hout Bay community of Imizamietu and two firefighters sustained minor injuries. And banking apps have become the top target for digital banking crime in South Africa. A new report by the South African Banking Risk Information Centre shows app-related fraud made up almost 89% of cases last year. SABRIC says SIM swap fraud also remains a major risk for mobile banking users. Clear skies are expected across most parts of the Western Cape, but an extremely high fire danger warning is in place for the Laingsburg municipality. Cape Town sees a high of 23, Ceres 33, Clan William 36, Laingsburg 31, and a high of 29 is forecast for Knysna. Recapping your top story at this hour, Action SA's Cape Town mayoral candidate Deraline James says safety and tackling violent crime will be a top priority if she wins the November 4 local government elections.
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0: Jethro Tate, Craig Lucas, Weirdo. 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
0: Here we go. Flash Drive. Neon Dreams. And Bouchet G. And 5 seconds of summer, what we're experiencing today. 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
3: Currently in Maitland, at Four Trek Road near the Maitland Saps, there's been an accident involving a cyclist on the N1 outbound at

0: It's Neon Dreams, Bhushna G. It's called Wonder. I know while you work very hard, you're wondering what's happening around you. That's why I'm here, because while you work, I work for you. Let's have a couple of, you know, a couple of little topics over here, shall we? That I found for you, especially for you, Cassidy, because okay. I know you've been working very hard.
1: Yeah.
0: Best thing to come out of the weekend was the fact that our world map got adjusted to be to actually have the real
1: accurate size
0: of these continents, including and very importantly, Africa. So the map looks a little different, and it's supposed to. There was 164 votes to one. I just wonder who was that one vote, man.
1: I know who it is.
0: You know. I just want to know who's the vote by, who did the vote. Anyway. It's huge. I don't know who that vote was from.
1: Yeah. I get it.
0: Yeah. Anyway, it's fine. So here's the thing. The map is, it's there, and there are some features of it, including Greenland can appear almost as big as Africa in some of these maps. We've seen this, even though Africa is about 14 times larger. Oh, a couple of people answering who they thought voted against this. I mean, it's obvious. You know that. I mean, I'm not going to say. You say. Anyway, right. The resolution's here. And we got a map that really is representative. I was very happy about it. Because you see how dark Africa looks right in the middle over there. The center of the world. Right there, as it should be. I was very happy. Love the story on Uber Eats. Very special story. A Cape Town Uber Eats driver has decided to take up the service a couple of notches with a Nando's order. Instead of simply saying the food is on its way, the driver wrote that he'd already smelt the delicious chicken from the parking lot, welcomed Cape Town's official spring weather, and told the customer that their Nando's was on its way to brighten their day. Imagine getting a message about your incoming food with that type of poetry. It makes you less, man.
1: The only thing I'm doing is tipping that Uber driver like well beyond what I normally tip. And I will wait outside the whole time because I don't want that Uber driver to wait for me.
0: This is
1: Do you know what I'm saying?
0: And at the end of it, he pretty much said, like, if the customer was happy with the service, a little tip would be appreciated. And I love this too. It's just that service. When you take it a little extra, that's where it goes. And the driver was pretty much all over. And I think that is the standard now, is that if you want to add just a little bit to the mix and maybe get yourself a little bigger tip, just give it something a little different. You know what I mean? And I think that's important. I know there's a lot of stress out there for a lot of those Uber drivers on every front, but a little touch is perfect. You know the rainbow crossing around the corner, the Vatikant over here?
1: Saw.
0: Did you see it? So what color is it now?
1: It's pink.
0: It's pink.
1: Oh my goodness.
0: Yeah, that's it. It's pink. Yeah.
1: Do we know why?
0: Well, it was vandalized.
1: Are you being serious?
0: Yeah.
1: Who would do that?
0: Officials moved quickly to repair the damage, but the specialized paint needed to restore the rainbow colors isn't currently available. The outstanding colors have been ordered, but there's an expected 3-month wait. So for now, the crossing will stay pink, with the city saying the full rainbow design will return. Don't worry.
1: Okay.
0: The temporary pink design is also a nod to Lisbon's famous Pink Street. So while the rainbow is taking a little break, De Waterkant is still keeping things colorful.
1: I still think that pink is on brand for the Vatikant, so.
0: Yeah.
1: Yeah.
0: Because why not, man?
1: You exactly. Know?
0: I think it's very cool. In fact, I knew somebody who did something very cool with the song Pink Pony Club.
1: Please.
0: And I think.
1: Let it rest.
0: This is whenever you cross, right? I want you to think about a song. When you cross that
1: Please
0: crossing
1: let it rest.
0: There.
1: Pink.

0: Whenever I walk over that thing, I'm going to hear your voice singing Pink Pony Club.
1: I can't believe you did that.
2: Why would I do that?
1: That was without my consent. You're recording me.
0: What do you mean?
1: I was singing, you know, for vibes.
0: Do you know that's in your contract?
1: No, I know, I know.
0: Yeah.
1: But the thing is, I didn't know that there's a secret microphone that records onto.
0: Do you know that we are, whenever, even when our mics are off, the studio has a recording like that's happening. So every time you spoke nonsense about a boss, we have that on record.
1: I never spoke nonsense about our boss.
0: Oh, really?
1: I've never spoken nonsense about him. I've only just called him diva and cutie.
0: 17 July. 2025.
1: What did I say on the 17th of July?
0: We'll pull that up shortly.
1: Pull it up and send it to me.
0: No, I can play it live if you want to. I don't remember what you said. It's okay. I'll keep it on file.
1: Was it about Henny's dance moves? Because I said that yesterday.
0: What did you say about Henny's dance moves? You know what you said? You said that Henny looks dangerous.
1: Yeah,
0: you said that he could like pull out a move.
1: Yeah.
0: And he probably can.
1: That's what I'm saying.
0: Yeah, he can. Anyway, I thought I'd share those lovely tidbits with you because you look like you're working too hard today. That's it. Love it. Really do.
1: No, I'm blushing.
0: Wait, did you blush? It's good. Oh, this is so... I love my job. I really do. Can I just share something with you while we're listening to this beautiful song in the background? 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
1: So there's a stationary vehicle at Airport Approach Road, direction of the airport after the N2. The left lane is currently closed. And on the N1 outbound at the R300 southbound ramp, there's currently a stationary vehicle. All lanes are open that side. Traffic lights are faulty in Delft at Sarah Bartman Road and Symphony Way, in Kales River at Zevenwacht Link Road and Zevenhof Road, in Mitchell's Plain at AZ Berman Drive and Spine Road, and in Belleville at Robert Sobukwe Road and Bell Rail Road. As for your roadworks, you can find them on the N7 south after Malebongwe, left lane is closed. On the N2 incoming, it's in the left lane at Dana Fontaine Road, and on the N2 outgoing in the right lane at the link to Jake's Carvel Drive. My name is Cassidy Nicholson. If you have any updates for me on the traffic, let me know on the WhatsApp line. That's 082-945-0940.
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0: 5 seconds of summer. 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It's on your show, Flash Drive, KFM 94.5. So here's the great thing about Cassidy Jade Nicholson. I know she just seems like she sits there with her talent and, you know, she sits and just becomes just this pretty icon in the studio. However, this one over here brings me an article that I loved so much. And it just shows you that, you know, sometimes you have an expectation. You just think, ah, you know, she does traffic. This woman does so much more. Thank you for the article, by the way. I liked it because...
1: Anytime.
0: You found it on the socials and there was an individual who pretty much said that he wants to give red cards, right, to the strange things that guests have said. But it's these strange complaints that people have had. And he wants to give red cards to them. And I just realized, you know, that it's tourism month. And we're going to have a lot of tourists coming into Cape Town and enjoying, you know, our stay and going, returning back to their Sea Point apartments. So that's what's going to happen, right? So I was just thinking that it would be nice to get some people from the service industry onto this show to share some of the craziest complaints they've received from guests.
1: Good.
0: It could be, yes, could be foreign guests, but it could be our locals as well. And I'm talking about all sections of the service industry. Doesn't only have to be restaurants and hotels. You know, there are people that render different services. There are gutter cleaners and carpenters. And I mean, there are so many individuals working in these spaces, IT people. I want to hear the strangest complaints today, especially if they are more strange than these. Are you ready?
1: Yeah.
0: So this person, I know you've read this, but pretend you haven't. There was no TV in my room. The response there, that's the point of this lodge. Nature. Go outside and touch some grass, bro. I'll leave that one for last.
1: Okay.
0: I'll have to leave that one. I'll leave that one for second last. Sorry, there's so many good ones. Okay, yo. It rained the whole time while we were here.
1: Sorry?
0: We don't do a rain dance next time. Sorry, man. Promise. It was the very facetious response that this person gave. Someone complained about the fact that it rained all the time. Like you can control the rain as a service provider. Come on. Then, okay. We don't think Entabeni has the big five. We only saw three out of the five while we were there. And the response, the leopard and elephant were late to the dress rehearsal. We'll talk to them. Love the responses from this person as well.
1: Yeah.
0: The ranger wouldn't allow me to climb out and pet the lion.
1: Well, I'm so glad. You'd probably be glad in retrospect too, right?
0: Are you serious? Do you really want a Nancy Gwenya? Do you understand what this is real? This is real life. It is a lion. Okay? This thing will chomp you. All right? It will.
1: And this then the complaint's going to be different.
0: Exactly. I can tell this one wasn't lifted by Rafiki. You know, that sort of thing. So that happens. Told you the one I'm going to leave for second last. Here it comes. The tap water was dirty.
1: Stop it.
0: Fun fact, water with a high mineral content can look discolored.
1: Yes.
0: And you know what? They tell you this at many, many resorts in and around this beautiful place. My top one is this complaint, man. They gave me dry, hard bread with coffee on the morning game drive. It's called a rusk, Susan.
1: Come on, Susan.
0: and this happens all the time. The great thing is Cassidy had one in the back pocket.
1: Of course.
0: She shared a beautiful story.
1: Oh, gosh.
0: And what is that story, Cassidy, about a complaint that you've heard of?
1: Oh, so I'm sitting with a bunch of my mates and we're talking about like going to Boulders, right?
0: Yeah.
1: So if you don't know, Boulders is the beach with the penguins. So my friend goes to the beach and one of the tourists was very upset. Very upset.
0: Why?
1: Ask me why.
0: Why?
1: Why aren't these penguins dancing? The penguins are supposed to dance for the tourists. Why aren't the penguins dancing?
0: You see what I'm talking about?
1: Sorry, excuse me. Who told you that the penguins were going to dance for you? Very upset.
0: You see what I'm talking about?
1: Disappointed. They've probably not been back to Boulder's Beach.
0: Yeah, because the penguins don't dance.
1: Don't dance. One out of five experience.
0: One out of five. There's a rating as well because they're not dancing penguins. The thing is, So Happy Feet is an animation. It's a movie, right? That's what Happy Feet is about. That's where you're going to get. Also, penguins, they walk in a certain way. They'll waddle.
1: Shuffle.
0: Yeah. You know what I mean?
1: Yeah.
0: And I mean, if you consider that a dance move, then they are actually doing their thing. But if they were just chilling, you can't get them to shuffle around. Complaints are crazy. And I know you've seen the craziest of them. If you're in the service industry, render a service of any sort and got a strange review or a strange complaint, drop it on this show. It's about time we throw it out there because it's tourism season. And we need to make sure that we are sweeping these things aside and making sure we're ready for our tourists to come through and for our normal, you know what, our great locals who are going to be tourists in their own city. It'll be so, so good. So 082-945-0940. You are most welcome to share.
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4: it. Do you have a sore throat? Andalex C oral rinse and spray provides targeted relief from 1 minute that lasts up to 4 hours. It reduces pain and inflammation while numbing the affected areas. It also kills viruses and bacteria that cause sore throats to help prevent serious throat infections. Andalex, South Africa's number one choice for sore mouth and throats. For more information, speak to your healthcare professional. Just
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6: Courtiers MODAC instructed cops killing and a second fire hit Hout Bay community. Good afternoon. I'm Karen Ann Null. A co-accused in the Nafiz MODAC trial has admitted he received an instruction from MODAC to kill slain top cop Shaul Kinnear. MODAC and 14 others face a slew of charges for various crimes, including the murder of Kinnear in 2020. Accused number 10, Yannick Adonis, is being cross-examined about a botched hit on Kinnear in 2019. Carlo Peterson has more.
7: Former anti-gang unit officer, co-accused Ashley Tabisha, who is representing himself, is implicated by Adonis as being part of the AGU's plot. Tabisha questioned Adonis about a statement from his ex-girlfriend, co-accused Amal Janchis, in which he admits to receiving an instruction from MODAC to kill Kinnear. Presiding Judge Robert Hini sought clarity from Adonis related to the statement. Carlo Peterson, Eyewitness News, Western Cape High Court.
6: The police's flying squad members arrested 4 men during peak hour traffic yesterday afternoon after a hijacking in the vicinity of Cape Town International Airport. The incident happened at about 5:15. Officers rapidly intercepted the white Volkswagen Polo in Bontheville and arrested the 4 male occupants for hijacking and possession of a stolen vehicle. And Nosisikoko Sizwana, co-founder of disaster relief NGO Tula Tula in Imazi, in Imezami Yetu says the community is once again dealing with the devastating impact of fire. Another blaze tore through homes there in the early hours of this morning, with two firefighters sustaining minor injuries. It comes just weeks after a fire destroyed dozens of homes in the same community, leaving around 400 people homeless. Siswana says donations are welcome.
8: We're so busy with the registration. While we were doing the first registration, the structures, it was plus minus 76 structures that bent. We're not yet done. It needs currently will be things like blankets, clothes, toiletries. We also have babies, baby things.
6: Clear skies are expected across most parts of the Western Cape, but an extremely high fire danger warning is in place for the Laingsburg municipality. Cape Town sees a high of 23, Ceres 33, Clan William 36, Laingsburg 31, and a high of 29 is forecast for Knysna. Recapping your top story at this hour, a co-accused in the Nafiz Modak trial has admitted he received an instruction from Modak to kill slain top cop Shaul Kinnear.
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0: It is Wonder Public West Coast. What a song for this day outside. This is beautiful. You see, that's what I'm trying to do, okay? Not me. It's more Ashley, our music manager, but I'm going to take credit for his hard work while he works in that laboratory that he operates from with music. That's such a good song for the day. Just on the coast, man. West Coast, checking out the beautiful, the ocean glittering, looking like a thousand diamonds on a blanket. It's gorgeous. It really is.
1: Hmm.
0: I think I took that line roughly from Wish You Were Here from Incubus. Okay, anyway, right. Welcome to your flash drive, KFM 94.5. I shared with you something that Cassidy shared with me. There was a little article and this dude is saying a couple of red cards that he wants to give people who have asked him nonsense and complained about nonsense within his hospitality space. And
1: right.
0: Some of the craziest ones, I'll give you my favorite. When this response that came through, they gave me dry, hard bread with coffee on the morning game drive. It was a rusk. Come on. And then strange things like, we don't think Ntabeni has the big five. We only saw three out of the five while we were there. So it's like you can handpick the animals.
1: Yeah.
0: Like just get them all together in a conference meeting. You know, that sort of thing. And then
1: the one response. Where they complained about the fact that it was raining the whole time.
0: Yeah, there was not one of those as well.
1: Like, come now.
0: Saw almost no animals. What we did see was obscured by thick branches and trees. And then the response there was, we'll be rearranging some fauna and flora and ask the animals to make themselves visible next time around. Apologies. I love the responses to these. The clapbacks are very good. So I was just hoping, ahead of the big season, and it is tourism month, that we are ready for all complaints that we may be able to face and also know how to deal with them. I think that's more important. Anonymous, you are up first. In fact, hold on, Anonymous, before you go. I'm going to keep you on the line with us because you must listen
2: sure.
0: to some of these along with Cassidy and I. Is that fine?
2: That's fine. Thanks.
0: Okay.
2: Hi, Cassidy.
1: Hello.
0: I love the giggles. The giggles are the most important. Just take a listen to some of these and let's see if these hit a note with you.
3: In a one-bedroom apartment flatlet that was rented on Airbnb and had no other apartments nearby, the comment and complaint was, there's not enough personal space in the dining room. I still haven't figured that one out.
0: You see, I'm hearing you giggle, Anonymous. You understand what I'm saying. People complain about nonsense, man. Can you just imagine? Hey, not enough personal space in the dining living room as
1: Mind
0: well.
1: Mind you, they chose that.
0: Yes.
1: They saw that and went, I want this one. And then they were like, actually...
0: Yeah, guys, I can't lay down in the shower. What is this? Anyway, I got another one. Annette messaged in. Anonymous, listen carefully to this one. Worked at Spur 37 years ago. Gentleman orders a hot rock steak. I asked if he knew what that was, and he asked me if I think he is a beep, beep, beep, beep, beep, stupid. Eventually, I take it to him, and he tells me if he wanted to cook his own beep, beep, beep, beep steak, he would have stayed at home.
2: Oh, no.
0: I know. By the way, Anonymous, while I want to digress for a second, I want to tell you about my hot rock story.
1: Please.
0: It features a man by the name of Keith. So, they didn't tell you about safety precautions around a hot rock, man. So, we go to Spur.
1: What is a hot rock?
0: Oh, so they just literally take a piece of cast iron and they heat it up. They heat it up and they put on a wooden board. And essentially, your steak continues to cook in front of you. It's a bit of theater for the table,
1: okay,
0: right?
1: Fine,
0: all right.
1: Fun.
0: I'm not sure if Spurs still do it. I hope they do it because it was so cool. So here's the thing, Anonymous, right? Now, you know with hot things and liquid, what happens to hot things and liquid? It becomes steam, right?
1: Yes.
0: Like that sort of. So my pops gets this hot truck. It comes to the table. It's blisteringly hot. And this man decides to put Tabasco sauce on the hot rock. It then vaporizes the Tabasco sauce. And I remember this Spur. It was the funniest thing ever. All of a sudden, it was like a wave of people from table closest to us to further tables. All you see is people, well, you hear is this. Children playing in the corner. I just hear, the whole Spur was pretty much, he caused a toxic spill in the air. It was the funniest thing ever.
1: My eyes are watering just at that. Because you know, it's like when you accidentally rub your eyes after you've cut chilies.
0: Vaporized Tabasco.
1: That's what I'm saying.
0: On the hot rock. My word. I just have to share that. I'm sorry, Pops. But I mean, he won't be listening now because in the Philippines, it's like tomorrow already. Here's another one that came through. Take a listen to this.
4: How's it, Carl? I used to manage quite a famous seafood restaurant in the waterfront. And I had an American client who brought her plate to me and said, I have a problem. My fish tastes fishy.
2: Oh, okay.
0: Have you ever had fishy fish? Eh? Fishy fishy? Wait, there's another one. Anonymous, while I'm keeping you here, because you're now part of the show, because you better have a good story. All right. I do have another one for you. Listen to this.
5: Hey, Carl. Yaku here. So I work for a short-term rental agency in Camps Bay. We had a guest that checked into a property on Beach Road, right next to the busy bottom side of Beach Road. And in their review, they complained that the traffic noise was too loud.
0: Yeah.
1: Can we vet reviews? Can we vet them?
0: No, you can't. People will always just be that way. They just want to say something. And now for you, Anonymous, the slam dunk of this whole conversation, you better have a good one. Tell me about the strange complaint that you have received. Set the scene. In which service space are you?
2: So I'm a dental assistant, right?
0: Okay.
2: And a couple of years I was working for a dentist, and the patient comes in, they want some dentures. So we go through the whole process of the dentures and everything, and it's time for them to come and collect. So they come and collect the dentures, and they put it on, and they look in the mirror and everything, and the dentist says, so are you happy? And the patient replies, they look too natural. I would like them to look more like dentures. So we're all staring at each other and we're like, we're not sure what that means, but they're supposed to look natural.
0: I mean, isn't that a great compliment for your business? To get a strange compliment? They look too natural. Hold on, why was the person needing that? Was there like a denture look that they were going for? Was there anything special about the dentures?
2: I do think in the area we were situated in at that time,
0: okay,
2: people want other people to know that they've got four denture teeth, you know, the
0: yes,
2: forefront teeth, the fashion gap. So when we made it, it was a bit too natural.
0: It looked
2: like natural teeth. So, yeah,
0: well,
2: the
0: done
2: patient was like, it's
0: too natural. Do you imagine that? Dude, it looks too natural. Like, I want that fake teeth look, man. You know what I mean?
2: I want
0: that, yeah, that plastic aesthetic.
2: I want that plastic gums to show.
0: Yeah. Come on, please. Don't you want to just make sure that it's just a little bit more fake, man? Thank you very much. You see, I thought it could get worse. Thank you, Anonymous. You're a star. Are you still working in the industry, by the way? You are.
2: I do, but I work in orthodontics now.
0: I got you. So now it's just wisdom teeth now.
2: No, braces.
0: Oh, braces. Okay. Yeah. Braces are good stuff. It's lovely stuff.
2: Do you need braces, Carl?
0: I got skew teeth on the bottom, and I kind of just got used to them, because when I bite into an apple, I have like a little pattern, and then I know it's my teeth. So I love how skew my bottom teeth are. So I'm very happy. And I've got a passion gap of my own.
1: I was going to say, what about the top?
0: And I love this passion gap. So I'm not going to need orthodontics anytime soon. But you'll be very happy to know that this brother, I floss every single day.
2: Anonymous.
0: I am so proud. That's it. I don't mean to brag, but I do. I floss every day. Can the complaints get any stranger? We'll find out soon.
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0: 5. Can the complaints get any stranger? Because we are in tourism month, and I wanted to find out if there have been some really crazy, strange complaints that people have thrown at you. Maybe some reviews. You know, we are heading to a big season all over with regard to visitors coming from abroad, but now we just need to make sure that we get this on the table. Thank you very much for weighing in and for sharing yours. I've been enthused. I've been entertained. I've heard all sorts of things, including...
1: Hi, Carl, Cassidy. So, I had a request once where the agent sent an email booking a half-day city in Table Mountain, but we can only book the Table Mountain visit when the tabletop actually has the tablecloth over. I was like, what? Are you what? No, man.
0: You see, it's that what that's going to happen very soon. We need more of tablecloth, man. Please, yeah. Thank you so much. I'm looking for more cloud. It's giving bear.
2: You know what I'm saying?
0: I want more.
2: And
0: thank you.
2: It's just watch, right?
0: Yeah.
2: It's the days where they want the tablecloth, where they go up Table Mountain and they go, no, man, but why can't we see the view? Ma'am, you're in the cloth.
0: You're in it.
2: Quite literally.
0: You've asked for it.
2: You
0: thank
2: are
0: you.
2: The cloth.
0: Here's another one.
3: I work for a group of luxury safari lodges, and we had a complaint from guests who traveled from the other side of the world to come on safari. They complained that they didn't realize that they'd need to go out on a game vehicle. They thought that they would just sit on the deck of their room and that the animals would parade past and that they wouldn't have to leave their rooms.
0: I've never heard of animal entitlement ever until that voice note.
2: 2026 is a crazy time.
0: Imagine that entitlement. But no, the zebra must walk past my room.
4: I didn't sign up for this, hey?
0: What do you mean?
4: Get on a car.
0: No, but exactly. Why must I get into a car out of my comfortable... You know how much I paid for this room?
4: I wanted to wake up when I felt like it. Mind you, now I must wake up at the crack of dawn.
0: Exactly.
4: And
0: what
4: it's
0: are you
4: not
0: talking
4: even
0: about?
4: Guaranteed.
0: Oh my, even this bed, it's supposed to be king size. I want lion king size bed. What do you mean? Animal entitlement is now a thing, by the way. We need to check to all the luxury lodges. You're going to have animal entitlement. It's going to happen on all fronts. 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
2: So currently on the N1 outbound at the R300 southbound ramp, there's a stationary vehicle. All lanes are open. And another stationary vehicle on Sable Service Road. The left lane is currently closed. On Nelson Mandela Boulevard outbound, normal peak traffic from Riddleblum Road. The M3 South is congested at UCT and Clipper. And if you're on the N1 outbound, it slows down between the Foreshore and Bellville. Multiple traffic lights are faulty in Cape Town this afternoon, so if you see one, just treat it as a four-way stop. Some roadworks on the N7 South after Malebongwe, the left lane is closed, and on the N2 incoming in the left lane at Dana Fontein Road and the N2 outgoing in the right lane on the link to Jake's Carville Drive. My name is Cassidy Nicholson. If you have any other updates for me, let me know on the WhatsApp line. That's 082-945-0940.
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5: Goeiemiddag, ek is Karen Annel. 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
1: A very good afternoon to you. I'm Kieran Thompson. We fire out the starting blocks with South Africa's Senesipho Dambile, who clocked a time of 19.89 seconds to take the silver medal at the men's 200-meter final at the Diamond League meeting in Brussels over the weekend, just in case you missed that. Kenny Bednarak of the USA beat Dambile to the finish line with a time of 19.62 seconds, which is the fastest 200-meter time this year. Dambile will now lead the charge for South Africa at this coming weekend's World Athletics Ultimate Championships that takes place in Budapest from Friday to Sunday. Best of luck to him. We sidestep to the Springboks now, ahead of this weekend's battle in Baltimore against the All Blacks. In case you missed it, Rassie Erasmus named his team for the final fixture in rugby's greatest rivalry last night. The Bok coach opted for continuity at fly-off after picking Sasha Weinberg in Gomazulu to start over Manny Lebok, and explained why.
2: We could have selected Andre as well, and he'll probably play against Australia consistently probably. And then also the game is different the last 30 minutes when everybody is a little bit more tired. There's obviously more gaps and forwards that are a little bit more heavy feeted and struggle and to fill the gaps. Apart from Sasha's obviously skill that he has and many things that he can do well, he's a really good defender. And
1: to the world of MMA briefly, there's been one change to Thursday's EFC 137 card that sees Ntando Zondi stepping in to face Sisa Jungula in a catchweight bout at 130 pounds. It will be the second time the fighters square off, with Zondi getting the win back in the amateur bout in 2023. The Zulu Warrior will be looking for the same outcome after taking the fight on 4 days' notice. EFC 137 takes place this Thursday. Whew, cannot wait. To the cricketing world now, where we'll wrap things up with the Proteas and Proteas women, but we start with the women first, who arrived in Bulawayo on Monday ahead of their maiden tour of Zimbabwe. The five-match T20 series gets underway this Friday, which will be their first outing since the T20 World Cup, and we'll hear from Captain Laura Wolfart in the next hour. And we wrap things up with the Proteas men, who take on Namibia in the first installment of their three-match ODI series that starts tomorrow morning. Play is set to get underway from Windhoek at 9:30. Kieran Thompson, Eyewitness News Sport. Getting you home in a flash.

Jamiroquai, Love Philosophy on the Flash Drive in KFM. 94.5. If you want to win the concept, I've got a great prize. It is for the Grand Hotel in Robertson. 10,000 rand is its value. We're talking two nights. We're talking dinner, bed, breakfast, sorted out, compliments of the Grand Hotel. If you want to get some more details, go to grandhotel.co.za. But you can win that experience here by figuring out what the concept is. Another two single word clues are coming away from Cassidy and from me. So far, the incorrect guesses have been dry, cold, J, Confungus, New Year, birthday, hue and device. Any ideas there? Let me know.

0: Jesse and Amsaki, how dare you? In fact, I dare you to be a part of something called The Concept. Just to give you another explainer, if you are new to the show, welcome to The Flash Drive. It's KFM 94.5. And what is The Concept? Well, it's a fun game where you have to find out what is on this piece of paper. The challenge here is that Cassidy gets to look at this piece of paper. Now, I'll give you a quick demo as to how this flows, and then you'll get an idea. Let's just say on this thing is the word fan. So how would you help somebody calling in say the word fan? Because we can't say it. We can only give clues to it. So give me a single word. Fan. Hot. Okay. I'll say supporter. Hot supporter.
1: Mm-hmm.
0: So now that might throw you off. But then the next day, the you say?
1: Hand.
0: Ah. And I say blow. And then the next day...
1: I'm really running out of words.
0: You already? Mm. And the next day...
1: You will say...
0: Yeah. Just say tastic.
1: Tastic.
0: Right?
1: Yeah.
0: And then I will say cheering. And then we move on and we try your... Cause this is how difficult it is for us. Like, I just want you to know, this is what we go through when we see this thing on the piece of paper. So this is why it's important for you to know that we try our best to give you single word clues. And today is no different. In fact, today I'm kind of racking my brain to see which type of word. I know you said you're also struggling to find a word because it would be quite challenging, but I'm sure there will be one that I know we can get to as long as you're ready for it. Is this Maddie?
2: Hi.
0: Hey, Maddie, I feel like you have a good idea, right, as to what this could be, right? You're going to win this thing today. Please do.
2: That would be lovely.
0: Okay. Okay, well, I think you're going to be fine. I think you're going to be perfectly fine. All right, so good luck to you. And let's see how this works. First, I need to give you the famous intro of The Concept. It is... honestly, something that I look forward to.
1: Every day.
0: Yep, every single day.
3: Answer the question.
4: Did I guess? You're asking me nonsense. Tell me again.
0: Maddie.
1: Spirit animal.
0: Maddie, two single word clues coming at you. Let's see how we roll in this one. Okay, Cassidy, first word to help Maddie out.
1: Maddie, how's the word... streets.
2: Streets.
0: Streets.
2: Oh, streets. As in like a road.
0: Yeah, right? Not like streets, like a road. Yeah, streets. Streets.
2: Oh. Okay, well, I had a word in mind, so now I'm confused. Do I go back to the other guesses, or do I just try a new guess?
0: I'm going to leave that decision to you. I mean, you driving, you know, you're piloting here. So you tell us where you want to go, as long as you give us a guess. And I just want to make this clear. Your guess doesn't have to be one word as well. We are the challenged people with one word. But it could be anything in your mind. It could be the title of something. Could be a famous person. Like, there's so many different things. Inanimate object as well. It's up to you. Okay, so what's your guess? Go for it.
2: Okay, well, I'm going to go with the... three ones that kind of gave me one idea, which was the first January and pear, and I was kind of leaning towards date.
0: Did you say what? Did you say date?
2: Date.
0: Date. Like candlelight. Like white tablecloth, restaurant. Yes. Can I offer you guys some water? Date.
2: Yes.
0: Ah. And dates are risky, because what happens if you found the wrong one? I mean, I'm not sure.
2: Dang it.
0: Don't worry. No, no, no, no, no, no, no, no, no, no, no, no, no, no, no, no, no, no, no, no, no, no, no, no. Don't worry. I got a strange one for you, but let's hope this helps you out. I'm going to go for Sunday.
2: Oh. Oh.
0: Because that could be a date too, right? Meet you on Sunday.
2: Sunday, January, pear, what was the other one?
0: I can't repeat. It's the rules. I don't want to break the rules.
2: Sunday. School?
0: School. Thank you very much for locking. We're locking in school. School is... Oh, come on. Maddie, thanks for trying. Please keep on guessing. So no, thank you so much. I hope that you claim your prize soon. Two nights, dinner, bed, breakfast, Grand Hotel, Robertson awaits you. It's valued at 10,000 Rand. Figure out what the concept is. You heard those two guesses, both incorrect. What are yours? Let me know tomorrow. And while we at it, South African Airways has super low return fares to Harare from 3,175 Rand and Victoria Falls from 3,565 Rand. 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

0: Cat's Eye, Animal, a brand new number one on the KFM Top 40 at the moment. Can any of the other tracks you hear on KF 94.5 beat it? 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Task at hand. This is your flash drive. I'm going to call someone in a second, hopefully you, so you can pick some songs. We've picked three, but you have to pick the one that is the best and make sure that we are divided. Obviously, one of us is better than the other two, and you will be able to decide that. It's as simple as that. So far, Cassidy's gone on a bit of a scary run of songs, and I'm hoping that it will be quelled today by whatever she picks. But I have a feeling that you're going to just continue. I don't know. Just you have this thing in your eye about the call, man. You
1: I
0: just
1: get so excited.
0: Yes, but you, whatever playlist you're picking from, it's a good playlist because I'm scared of you in the call, but that's later. People are scared of traffic. I actually got a message in here from someone who is really needing you to tell them what is happening into the turn off to Strand. It's looking really bad on that side. Do you have an information piece for that? If you do, Eyewitness News Traffic is brought to you by OUTsurance. SMS out to 30605 now and you can save on your car insurance if you don't ask them for 500 Rand. Now you can tell me.
1: So to answer your question about the N2, there are roadworks. I don't know what else to tell you. Unfortunately, there are roadworks in both directions. It's in the left lane on the N2 incoming at Dana Fontaine Road. And on the N2 outgoing, it's in the right lane on the link to Jake's Carvel. So that's causing quite a bit of traffic, especially between Mowbray Main and Bunga Avenue. Some other roadworks are on the N7 south after Malebongwe. The left lane is closed over there, but no delays have been reported. So on the N1 outbound at the R300 southbound ramp, there's also a stationary vehicle. And another one on Sable Service Road, the left lane is currently closed and heavy delays are over there. And multiple traffic lights are faulty in Cape Town today. So if you do come across one, just treat it as a four-way stop. My name is Cassidy Nicholson. Please, if you have any other questions pertaining to the traffic or any other updates pertaining to the traffic, let me know on the WhatsApp line. That's 082-945-0940.
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11: Hello.
0: Hello. You answered so quickly. Hi. Hello, Kim.
11: Hi.
0: It's Carl Wasty from KFM 94.5. I do a small show, 3 to 7 p.m., called The Flash Drive. And I just wanted to ask you if you could do us a small favor. Are you available?
11: Sure. Absolutely.
0: Lovely. I'm along with these colleagues of mine. Producer Beatrice is here.
12: Hello.
0: And then, of course...
11: Hi, Beatrice.
0: DJ Cassidy is here as well.
1: Hi, Kim.
11: Hi, Cassidy.
1: How are you?
11: I'm great. How are you guys?
0: Great. Well, how are we sounding? That's right.
11: Fantastic. Woo!
0: Well, how is Beatrice's song sounding? That is what you need to be the judge of.
12: So my song's backed in 2001, Michelle Branch, Everywhere.
0: This is your option one from Beatrice. Your option two comes from me. It's a track from the Bucketheads. It's called The Bomb. And then Cassidy's song is...
1: Oh, it is perfect for the day. 30 degrees, can you believe it? So I thought it's only a good one for Cruel Summer by Bananarama.
0: All right, there we go. You got a couple of options there. Michelle Branch, Everywhere. You've got Bucketheads, The Bomb. And you've got Bananarama, Cruel Summer. Kim, which one of these tracks plays off the news?
11: I think let's go with Beatrice's choice today.
0: Really? It's been
11: weeks.
0: I've been
11: hearing it everywhere.
0: I know. It's been weeks. Beatrice, you did it.
12: Patience is a virtue.
0: Yes. Yes.
12: It takes someone like Kim to have music taste.
0: Oh!
1: Wow.
0: I feel like that burnt several callers over the past few
1: weeks. They didn't need to catch strays, Beatrice.
0: Wow, so okay.
12: You know what? It's hot outside. I can be spicy.
0: Goodness.
12: Thank you.
0: That was very spicy.
1: All these flavors. All these flavors.
0: That was Tabasco on a hot rock. Sorry. Kim, thank you so much. You're a star. Thank you and enjoy your song. It's on its way in the next couple. It is your flash drive, KFM 94.5. Traffic details. How are we looking?
1: Well, we certainly are looking. There are roadworks on the N7 South after Malebongwe. The left lane is currently closed. And on the N2, multiple messages in on the WhatsApp line saying that there's loads of traffic. And I just wanted to update you that there are the roadworks on the incoming and outgoing. So incoming in the left lane at Dana Fontaine Road and outgoing in the right lane on the link to Jake's Hadville Drive. Multiple traffic lights faulty, so if you do see one, just treat it as a four-way stop. And on the N1 outbound at the R300 southbound ramp, there's a stationary vehicle and another stationary vehicle on Sable Service Road. The left lane is currently closed, which is causing big delays. My name is Cassidy Nicholson. If you have any other updates for me, let me know on the WhatsApp line. That's 082-945-0940.
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14: Courtiers, Kenia was linked to alleged plot and ANC challenges IEC election deadline. Good afternoon, I'm Karen Ann Nell. A co-accused in the Nafiz Modak trial today insisted slain top cop Charles Kenia knew about an alleged plot to stage an attack on his home in a bid to frame and kill Modak. Modak and 14 others face a slew of charges for various crimes, including Kenia's murder in 2020. Accused number 10, Yannick Adonis, is being cross-examined about his alleged involvement in a botched attack on Kenia's home in 2019. Carlo Peterson has more.
15: Former anti-gang unit officer, co-accused Ashley Tabisher, questioned Yannick Adonis today about an alleged plot to frame and kill Nafiz Modak. Adonis maintains Kenia was aware of the alleged plot. However, Tabisher denied this, saying there was no discussion of an attack on Kenia.
16: He told you because I asked
17: you what you want.
16: You said you want bail. The colonel stood up. He left the room with the general. No discussing further of any bomb.
15: The trial continues. Carlo Peterson, Eyewitness News, Western Cape High Court.
14: The ANC says its core challenge against the IEC deadline to register candidates to contest the November election is in no way intended to be a slight on the commission. It insists the details of the 181 candidates not officially registered to contest the November 4 polls were already captured by the IEC system ahead of the deadline, but that technical hiccups prevented their final upload to the registration portal. NDA leader Jordan Hill-Lewis says President Cyril Ramaphosa must confront those in the government who are blocking economic reform. Hill-Lewis, who leads the ANC's biggest GNU partner, says the country's shrinking economy is a warning that the government's current approach to reform is simply not working. He says the government needs to act fast to turn the economy around.
18: We need much faster and bolder economic reform to turn South Africa's economy around. The president said he wants the economy to grow at more than 3%, then he has to start acting like it. He must confront those in the government who are blocking reforms and use the GNU to drive through the changes South Africa urgently needs.
14: Clear skies are expected across most parts of the Western Cape, but an extremely high fire danger warning is in place for the Laingsburg municipality. Cape Town sees a high of 23, Ceres 33, Clan William 36, Laingsburg 31, and a high of 29 is forecast for Knysna. Recapping your top story at this hour, a co-accused in the Nafiz Modak trial today insisted slain top cop Charles Kinnear knew about an alleged plot to stage an attack on his home in a bid to frame and kill Modak.
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21: 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Flash word on the way. Get your virtual hand up if you'd like to play that game. Today is your day and you're going to win. There's a little word and all the required answers. You are going to love it, but you're going to love this too. Beatrice's track finally gets chosen in the call. Michelle Branch, back in 2001, this one dropped. It's now resuscitated in 2026. It's everywhere.

0: Beyonce, Single Ladies on the Flash Drive. This is KFM 94.5. If you wrapped up with work, I congratulate you. You did very well today. It's time to reward yourself with a bit of Flash Drive, Flash Word. And getting you off the roads needs to start there. That's the place, because then we can do a 5-question quiz over 30 seconds. Eyewitness News Traffic, that is brought to you by Cassidy, Jade, Nicholson and OutSurance, the collab that you needed in your life. Out to 30605 is the SMS that I need you to send if you want to save on your car insurance. Here's the thing. After that call, if they can't help you out and give you a better rate than you're already getting, you ask them for $500. No questions asked. You're not being forward. You can ask them.
1: So there's some congestion on the N2 outbound at Broadway Boulevard, so expect delays. On the N1 outbound at the R300 South Ramp, there's a stationary vehicle. All lanes are open, but just wanted to update you. Another stationary vehicle on Sable Service Road. The left lane is closed and heavy delays are expected that side. Multiple traffic lights are faulty this afternoon, specifically in Delft at Sarah Bartman Road and Symphony Way, in Kales River at Zevenwacht Link Road and Zevenhof Road, in Mitchell's Plain at AZ Berman Drive and Spine Road, and in Belleville at Robert Sobukwe Road and Vale Rail Road. My name is Cassidy Nicholson. If you have any other updates for me, let me know in the WhatsApp line. That's 082-945-0940.
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0: Lynn Jacobs.
4: Hi, Cole Westy. How are you?
0: Oh, sorry. I just meant, yeah, you name and surname me too. I deserve that. I'm sorry. sorry, Lynn. Now, Lynn from the State is probably mm-hmm. your best title, of course.
4: Okay.
0: You're a receptionist, apparently, right? Mm-hmm. What type of industry are you in?
4: In the hospitality industry.
0: Hospitality industry. Very interesting. Have you ever received a strange complaint? We were chatting about this earlier, and some people had the weirdest of complaints, like strange stuff.
4: Like what?
0: Well, if I give you an example, this one person that works at luxury lodges said that they were unhappy that they had to go onto a safari vehicle. They thought the animals came to their chalet. There was another lady who works as a dental assistant, and apparently they created dentures that looked too real. The person wanted a bit more of a fake denture look.
4: Oh,
0: it happened earlier, I'm telling you now. And this is all, it's the service industry. People must complain in strange things, eh? Especially if you work in hospitality.
4: It's true, yeah.
0: Like the eggs are too eggy. Oh, what type of hospitality are you in?
4: Oh, okay. I supply restaurants with fish.
0: You see, another guy said that he was working at a restaurant and someone complained that the fish was too fishy. You see what I'm saying? Yeah, man. Anyway, it's good to know that you work in that industry as well. I need to increase my intake of fish. And as a Cape Townian, if I know someone who can organize, you must...
4: There's no snook, eh?
0: No. I'm talking about... I'm actually looking for some quality. You know what I'm saying? But as long as they're on the good list...
4: But yeah,
0: we'll talk again. We'll talk again.
4: No problem.
0: I want to go all the way because you're in Kensington. I want to chat to John Dix from Knysna, your opponent. What's up, man?
5: Hey, Mr. Wasey and team. How are you guys doing?
0: Fantastic. Why does your name sound so familiar? I feel like I know you, John Dix. Wait. I stayed at your premise. I stayed at Pazula. We broadcasted from there. No ways. Come on.
5: I believe so.
0: Were you not there at the time?
5: No. Well, that was probably a few moons ago.
0: Okay. Well, John, welcome from Pazula Nature Retreat. Have you received any strange complaints from your people?
5: Not really.
0: Like the trees were too leafy.
5: And the wind's too windy and the rain's too much rain, but, nothing we can't control.
0: Of course, man. You know, you guys are wonderful in this industry. Well, let's see how this plays out. Lynn, would you like to go first or second?
3: Yeah, let's go first.
0: All right, no problem. Your flash word today is a lovely one. It's nice and easy. It's grey. So remember, can be phonetic. So grey can be, you know, spelt in a various amount of ways. So it could be G-R-A, G-R-E, you know, like as long as you got grey, you'll be fine. Cool?
3: Okay.
0: All right. Think about grey. But just don't be grey. You have to be colourful like you always are, but just think about it. 30 seconds on the clock. Your time begins with the flash word being grey. In 3, 2, 1, let's roll. A book by E.L. James.
3: Oh, 50 Shades of Grey.
0: A long-distance bus brand.
3: Greyhound.
0: A citrus fruit.
3: Grape. Grapefruit.
0: A French vodka.
3: Grappa. No. Grey goose.
0: A prayer before eating.
3: Grey.
0: Thank you very much. Can I tell you the joy I hear when you're suckling with yourself for an answer? I'm just saying, you're entertaining me so like a, especially with your grey goose. That's how you must play, man. You must give yourself a chance by guessing. You'll be fine. That was 5 out of 5. No, well done. 5 out of 5. That was superb. John, there's your hoot.
5: Yes.
0: It's time to start. Grey is your flash word. 30 seconds. Your time begins in 3, 2, 1, let's go. Australia's natural wonder of nature.
5: The Great Barrier Reef.
0: A dog breed.
5: Greyhound.
0: A vine fruit.
5: Grape.
0: A medical drama series.
5: Grey's Anatomy.
0: The reception class of big school.
5: Graduation.
0: Reception class.
5: Of?
0: School. Oh, not many people know this, I know, but the R in grade R is reception. Grade R. There we go. Dude, that was almost there. That was almost a tiebreaker moment. But John Dix, thank you very much. And I will say your Pazula area is breathtaking. Honestly, everybody needs to visit that area. And you're part of the nature retreat, right?
5: Yes, that's correct.
0: Man.
5: I'm a project manager there.
0: Well, we need to send people your way. If you haven't seen that entire area, it's lush, green, and beautiful. It's like another world. John, thanks a lot for your time today. Thanks for playing,
5: man. Thank you very much, team. Have a lovely evening.
0: No problem. Hey, Lynn.
6: Hi.
0: You are great.
6: I love to play another game.
0: You are great. Also, send love to your sister.
6: I will do that.
0: I appreciate you. Yeah, I know your sister Sam with you. She was quiet today, but it's okay. We'll chat to her again tomorrow. It is your Flash Drive. Flash Word. Take Lynn on tomorrow. Same time, same space.
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0: Paxton Angifuni. It's on your show, The Flash Drive, on KFM 94.5. My name is Carl Wastey. This is Cassidy Jade Nicholson. And she gets very trivial with this traffic report because we celebrate a birthday. And we have a variety of birthdays all over the world as well as locally. And we want to celebrate the people who have contributed to the entertainment industry, these authors, actors, these singers, these dancers, the people you will definitely know by their work.
1: Yeah.
0: What Cassidy does, she adds the titles of their work into sentences that she's constructed to convey important details of traffic. Listen carefully. Pick up the references. Do the mathematics. Not that it's maths, but you know what I mean. And find out who we are celebrating today on 082-945.

0: but let's get you out of this hustle and bustle and get you home quickly and safely. Zoe Hahn, let me know that traffic is bumper to bumper if you're on your way to Hotel Transylvania in the CBD, which is causing a big mess around their parking area. Thank you so much for that intricate update. There's a saying and it goes, that's why you don't mess with the Zohan. In Weinberg at Langley and Main, there's been an accident, and that update comes from a gent by the name of Big Daddy. I'm not going to tell you how to live your life. That is your WhatsApp name.
1: Wow.
0: In Epping at Gunner's Circle and Jake's Gerdeval Drive, there's been an accident and stationary vehicles in the following places. Sable Service Road, left lane is closed. Heavy delays on the N2 inbound before Mowbray Main, left lane closed. And on the N1 outbound at the R300 southbound ramp. Faulty traffic lights around Cape Town are causing some serious anger management issues. But let's be grown up about this. Don't just go with it. Instead, I need you to apply the four-way stop rule. My name is Cassidy Nicholson, and it would make me a happy Gilmore if you would send in some traffic updates to the WhatsApp line. The report is always so much better, so much richer when our updates are blended with your uncut gems. So please let it rain on me on the WhatsApp line. All you have to do is click the WhatsApp icon and send it through to 082-945-0940.
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3: Good afternoon. I'm Kieran Thompson. We get the ball rolling in the world of football, starting in Mzansi, where Orlando Pirates coach Abdeslam Ouadou was named as the coach of the month for August after guiding the Buccaneers to an unbeaten start in the Betway Premiership with 3 wins and a draw in their first 4 fixtures. Meanwhile, AmaZulu FC's Tandolwe Nkosi Ngwenya scooped the Player of the Month award as a result of netting 5 times in the first 4 fixtures. Up the line to Europe's premier club football competition now, the UEFA Champions League kicks off with 6 fixtures tonight, and it all gets underway at court to 7 when Aston Villa are away to Club Brugge. Unai Emery will be without the services of Leon Goretzka, who's out of action with a knee injury for the next 4 weeks. Manchester City, meanwhile, travel to the Estadio do Dragão for a date with FC Porto, but they'll be without Nico O'Reilly, who is also sidelined for an unspecified amount of time with a back injury. Real Madrid welcome Italian champions Inter Milan to the Santiago Bernabeu, needing a response from their La Liga defeat at the weekend. Sorry, Cole. Borussia Dortmund, however, they host Villarreal, while French surprise package Lille, they host Real Betis. Those selected fixtures kick off at 9 p.m. We cross-kick to rugby now, where Rassie Erasmus has insisted that peaking at the right time has been key for the Springboks as they head into this weekend's battle in Baltimore with a 2-1 lead in rugby's greatest rivalry. Over to the Proteas women now, who are sharpening their tools in Bulawayo ahead of their historic series against Zimbabwe. That 5-match T20 international series gets underway at the end of the week, and Captain Laura Wolfart shed some light on the team's objectives and expectations.
4: No, it's very special for us. I think for as long as I've played, we haven't played against another African team. That's pretty cool that we get to play some cricket against our neighbours. So I'm very excited to head over there. I've never been there before. I think a lot of the people in our group haven't been there. So it's always a cool experience getting to play in new conditions, new stadiums, playing against new opposition. So I'm very excited for the challenge and excited to see how it is there.

0: And we serve for match point at the US Open, where the quarterfinals are set to get underway at any moment now, as women's world number one Aryna Sabalenka takes on Linda Noskafer, with the players just about walking out onto the Arthur Ashe Stadium. The first men's quarterfinal sees Francis Tiafoe up against fellow American Alex Mickelson. That one gets underway at 7 p.m. this evening. Kieran Thompson, Eyewitness News Sport.
1: Let's say hello to a good friend. Hello, Joanne.
2: Hello, Carl. How are you?
1: Fantastic, Joanne. I know you heard Cassidy's traffic. She tried to slip in some references to a birthday person. And who do you think we are celebrating today?
2: We're celebrating Adam Sandler.
1: Yeah, boo. Adam Sandler's birthday
3: tomorrow.
1: So a nice little pre-birthday celebration for Adam Sandler. That guy, can I tell you what I love about Adam Sandler? Is that no matter what red carpet, what event, that man will still keep his football jersey on, or his hockey jersey on, a pair of shorts, his New Balance, like that strange socks as well, thick socks. And you'll just roll.
3: I love the fact that the same cast that was in his first movie is in his last movie. It's like him and all his chummies. And I think that that's so cool.
1: It's really cool. It is really, really special. The fact that he brings everybody into the projects, which is great. So, Joanne, are you a fan of Adam Sandler?
2: Yes, I am, girl.
1: Okay, this is good to hear. Yes. And what are you up to? Are you at home? Are you relaxing? Are you chilling?
2: No, I wish I was. My son is busy with exams, so I was sitting with him for, I think, 2 hours, going through his work, and I'm also busy with assignments for myself. I'm a student deputy, a student teacher, so yeah, this is me now.
1: I mean, the academics in your home are off the charts, and I am so happy that you are also working on yourself. You are also doing something for yourself in terms of academics. I think you're a great inspiration to your child, knowing how hard you work and inspiring them to work that hard as well. I'm very impressed, Joanne. And all the best for your studies. When do you finish up? How long do you have to go?
2: I still need, it's 2 years though. I'm a second year now. So I've got 2 years remaining. But hopefully before then, I can start teaching somewhere if somebody notices me while I'm teaching, doing my teaching practices. So,
1: it helps that you are just on live radio. So if we get anybody asking about you and you're ready to to do your experiential part of your academics, then I will get your details to them for that school.
2: Yes, thank you so much.
1: You're welcome. That's what the show is here for. You think we're here? Or you think we're here to be famous? No,
2: well,
1: Joanne.
2: No.
1: We slot our people in as often as we can. So all the best for your studies. And it is Adam Sandler's birthday tomorrow. That's what we are celebrating inside birthday traffic today. And some of the references you may have heard. I heard Happy Gilmore in there. I heard Blended in there. I heard a few others.
3: Do you want me to just tell you?
1: You may.
3: I've got Happy Gilmore, Big Daddy, Click, You Don't Mess With The Zohan, Grown Ups, Uncut Gems, Hustle, Rain Over Me, Spanglish, Hotel Transylvania, Anger Management, Just Go With It, and Blended.
1: Great stuff. Great movies as well. Adam Sandler's B-Day tomorrow. I'll play him a song now. But coming up, it's your chance to win up to 10,000 Rand with Lotto Land on KFM 94.5. 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

0: Coldplay and the Chainsmokers. Something just like this. I'm excited. Yesterday I began by asking somebody's boss for some time off, and I was successful. I'm not sure the same is going to apply today, but I am willing to try. This is my service to you. Along with Lotto Land, I am going to get you a day off. And I think the perfect day is the 25th of September. Because 24th is that Heritage Day on a Thursday. Then we come back to work on a Friday. Then we have a weekend. Unacceptable. No. I'm going to try and get the 25th for you. If that works for you, then I'd suggest you go to primemediaplus.com. Tell me why you need a spring break, and let's sort you out.
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0: Taryn Dickens, hello.
3: Hi, Carl. How are you?
0: Very, very excited. Taryn, I am hearing that you work in one of the most fast-paced industries and the most unpredictable industries the planet has to offer, shipping, exports. The seasonality of it is enough to give you a headache, but you work, all right? You do your thing.
3: There we go, we do.
0: Plus, I heard in your story that some of your family members have had a bit of a health scare, including your daughter, I believe. Are you okay? Is everything okay after that?
3: Yeah, well, she was actually just discharged yesterday.
0: Are you serious? I'm so sorry.
3: Yes, but she's doing much better.
0: Was it nervous system related?
3: With matric, it must be the matric exam currently.
0: All right. Well, as long as you, Taryn, as a super mom you are, to just tell your daughter to keep on trusting herself. She must take her time. She must take a breath when she needs to. And I think most of the time, our kids put unnecessary pressure upon themselves. And we've got to hold space for them in that regard and tell them that it's, you know what, you're doing the best that you can. Anything that exceeds that is going to be pushing yourself over the limit. Just do your best. Trust yourself. Yes. You know, those things are important. And then you, there for her in this time, to have a day off, Taryn, let's try and get you that. I need to know some details before I make this phone call to your boss. Number one is, are there any things that you know that your boss enjoys, like, so I can add it to the conversation? Like, almost like, how did Carl know that?
3: Soccer, United.
0: Really? Manchester United?
3: Yes.
0: So if correct. I pretend to be a massive Manchester United fan,
3: exactly.
0: I could put this over the line for you.
3: Exactly.
0: I will do that for you. If it gets you a day off, I will pretend to be a massive Manchester United fan.
3: You will do that.
0: Okay, Taryn, I got you covered. I've got my brief. I'm ready to do this.
3: Okay.
0: Can I also ask, 25 September is a good place to shoot for, because, you know, we got 24th, which is a public holiday. Then there's a Friday where it's not. Can I ask for 25 September?
3: Let's try. Let's do it.
0: All right. You've given me your boss's details. What's the worst thing that could happen? You know what I'm saying? Come on.
3: Exactly.
0: All right. It's either yes or a no. But just watch me. Okay. By the way, on the record, I support Real Madrid. So now I need to do a United thing. Watch me cook. If it gets you there, it gets you there. Let's make this phone call, Taryn. Here we go.

0: Hello, is this Brandon?
1: That is correct.
0: Hi, Brandon. Hi, I'm so sorry to bother you. My name is Carl Wastey. I'm calling from KFM 94.5.
1: Oh, epic show.
0: Oh.
1: Hello. This is not very
0: random. Yo, the response, that was the best response I've ever received to a phone call, brother. Thank you. Brandon,
1: I'm sorry.
0: No. I mean, you're the ops manager of Go Global Logistics. What a phenomenal company you work for. I call on it's a very important task that I have to, and it's actually a question I have to ask you. But before we get there, don't you think Manchester United is on the come up? I know there was a little bit of a 2-2 over the weekend, but there's something about the play. Bruno Fernandes finding his own in this team. I feel like Šeško should start, though, if I think about it. But, I mean, what are your thoughts on Manchester United at the moment? I mean, this could be a good season.
1: We could do better. We are going to do better.
0: Of course.
1: The team just needs to work with each other. And Bruno Fernandes is doing phenomenal, and so is Šeško.
0: Yeah.
1: But yeah, I guess you're just going to see how the season plays, eh?
0: I think like Šeško shouldn't be like an impact player. I think they should get him on, and they should find a dynamic system in the front, you know, so that you can get the Cunha's, and Bueno's qualities together to almost support Šeško. I'd be happy. I would even be happy to see Marcus Rashford behind a striker role, almost like receiving and making play from that side. He could be really dangerous.
1: That's very true, eh?
0: I mean, just a try, you know, especially if you want to do that.
1: It's a super sub. What do you mean?
0: That's the thing, a super sub, man. Just trust me. If you let that man cook from the beginning of the game, I'm sure you can put in some proper work there for you. Anyway, that's going to be a great season for Manchester United. I have a good feeling about that, you know. And just on the topic of football, one of your star players that you have in your Go Global team, because, of course, you are the Alex Ferguson of Go Global. As the ops manager. Yeah, you are. You're the Fergie of Go Global. One of your star strikers, someone who can, I can be honest with you, the Eric Cantona of your team, Taron Dickens, is one of the hardest workers that I've ever met. And the thing is, Taron has asked me, given me the privilege of asking you if she can have the 25th of September off. Just the day off, because she's got a lot of things on her plate at the moment. You know, the daughter's doing prelims. And I just want to make sure that as a team, we're resting the right type of players. And I think that if we're going to go into approach to win the league for Go Global, Tara needs to sit on the bench on Friday, the 25th of September, to recoup and come back even hungrier. Are you willing to approve that sort of rest for one of your star players?
1: I can speak to her tomorrow and see what we can do.
0: Can you do that? Can you promise to do that for me? I'd really appreciate that, and then make it happen, because I think she could really do with a nice long break, like a spring break between 24 and that Sunday. It's like a 4-day off type of period with the weekend included. I think it'll be quite nice for her. I think she'll really benefit from that type of rest and come back even hungrier and score more goals for Go Global.
1: No, Cole, I understand. I will promise to you, I will speak to Taron tomorrow and see what we can do.
0: Brandon, thank you, man. Clearly, this is why you are the Alex Ferguson of Go Global Logistics. Thank you so much. I appreciate you. And we'll chat again very soon. Thank you, Brandon.
1: Thank you, Cole.
0: All right. Lekkerman, I will do. Cheers, Brandon. Taron.
2: You ripped the whole
0: thing. Come on! Seeds of jubilation at Old Trafford as Taron Dickens takes a day off on the 25th of September. Goodness gracious me.
2: Oh, God.
0: Come on. Taron.
2: Oh.
0: Taron.
2: We'll see how it goes.
0: Taron. We did it. You're getting the 24th of September off and telling you now the star player's resting. You deserve the rest. Well done. And you know what? So you can enjoy the long weekend. I'm giving you 5,000 Rand.
2: Lovely.
0: You're lovely. You know that? You made me go full United, eh? Goodness gracious me. I need to take a cold shower now. Oh, my word. Did you hear me go? I sounded like a real supporter. Did you hear me?
2: You were so confident. You sounded so confident.
0: I'm actually a bit sweaty. Anyway, I did that for you because I care about you and I want you to have that long weekend. So well done, Taryn. And you got 5,000 bucks. Just a quick one. Have you perhaps placed a bet on Lotto Land on or after 3 September? Just a small question.
2: I have.
0: Have you?
2: Yes.
0: Oh, stop it. I'm giving you another 5,000. That's 10,000 rand for the whole long weekend. Never mind. I'm giving you 10,000 rand because you are Go Global's number 10. That's why. You enjoy and well done. Taryn Dickens is getting a day off. And the US Mega Millions draw rolled over again. This means that you have another chance to be the winner of not just millions, but billions. Tomorrow morning's draw is worth 3 billion rand. 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
13: 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Yeah. 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
16: 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Brooklyn Bounce. Very well in the last night.
0: Asya. Asya. Backwards again. Hoi Milis.
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18: 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How about?
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0: 0829450940. That is the golden number to get your Dansdag Treffer on the playlist. You can do it. In fact, we did Adam Sandler earlier, didn't we?
1: For the birthday of Travis's birthday tomorrow. Yes.
0: You can do it! That's what you can. 0829450940. We're looking for songs that have some oomph with it. If you want to select Enya today, my answer is going to be no, unfortunately. Respectfully. But if you're going to hoist something that I used to hear in Dockside, something that we used to hear in that garage party that we used to have back in the day, especially all that jaw that we had where the dance circle was so big and you got kicked straight in the middle of it and you removed your jacket and danced to Like I Love You by Justin Timberlake. That's what I'm talking about. There was actually a real time where I did that. You know that little place in the song where he goes, "Baby girl, hold my jacket." And I threw my jacket at this girl.
1: She would be like that.
0: She was so confused.
1: You would be like that.
2: Why are you throwing my jacket?
0: I was like, it's the part of the song.
1: It's all part. Come on to the bit.
0: Yes, please. What is wrong with you?
1: Jeepers.
0: Dansdag on the way. Pick any song. Make sure it's got some kick. And I'll be very, very happy to play it just for you. Eyewitness News Traffic is brought to you by OUTsurance. 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If you don't, you can ask them for 500 rand.
1: Let's lock in before we get to the part of the show. So at Camps Bay Drive before Kloof Road, there's been an accident and another one in Epping at Gunners Circle and Jake's Gerville Drive. A stationary vehicle on the N2 inbound before Mowbray Main. The left lane is currently closed. In Wynberg at Langley and Main, there's also been an accident, so approach with caution. On the N1 outbound at the R300 southbound ramp, there's a stationary vehicle. All lanes are open though. And another stationary vehicle on Sable Service Road. The left lane is closed over there and heavy delays are expected. Multiple traffic lights are faulty in Cape Town today. I think they're also at the beach. So if you do see one, just treat it as a four-way stop. My name is Cassidy Nicholson. If you have any other updates about what's happening on the roads, I really want to know. So let me know on the WhatsApp line. That's 082-945-0940.
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4: Action SA not ruling a coalition government out, and 25 years after 9/11, new files reveal what New York knew. Good evening, I'm Karen Ann Null. Action SA says it is prepared to work with other political parties in Cape Town if the outcome of November's local government elections requires coalition talks. The party's Cape Town mayoral candidate, Deraline James, says Action SA will work with any party that shares its values and interests. South Africans will go vote on November the 4th to elect new local governments. James says the party will consider its options after the elections.
5: As Action SA, we have always said that we are open to work with anybody. We are open to work with anyone who has the interest, anyone that has shared values in what we stand for. And when we get to that day, we will take it from there.
4: ANC Secretary General Fikile Mbalula has dismissed suggestions of a party in disarray and says there's no crisis for failing to meet the IEC's deadline to lodge all its candidate lists for the November elections. Mbalula says he's not shirking blame for the party missing the deadline for the submission of 181 candidate names in six councils. Rather, he says the party has the most rigorous candidate selection process that starts at the branch level, causing the party to skirt close to the deadline and now launching an electoral court challenge over what it says were technical glitches in finalizing the uploading of candidates. And New York Mayor Zoran Mamdani has released 170,000 pages of documents showing what the city knew about toxic air after the 9/11 attacks. According to AFP, the documents detail the city's knowledge of air quality around Ground Zero and how it responded. The release comes ahead of the 25th anniversary of the attack, which killed 2,977 people. More than 9,400 people have since died from illnesses linked to their exposure to the site. Mamdani says the documents show what the city knew, when it knew it, and how it acted to limit its liability. And our final look at tomorrow's weather. Clear skies are expected across most parts of the Western Cape, but an extremely high fire danger warning is in place for the Laingsburg municipality. Cape Town sees a high of 23, Ceres 33, Clanwilliam 36, Laingsburg 31, and a high of 29 is forecast for Knysna. And that was your Eyewitness News for the day. Have a lovely evening.
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0: Here we go. It's time. I want songs to move me, please. I want to be moved and I want to be grooved. That's all I'm asking for. It is Donstag. We have a responsibility to one another to get the cardio up. Who's the first DJ?
7: Hi, Carl. How about some 24/7 Slave to the Music?

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1: Come on, people, it's Donnerstag.
2: Hey, Carl, driving home after a long day's work. Please play When I Grow Up by the Pussycat Dolls.

0: How's it?
1: What about a little bit of Mortal Kombat? Haven't requested that in a while.
0: What? You want me to play the Mortal Kombat theme song? Who are you, Warren? Where did you come from? It's Danstag. How can I play a song like that?
2: Round one. Fight. Finish him. Impressive.

0: Impressive.
1: Hi, Carl. Can you please play Two Unlimited's Get Ready after a long day's work, please? Thanks.

Hey Carl, Cassidy. I'm away from work, looking to skip my skills. How's about Chris Brown? Yeah.

0: is Breezy. Yeah, three times. Danstag has been amazing. Yes, it's felt a bit vanilla-y in the middle, but you did very well today. Thank you for being the best DJ that I know. And I mean that, by the way. The least we can do is get you off the road quicker.
1: So currently at Camps Bay Drive before Kloof Road, there's been an accident and a stationary vehicle on the N2 inbound before the Mowbray Main. Left lane is currently closed, but there are no delays that side. Traffic is also congested on the elevated freeway inbound to the CTICC. Must be because people are still going to the beach. Some roadwork still on the N7 South after Malibongwe. The left lane is currently closed, but no delays.

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1: While you're pondering traffic situations, your financial situation could be a little different. 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

0: It's Lady Zimar, Love is Blind. Coming up on the flash drive is the one up. And we were told by Jody West just yesterday that our one up from yesterday was just, it was interesting. It was very patriotic because we did it all about the Springboks, remember?
1: Yep.
0: Yeah. So producer Pietro set us a little task and we had to one up one another. And if you missed out on that, because we're going to do another one in the next couple of minutes, this is what came out of our mouths. Sometimes unbelievable things, things that we kind of hope that the boss is all comfortable not listening to the radio and this show, this part of the show plays out. But this was yesterday.
2: Have you ever thought, if you look at the Springbok players and their names, what side hustles would they have?
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3: Willie LaRue. He makes men's underwear. That's it.
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6: That's for you and Libru.
0: Massage studio. Like a franchise. Like a massive chain of them. Cameron Hanekomp. 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
3: A hotline to pimp on people who are doing bad things. 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
0: Psychologist, Kanan Moody.
3: A public library.
0: Bring it.
3: Because it's filled with many le books.
7: So many le books.
0: You know those portable toilets? Those portaloos?
3: Yeah.
0: Vincent Shatuka.
3: I'm done. Get me out of here.
1: I have no words.
0: That's for Jody.
1: You know, that guy Who else would it be for?
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0: It's Madonna and Kylie Minogue. Boom, boom, shake the room. Love Sensation on the Flash Drive and KFM 94.5. You heard how we worked the Springboks in their side hustles yesterday. What will today's one-up be? Pietra sets the scene. Cassidy and I lay it down. What are you thinking today, sir?
1: I'm thinking, how about the first draft taglines for sports brands?
0: The first draft taglines for sports brands? Okay.
1: You guys are coming up with some real bangers. I feel like some of the brands need to just like listen back and go,
0: no,
1: this is what we need to change it to.
0: No. I would prefer not. Because we've said some things here that I don't think everybody's going to like, which is okay, because it's all in jest. We just like to play a bit at the end of the show and then go home and have a laugh in the car. That's what we do normally. So, sports brands, first draft slogan. In fact, let me try and program this. Okay, I got some sports background.
1: Yes, yes.
0: Cassidy, give us a little taste of what you think this should be.
2: Gymshark, discounts in caption.
0: Is it because it's very highly influenced a brand, that sort of thing?
2: I haven't seen one person wearing Gymshark who isn't offering a discount code.
0: Oh, that's very true.
2: Do you know what I mean? It's always like Cat 10 and you
0: let me guess. Code. Do you have one for burnt?
2: Yes. Can be found on the prom.
0: I was going to go official brand of Pilates Studios in Cape Town.
2: Yes.
0: That would be the first drop. But basically anywhere people move, burnt. That's it. Even when you're shopping at Constantia Village.
2: Burnt. Yep.
0: Good slogans. Those are the first drop, but they have to change it. Yes?
2: Oh, so you want to take running seriously now? It's Essex.
0: Nogals.
1: Yeah.
0: I have a slogan.
2: Yeah.
0: Tour. There's a brand called Hoka.
2: Oh. If there is anyone who is good at a callback, it is Carl Wastey. Okay.
0: I know it's Hoka, but it just worked, okay?
1: It worked.
0: Thank you. The other one, I had another slogan for Hoka.
2: Oh, yeah?
0: Yeah, Pape. Next. Yeah?
2: Listen, a Ferrari is cheaper. North Face.
0: Yo, I'm still trying to detect a lie here. It's not working. I did price myself one of those. I'm still like, this winter I'm going to go in with North Face. I came out with like a puffer from another retailer.
2: Listen.
0: I was very happy with it as well. It worked just fine.
2: I went to a sale. I walked out with Nooks.
0: Yep. That is what we're working with regard to that. Sometimes it is that way. Right. Let's go with... Ooh, okay. Do you have one for Under Armour?
2: Mm-mm.
0: Okay. I went with Under Armour. All right?
2: Yes.
0: I think it would be cool to have this. They don't because it was vetted. But perform between the rock and a hard place. Come on.
2: That is good.
0: I mean, they could have used that.
2: They could have.
0: I mean, perfect. You know what I'm saying?
2: Wow.
0: Thank you very much. Appreciate you.
2: Check here. It's your dad's birthday soon.
0: New Balance.
2: Yep.
0: Did I get it? Yo.
1: Now we know what you get for your birthday.
0: I thought my one was like a bit more catchy.
2: Yeah.
0: Okay. New Balance. It's what you got, even though your knees are shot. Thought that they would go with that, but then they vetted it. It's fine. Do you have one for Puma?
2: No, tell me.
3: Meow.
0: Sorry. Just came to mind. Any more there?
2: Okay. Speedo. Because... You take swimming seriously and your tan even more seriously. Also leaving nothing to the imagination since 1928.
0: That's where I was going. Do you know what? I have a very intimate relationship with Speedo because of the water polo days.
2: Yes.
0: Yep. There was no imagination at all. Yeah.
2: None.
0: No.
2: None.
0: Yep. Speedo was intense. You could see the follicles.
1: Serving my community since 1928.
0: Your community.
2: No, sir. That's a budget smuggler.
1: Have you seen the diving at the Olympics?
2: That is very true. That is very true.
0: Next slogan. I'd go, it's Nike, not Nike.
2: They just
0: said, no, man, just throw it out. And they're like, no, but they need to know it's Nike. And it can't be Nike. Everybody's saying Nike. No, just, you know what? Then the big boss came in and said, you know what? Just do it. And then that's how they came
2: perfect.
0: To that last one. That's how they had an argument. The guy just like, settle this, just do it. And then they did it. Next.
2: Aloe Yoga or Lululemon?
0: Yes. Where is this going?
2: Look spiritual while being broke now. Have you seen the price tags of those comments?
0: Salomon. Stunkfooter. I've never seen a clean pair of Salomon.
2: Never.
0: These people use those things properly. I mean, kudos to them.
2: Oh, gosh.
0: They just need a little system in the middle there just to freshen it up.
2: Yep. Barefoot? Oh, you got these? Have you ever seen a pair of barefoots? Might as well be barefoot.
0: This is Cranial Dunlop.
2: Oh.
0: Your tires are making a racket. Come on. Am I close? Yo, I wish I should have been in the pitch meeting. Come on, man.
2: One last one from my
0: side.
2: Do
0: it. Do it.
2: Prince.
0: Sorry. The thing is, if I don't qualify this, it's going to just... You're going to make strange... Sorry. I have to get the song up. It's important. Because otherwise, you just made a strange sound in air. It wouldn't be any... It wouldn't make sense to you. No. So I'm sorry. I need to qualify this. So, you know... There we go. Just wanted to make sure that that's sorted, done and dusted. I wanted to make sure it's qualified. Anyway, we're back tomorrow.
2: Yeah.
0: Hopefully. Have yourself a lovely evening. Brandon and Utah up next. Look after yourself, please. Let's have some more fun on the Wednesday edition where it's Hum Day. Another chance to get me to ask your boss for a day off. Clix is going to give you some lovely stuff and concept. Don't forget the words from today. Hopefully you can figure it out and win a 10,000 rand prize. So don't miss all of that. 4 hours tomorrow. We have a date.
2: Okay, love you. Bye.
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0: It's pretty much the mantra of our show, okay? We don't ever want you to let us go because you are the reason, in fact, why we come to work. Welcome to the show. This is KFM Nights with Brandon and Yuta. Hope you're well. Hope you had a lekker day.
1: I mean, it's a good reason to celebrate whenever we get together. But this weather, I'm loving it.
0: Yeah,
1: I'm enjoying it.
0: Tease. We chat about it. We spoke about it. We spoke about something about this kind of weather in winter. Where we said we can't wait for it. She's kind of flirting around with us, eh? Little Miss Spring. And yes, that's how I said it. She's flirting around with us. It was a delightful day, though. The sun was out. It was beautiful. Quiet.
1: Sunsets are beautiful.
0: Oh, there's that
1: they
0: to look forward to as well.
1: The sunscreen better be coming out.
0: It's going to come. Sunsets are the best because during that time of the year, it's all about the sunsets and the three of us. It comes together so nicely. Hope your day went like the weather, that it was spectacular, that you achieved everything that you had to today, and there were no hang-ups and no stress, nothing of that. That junk vibes that creep up in the day every now and then. It's all about good vibes. And as Yuta likes to say, it's a good day.
1: To have a good day.
0: Aha, uh-huh, there you go. It's also the perfect way to end of your day right here on KFM Nights. I, as always, am going to hope that there's nothing too crazy going on out there this evening.
1: There's still a little bit of commotion going on the road. So at Campspade Drive before Cliff Road, there has unfortunately been an accident. A stationary vehicle on the end to inbound before Mowbray Main. The left lane is closed, but luckily there are no delays. On your highways, traffic is congested on the elevated freeway inbound at the CTICC. It must be because of the amazing weather. The inward outbound is slowing down at Bellville, and then the into outbound is congested at Bunga Avenue this evening as usual. There are quite a couple of traffic lights faulty, but at this point you should know the drill. Treat it like a four-way stop. And roadworks are still underway on the N7 South after Mulubungwe. The left lane is closed, but there are no delays. If you see anything else happening, please let us know on WhatsApp 0829450940.
0: Coming up in a bit, another round of Finish the Lyrics.
1: To your favorite song.
0: And there may just be a little twist to this evening. There may just be. So we want you to look forward to that because we also are. The twist is not going to be such a bad thing. So stick around for that. If it is your first time, come and find out what Finish the Lyrics is all about. Sierra will play. We'll do a little bit of Sick Love and Dominic Neal. Some Whitney Houston in there as well. Before we get there,

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0: I mean, if ever you were looking for a burst of energy, then that song should have done it for you this evening.
1: Especially when they do the countdown. Level up, 5, 4. And if you do it with your friends and you start singing along, then you'll notice everyone kind of has a move.
0: You can twerk yourself into a spasm with that song, I tell you.
1: This is why stretching a deep beat is very important.
0: It's a good song. And again, it brings the energy. So if you need it just a little bit to sort out what it is that you needed to sort out this evening, maybe at home or at work, then there you go. We'll bring the music for every occasion, that's for sure. Now, talking about music, obviously the biggest part of the show, and you're not as big as you are, but the combination of the two certainly comes together very nicely in a little something we call Finish the Lyrics
1: to Your Favorite Song.
0: And that's when you tell us about one of your favorite songs. You let us know on the WhatsApp line. Then we get you on the phone and you get to play Finish the Lyrics. Now, last night, Cecilia came in. One of her favorite songs was Katie Melua, 9 Million Bicycles in Beijing.
2: 9 million bicycles in Beijing.
3: That's a fact, and it's a thing you can't deny, like the fact that I will love you till I die. We are 12 million light years from the edge. That's a guess. No one can ever say it's true.
0: And outside of just adoring Cecilia for her beautiful voice, we also love her for that personality and that laugh that just comes out every time there's a gap.
1: It's infectious. It puts a smile on your face.
0: We love that, that's for sure. It could be you, all right? It could be you. So feel free to jump on the WhatsApp line and tell us about that favorite song, and then we'll do the rest. It's easy peasy. Just jump on there.
1: 082-945-0940.
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0: That's Crazy White Boy right here on KFM 94.5. KFM Nights with Brandon and Yuta, as always, making sure that you get the most music to make you feel great. And then there are, you know, every now and then there's those other little elements. We always say it's you. You are the biggest part of the show. You're the reason you come to work. And sometimes, you know, those little elements that we speak of, they kind of filter into our lives here in studio without any real planning. We mentioned something a little earlier on that's got to do with Finish the Lyrics.
1: To your favorite song.
0: And that it may just be a little different this evening. And Yuta, you know, again, I like how things come together sometimes, even especially when you're not expecting it.
1: I call them full circle moments. And I kid you not, I actually decided to walk to work this evening. And that is when I bumped into our superstar for the evening.
0: Nah. Now, so yesterday when we had Cecilia on, you know, you send your love through on your voice notes, and then there was a gentleman who has done Finish the Lyrics before, and we've been, you know, looking at our superstars doing their encores, and then he came and he sang a little something something, and we put it out and we said, "Hello, Meneer, how about coming back for your encore?" And we kind of put the challenge out there, and then you heard. Yuta said she walked to work this evening, and then guess who was in the building?
1: Ramiz.
0: The man, the legend. Okay. And then we were like, so we did everything that we normally have to do. You know, we were like, okay, they met and whatever. So, okay, cool, so nice to see, you know, that kind of vibe. Yeah. And then Yuta have called Ramiz and said, listen, don't forget, this we got to do Finish the Lyrics this evening. And he was like, listen, I am in your building, on top of your building, doing the signage for your building. Oh, I may or may not be ready. Mm-hmm. And then you just said, well, come down from the roof and come into the studio. So and true. Here we are.
2: the most nervous moment in my life. Oh, and the most ecstatic, I must say. Being live in a studio with you.
1: Well, it's amazing to have you in studio, Ramiz. The nerves are present. Yeah, it's almost like present. What's happening right now is one of those moments where, oh, you know, I thought it would be so cool to go into the KFM studio and just kind of pop in. And he didn't think today was going to be the day. And now it is.
2: Never did.
0: And we love the fact that your forehead is just glistening with all that excitement. Even I'm glistening, man. Because you are glistening. You're making me so nervous sitting next to me right now. But the fact that you are here, you know, it means something. Like you were saying, it's a dream come true.
2: Jeez.
0: And, you know, lots of people ask, you know, can we come? We can't always say yes to everybody. But just the way this happened.
2: Of course.
0: I'm a believer of... Everything happens when it must happen. So welcome to the KFM Night Studio, Ramiz, our superstar this evening. Nothing different except the fact that we can see you.
2: Wow.
0: And that's going to be amazing. So you're still going to play Finish the Lyrics?
2: Here we go.
1: To your favorite song.
2: Yes.
0: You know how the game works?
2: I do. Forgive me if I don't sound lecker.
0: No. Okay. You sound fine. Right okay. There where you are in the here middle, you sound right fine. Right. Okay. Just take another deep breath, maybe, if you want. Okay, there you go. All right, the man is here. He's going to play Finish the Lyrics to one of his favorite songs because...
3: 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All through the night. And we need you to finish the lyrics.
0: And here it comes.

0: Yeah.
1: What do you mean, Ramiz? That was spectacular. I wish you could see Ramiz's face right now. He's having a moment. He's pulling himself towards himself. He's taking a deep breath. He's like, oh my gosh, I was center stage. I was the superstar for this evening. It was my encore moment. And here you are. You did it. You were fantastic.
2: Thank you, guys. Thank you so much for this amazing opportunity, for this once in a lifetime. I'll never forget it. Thank you, man. We
0: are so happy to have you. And again, it wasn't so much an opportunity as I think, and I steer very far away from this sometimes, but fate.
2: Yeah.
0: Because I don't know if you knew that you were going to be here yesterday. Because we certainly didn't know that you were going to literally be in our building.
2: I had no idea I'd ever come to the studio. I knew I was going to work on this site today.
0: Uh-huh.
2: And knew I might see you guys. I might greet you guys. But I had no clue that I would be offered the chance to come to the studio.
0: You see, eh? I tell you, everything happens when they are supposed to happen. There's some love coming through to the studio line here for you. Ramiz. Sure. Just check the applause coming in. Lekker Swaramiz from your family in Worcester. Yeah, Worcester's in
2: Lekker, lekker, lekker.
0: From Joy and Mandy and Kristen.
2: Thank you, guys. Love you guys. Worcester, Montague. My parents, shout out to them out in Betty's Bay.
0: Hey.
2: My brother, and then my beautiful wife and my kids at home. This is all for you.
0: What are their names? What's your wife's name?
2: My wife's name is Jade. My eldest daughter's name is Caitlin. And my baby is Zara.
0: And they're all listening right now.
2: And they're all listening.
0: This is,
2: love you guys.
0: This is such a moment. Because we didn't know that this was going to happen today.
2: Wow.
0: And it's obviously, I mean, you know, you're just having a year is a lot of fun. We do love when we get to meet our family. We really, really do.
2: Wow, you guys are.
0: And you,
2: I'm going to tear up here. Thank you, KFM. Thank you, Yuta. Thank you, Brandon.
0: Now listen, you can cry on me if you want. It's never done it before.
1: I'm just so happy that you have the biggest smile on your face right now.
2: Thank you so much.
1: It's always beautiful when you don't expect something to happen. You never know what happens during your day. And then suddenly a bump in like we had leads you to being here. So I'm so proud of you. Thank you for being such a champ and being keen to play Finish the Lyrics. So I guess all we can say is that if you want to be like Ramiz, share your message on the WhatsApp line. But Ramiz, in your honor,
0: take a drive in. This might be the new thing.
1: Here's your song, too. Yeah.
0: All right, Ramiz, and he's finishing the lyrics this evening. Here's your song, buddy.
2: Thank you.

0: That's the Backstreet Boys right here on KFM 94.5, and that's the song of Ramiz this evening. He came in to finish the lyrics, but it was quite an interesting story because when we called him this evening, we didn't know that he, well, you two had an idea, I didn't know. So it was a big surprise to me. And he was actually on site. The work he does, you guys do signage, you were saying.
1: Yes, I do signage.
0: Signage, and he's fixing the signage on this very high building of ours here. And then it was a case of, it's very loud, we am upstairs, you know, how are we going to do this? And you just said, come to the studio. and that is one of two things. One, it sounded beautiful. Two, it might have opened the floodgates for a different style of finished lyrics, which I'm all open for. I really will appreciate that we can do. And there's some love coming in for you, buddy.
2: Brandon Lee, daardie man is a natural.
0: Yeah.
2: Hey, is a natural.
1: Thank you, guys.
0: Not just a natural, but a natural.
3: Well, Ramiz, for somebody in studio, that was amazing. I never heard any nerves. Well done.
0: Nice.
1: Thank you.
2: Oh, wow. Mr. Ramiz. We have a superstar. Oh, my gosh. I was singing along with you.
4: He's feeling himself.
2: Wow.
5: Wow. Ramiz. Ah, Sinai. Oh, Brandon Lee. Woo.
0: I would leave off.
6: Brandon, you two are so nice. Ramiz is there. Ramiz, we love you. Joan and I, Lucia and Joan.
0: You just became a celebrity like that.
1: Thank you.
0: Anyway, listen, Ramiz, thanks for always being a part of the show. Thanks for always listening. Thanks for putting in the effort for climbing down the top of this building now to come and do your thing this evening. We love you for that.
1: Thank you, Brandon. Thank you once again.
7: I'm signing out.
8: 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You were amazing. So not only is he a superstar, beautiful voice, but if you need signage done, then definitely reach out to Ramiz.
1: Thank you.
0: If you want to also be like Ramiz and you want to come and finish the lyrics, easy peasy, on the WhatsApp line.
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0: Tell us about one of your favorite songs and we'll take care of the rest.
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0: Telling What We Don't Lie About is bringing you the most music to make you feel great, as always, eh? If you're just pulling in, welcome to the show. This is KFM Nights with Brandon and Yuta.
1: Oh, I'm still just caught up in the moment of finished the lyrics. That was full circle upon full circle.
0: Yeah.
1: But it's funny when it comes to these moments that happen without you realizing it. You'll go about your day and then you kind of just see something, you bump into someone, and then it stays with you. Like, and it feels like that has been the reality of my life for the past 2 days.
0: Listen, he was very sweet. And, you know, he was telling us off the air that it wasn't a liquor day today. And then it all just changed. And that's the beauty of life sometimes, eh? What about the beauty of life? I mean, while we are on the topic of strange things happening, just the other day, you just saw something that kind of threw her off her balance, kind of shocked her a bit more than she thought it was going to.
1: Like I said, these bump-ins seem to be the reality of my life because I'm still stunned about what I saw yesterday, as I haven't used this particular item since school, and maybe you have too. Think about it, and we'll tell you more in a bit. 082-945-0940.
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0: It's KFM Nights with Brandon and you, Tony. If you just joined us, welcome to the show. Welcome to a beautiful Tuesday evening full with a lot of great music and, as always, a whole lot of you.
1: And a lot of fun, beautiful moments while we're at it. Because a little bit earlier, we shared how there was something I saw recently that really shook me. I'm still stunned because it's been on my mind. And then, you know, when you think about something and without you realizing, it actually goes and happens. And it's so wild because in a world of full, you know, like with autocorrect, there's AI, there's social media, there are just certain things we've stopped using as much. It's like a nice thick book of paper filled with very essential information for you. When you're looking up a particular word.
0: A dictionary.
1: Mm-hmm.
0: Okay, sure. A dictionary.
1: Think about it.
0: So this is what ruffled your tail feathers the other day.
1: Yes, because I'd been thinking about certain things that I don't really use that much anymore. And because I'm an avid reader, I realize it's a dictionary. Because why use a dictionary when you can just Google how to spell a word? Often you're on the go and it's a little bit faster than opening up the book, finding the dictionary, and then looking. And it's stunned me to see someone actually use it because a dictionary has a good purpose. And all it came down to me thinking was, you know, like, when was the last time you actually used a dictionary?
0: You know, it's a very, very interesting question because of AI and Google. I'm very curious to know. I would be stunned if someone came in and said, just today or this morning. I'm very curious.
1: Look, I was stunned yesterday when I was walking past someone's desk and then they had a bilingual dictionary. So all I'm saying is...
0: And then there was a long conversation about that.
1: Yes.
0: She was so stunned. She was like, what are you doing?
1: Yes, that's actually what happened. I was like, is that a dictionary?
0: Very interesting. I'm curious. I'm very, very curious. So, on the WhatsApp line...
1: 082-945-0940. Let us know when the last time was that you used a dictionary.

0: Sam Wilden, Lee, right here on KFM 94.5. Leslie, we just pulled in. Welcome to the show. Brandon and YouTube with you till 10 o'clock this evening. And as always, we climb into your life, into your business, into your know-how, into your opinions, or just for your experiences sometimes. This evening, we asked what I think is a very, very important question.
1: And that honestly is, when was the last time you used a dictionary?
0: Sure.
1: Just think about it.
0: And again, you know, we'll all be forgiven for utilizing, I just threw myself off now. Utilizing technology. You know, you don't know how to spell a word, your phone will probably do that for you. But there was a time in our lives, you know, where dictionaries were at the forefront of just about everything we did.
1: You needed to have one for school. And I can, in all honesty, tell you that that was the last time I used a dictionary. I can't confirm if I needed it during uni at some point, but it's true. We fall into the ease of using tech because it makes our life so much simpler. And then you realize, I don't know if I can still use a dictionary. Like, is it okay? Is it easy? Where's my dictionary? Is it collecting dust in the cupboard? Which is why we needed to find out from you exactly when that last time was.
0: And Joan was saying, she says, she's still old school. So she uses a dictionary quite often. That's good to know. I like that.
1: I mean, it has its purposes. So thank you so much for sharing. And then Gwen also said that a dictionary this past weekend for Blokkies Raisels.
0: Nah.
1: Which I want to assume is Scrabble.
0: Blokkies Raisels.
1: Or is it the thing in the magazine?
0: Blokkies Raisels, crossword puzzles, yes.
1: Okay. Crossword. Well, at least I knew it was one.
0: No,
1: of
0: no,
1: the two.
0: For sure.
1: But it makes sense because when you open the dictionary, not only do you find the word, but then there's also a definition of what the word is. And I know sometimes the antonyms and all of those extra good things are in there, all dependent on the type of dictionary that you have.
0: Man, for me, just the two that go together like that, Blokkies Raisels and a dictionary. So, Gwen, good on you for still keeping the two of them together. Very, very interesting. And good on you, Joan, as well. So, come on, we want to know. Just tell us on the WhatsApp line, okay? Easy peasy.
1: When was the last time you used a dictionary? 082-945-0940.
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0: That's Goldfish right here on KFM 94.5. The song's called Soundtracks and Comebacks. And we were wondering if ever the topic of our conversation will make a comeback.
1: Maybe dictionaries into this conversation too. Because they were a thing back in the day. They still may be a thing in school. But whether you actually use it in your daily life beyond when it's compulsory is really the question. And that's what happened. I passed someone's desk. They were using a dictionary to find a particular word. It was bilingual. And I was like, wow, you're using a dictionary? No way. And it was the most hilarious conversation, which is why we needed to share it with you. Because really, when was the last time you used that dictionary?
2: Evening, youth and Brandon Lee. I think the last time I used the dictionary, I might have been in my early 20s, and we were playing a game. Our friends and I used to play a game whereby we stop at a certain letter and give the definition of the word, and then the rest of us has to guess what the word is. Cool, actually.
0: Yeah, definitely. It was probably the activity of the time. I mean, as Yuta mentioned a little early on, for all of us, we live in a tech-savvy world, and if you want to know the spelling of something or anything for that matter, you know, the power is right there in the palm of your hand. But interestingly, the question was asked, when was the last time you used a dictionary? And we're still waiting for that golden one.
3: Sure, guys. You got a dictionary when I was in primary school. And if you do the math, I am 39 years old. And primary school to me was in 1997, 1998. That's when last I used the dictionary.
1: That was a while back, eh?
0: Goes back further for me. That's for sure. Megan also says the last time she used the dictionary was in 2010. So yeah, we're waiting for that little nugget.
1: Oh my goodness. Like, let's actually count that. That's 16 years ago. 2010. 16 years ago was the last time you picked up a dictionary. Oh my word.
0: I wonder how much it is for me. I'll have to use a calculator to see how many years ago it was for me. But, you know, it was part of our life back then. But it is very curious to know if, you know, some of the family are still using it. And when was the last time you used it? So please share with us on the WhatsApp line.
1: 082-945-0940.
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0: Ben Rodriguez, right here on KFM 94.5 with Brandon and Yuta. And if you just pulled in, you missed out on quite a bit of the show this evening. There was a lot. A whole lot of you, as always. A little earlier, Yuta asked a question coming out of a situation, an experience that left her a bit shell-shocked, to say the least.
1: A real life experience. Emphasis on that. One of those moments where you are minding your business, you greet, you say hi, you smile, and then suddenly you notice a particular item, you backtrack your steps, and all of the attention goes there. Is that a dictionary? You use it. That is so awesome. But realistically, when was the last time you used a dictionary?
0: There were some dates that came through from the KFAM. You know, sometimes 1990s, then it was some 2016s around there, or 2010s. I said mine is definitely a bit further back, but I do know using it at school, both primary and high school, because it was almost compulsory, I think, to a degree, that you had to have a dictionary as part of all your other textbooks and things like that. But I do remember having a lot of fun with the dictionary. In fact, I think I could credit the little bit of linguist that lives inside of me to always reading through a dictionary. Outside of what fun is today that kids may do, our lives were literally like, you play outside, you come in when it's dark, or you read the dictionary. So I quite enjoyed my time with the dictionary. There were words that you maybe heard the adults talking about, and you're like, well, I wonder what that word means. You slowly make your way to your room, open up your dictionary and go, ooh, so that's what they were talking about when they spoke about Auntie Pam.
1: And it's fun when you've mastered how to use a dictionary, and when you find the words that call you out, it intrigues you, and you actually apply it in your daily conversations, then everyone else will be like, oh, that's a big word. Look at you. And then in your mind, you know, thanks, you know, I found it in the dictionary.
0: There was a time when people used to say, you know, like when you speak and you come across a bit too smart for their liking, they used to say, looks like someone swallowed a dictionary today. So, yeah, dictionary played a big part in our lives. And I say, if Justin Timberlake can bring sexy back, then we should be able to bring a dictionary back. Gail says her husband.
2: Hey, Brandon and Yuta. My husband uses the dictionary all the time because he loves doing crosswords and stuff. And he always tries to use his brain first, then the dictionary. He hardly ever goes to the phone to look for the answer.
0: Yeah, and I think that's a good thing, you know, where you still keep your brain active by playing crossword puzzles and, you know, anything of the like. Amanda is coming with a message there. I don't know if you see
1: it. She says that Scrabble, you cannot play it without a dictionary. Special dictionaries, they're updated regularly. You know, I think one of the highlights is, even if you don't use a dictionary, there are some, or a particular one at the end of the year, where they give you like the word of the year or the word that has now entered the dictionary. And that could be, for some people, the closest they've actually gotten to using a dictionary, because then I like going into it and being like, oh, the word is actually in there. Like, I think at some point they added selfie to the dictionary.
0: Oh, okay.
1: Yeah.
0: Now, there are words that get added on a regular basis. And then, of course, there's the urban dictionary as well. I think, you know, that parents of young children, if they haven't already, they should reintroduce the dictionary into the household. You know, use it as opposed to taking a time out in the corner. You know, go there and read the dictionary. When you come back from this time out with the dictionary, I want 15 words and the meaning thereof. We were hoping to find someone, one person, who may have used the dictionary very, very recently.
3: Don't worry, guys. I already used the dictionary yesterday.
0: There you go.
1: Love it. I need to go home in Caledon to go and get my dictionary. It's just chilling there in the cupboard. But if you do have a dictionary on hand, we would also love to actually see it. So please don't be shy. Send through those images to WhatsApp, 082-945-0940.
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0: Biesenberg from KFM Nights with Brandon and Yuta. And I tell you, it's been such a lucky evening. You've come through just as the beauty that today was. We love that.
1: The conversations are even more entertaining because we've just been catching up talking about those dictionaries, hey?
0: And some interesting stories coming through. Also, it's a little debate about dictionary and Scrabble. I found that quite interesting.
1: And the pictures are coming through the dictionaries.
0: I was waiting for
1: someone to send through that Afrikaans dictionary. It's a nice big book and it says H-A-T on it. Hand Woordeboek van die Afrikaanse taal.
0: With the
1: CD edition. That is a dictionary that's been around for quite a while. Yeah. But it can have sentimental value, especially if it's something that's been running in the family. And I know that Enrico had mentioned that too, that he's part of that generation where a dictionary is essential. And if you want to beat someone in Scrabble, just know that the key is having that dictionary on hand. You get book size ones, you get bigger ones. Just keep it there because winning is always fun.
0: Like I said, if Justin can bring sexy back, we should bring the dictionary back. Thanks for your input. We love that about you. Just gone 9 o'clock, so we'll get like a groovy right here on KFM Nights.
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0: 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We get like a groovy come 9 o'clock on KFM nights. We bring that tone that you know, can ease into your evening. And if you are working tonight, you know, we never ever forget about you. Maybe that was that little sing-along section just to get you through that shift as you're going along.
1: And what's even better is coming up next, we have love songs for you.
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8: 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With Brandon Lee. And Yuta Hermanis.

0: certainly taken us back a good couple of years with what is largely regarded as his first solo hit single, Bruno Mars, top song, Loving You Just the Way You Are.
1: And I swear, whenever you hear a Bruno Mars song, it just feels like you're listening to it for the very first time. I don't know, call it the Bruno Mars effect.
0: He's got that swag. Yeah, he's got that swag, and he can stick his voice with anybody. It's sure to be a hit. We like that song. Part of a little offering to end of the evening on a nice, loving note. All the good stuff in there for you, as always. One of your favorites for sure, Iris and the Goo Goo Dolls. Some Leona Lewis, Alicia Keys, and Blackstreet was in there as well. Which, as beautiful as the evening was, sadly brings our time to an end this evening. It was a good night, though. It was a beautiful evening. We had a lot of fun. We had an unexpected superstar doing Finish the Lyrics in studio this evening. What a story. What a story. I mean, he just happened to be... He told us yesterday he wants to come and do his encore. Then his business took, you know, him to the studio, working outside. Then he told you to listen, it's going to be a bit noisy. I won't be able to do finish the lyrics. And you just said, come do it in studio.
1: It was such an insane moment.
0: And I was
1: walking
0: amazing.
1: Up the hill. Then he bent down and he was like, you turn. And I looked at him, I'm like, hi. And he's like, do you know me? And I looked at him, I'm like, you look familiar. And then he's like, hi, I'm Ramiz. And I'm so glad that we could have had that moment, because we always say that the best things happen on KFM nights. We're all about those full circle moments. And I think the smile and the joy that Ramiz brought during his time for Finish the Lyrics is something we'll all remember, and it really could be you. So if ever you had a thought of playing the game, just do it and have some fun with it.
0: And maybe if you want to come into studio, just let us know. We'll smuggle you in here. We'll make a move. We can do that. I'm sure we can. Anyway, listen, thank you for being the biggest part of the show. We love having you here. We'll do it again tomorrow, because for now,
1: we gotta go.
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3: Tekarahana, Gardner Toy. 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
3: Here we go. A brand new number one on the KFM Top 40. It was destined for the number one spot.
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2: Which country won the inaugural Rugby World Cup in 1987?
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3: 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Well done to the box, by the way. 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
2: 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What a game. Did you see how magnificent FNB Stadium looked?
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